0: Breaking Ben's Something Wicked on 94.7 The Beast. Hopefully you're enjoying your Tuesday night. I'm Carly hanging out with you here in the studio. Still on the way this hour, your favorite music. We've got some Offspring coming up, Evanescence in there, and Buck Cherry. 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I know that Rock Fest is going to be happening, and we've got Monster Hall Music Fest and the Northwoods Rock Rally. That's just to name a few. 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

They've got a brand new biopic in the works about them, all about their formative years as a band. That's Bon Jovi with Wanted Dead or Alive. Right now, somebody who just dropped a new album last Friday called Sanctuary, talking about Evanescence on the Beast.

0: 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That's this Friday. 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
8: Increasing clouds tonight with thunderstorms possible towards Wednesday morning. Low 64, southeast winds around 5. For Wednesday, patchy sunshine, warm and muggy with strong storms possible again in the afternoon. Severe weather likely, high 89. 80 on Thursday with more storms. I'm 9 Stormtrack meteorologist Jackson Garlock.
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0: Today's Grace, that one's Kill Me Fast, getting you through your Tuesday night on 94.7 The Beast. I'm Carly, hanging out in the studio. Hopefully your workday flew by for you. And if you're still grinding away, don't worry, your favorite music is still on the way to help you get through this evening. Right now, I've got your best jokes from the guys from late night.
1: We had game three of the NBA Finals between the New York Knicks and the San Antonio Spurs. This was the first NBA Finals game in New York City in 27 years. The fans are so excited. There was a report two people on the subway actually made eye contact with each other today.
2: White Castle just introduced a new vegetarian slider. Harold and Kumar were like, even we're not high enough to order that. But this is concerning. They're also introducing a boneless vegetarian slider. What does that mean?
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Metallica, that one's Fuel on the Beast. And if somebody told you to go to hell and you honestly wanted to go and stay a while, since, you know, it's a lot warmer there, an opportunity just opened up, and it's not really warmer in this hell that I'm talking about. I've got all your details on the way after Shinedown. 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

0: 94.7 The Beast. If somebody told you to go to hell and you actually wanted to stay a while there, well, an opportunity just opened up for you. It's officially for sale. A new real estate listing reports that more than 7 acres in hell are now available for an asking price of $625,000. 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I mean, you can always try to get a smaller plot there, because I'm not talking about the one downstairs where it's too hot. Yeah, we're talking about Hell, Michigan. It's a small, unincorporated area, which comes with an ice cream shop and a chapel. But how would you feel living in a town with the name Hell? Is that somewhere where you feel like it would just give you bad vibes? I don't know, being there just sounds like bad luck. Or are you in?
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7: Increasing clouds tonight with thunderstorms possible towards Wednesday morning. Low 64, southeast winds around 5. For Wednesday, patchy sunshine, warm and muggy with strong storms possible again in the afternoon. Severe weather likely, high 89. 80 on Thursday with more storms. I'm 9 Stormtrack meteorologist Jackson Garlock.
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AC/DC, that's Back in Black on the Beast. You've got a chance to go see them Sunday, July 19th. They're going to be at Camp Randall in Madison. They're going to be rocking out for their highly anticipated Power Up Tour with the special guest, the Pretty Reckless. And the Pretty Reckless this year are going to be at Summerfest, so you've got two chances to see them. I know tickets are for sale right now. They were less than $100. Well, nosebleeds were when I was looking, but you can get pretty close for like $200 or less.

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Linkin Park, that's a great way to get this hour started off. That's Numb on 94.7 The Beast. Do you remember the version they dropped of that with Jay-Z? It was like Numb Encore. I used to love that when I was younger. It's Carly spending this Tuesday night with you here on The Beast. ZZ Top's on the way, some Pretty Reckless and Papa Roach. Right now it's Soundgarden.

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0: Broken mirror. The 2026 FIFA World Cup begins this Thursday when Mexico plays South Africa at the historic Aztec Stadium in Mexico City. And I know the U.S. is playing Paraguay on Friday.
1: The World Cup begins this week.
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1: 39 days of a sport you stopped caring about when you turned 12. Oh, come on. The last game you went to was your nephew's, and that was only because your sister forgot the halftime orange slices. I know you don't know what offsides is, and that you're completely baffled as to why they refer to the field as the pitch. Nonetheless, you will be chanting, USA! USA! Right until that little country you've never heard of sends us packing, before you can take the tags off your Team USA jersey. So buckle up for the wild ride that is a 0-0 tie, the World Cup. All the excitement of hockey without the excitement.
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10: Increasing clouds tonight with thunderstorms possible towards Wednesday morning. Low 64, southeast winds around 5. For Wednesday, patchy sunshine, warm and muggy with strong storms possible again in the afternoon. Severe weather likely, high 89. 80 on Thursday with more storms. I'm 9 Stormtrack meteorologist Jackson Garlock.
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Don't forget, there is still more than enough happening here around the area this week, like the concerts on the square going on tomorrow night and the Hub City concert series happening Friday night. 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

0: Laughter really might be the best medicine. That's Bon Jovi with Bad Medicine on 94.7 The Beast. And it turns out laughter really can help you. A new study showed that laughter plays a major role in helping children learn, connect, and grow. Researchers just found that when kids laugh, their brains are hard at working, building skills, and they're supporting creativity, memory, and emotional well-being. So every adult who told me when I was laughing at SpongeBob when I was growing up that it was stupid and going to make me dumber, yeah, you were in the wrong there.
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0: Critics are calling it the scariest movie of the summer. Test audiences couldn't imagine the horror. And the most frightening factor, it's based on a true story. The movie everyone is screaming about is Grandpa's Toenails.
1: Now, I've seen all of the Saw movies, but I've never been more repulsed by anything as gory as Grandpa's Toenails. One looked like a burnt potato chip.
2: I immediately quit nursing school after seeing Grandpa's Toenails, because if that's the kind of sick crap I'm going to have to look at, no thank you. 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
0: Grandpa's Toenails starts Friday.
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8: Increasing clouds tonight with thunderstorms possible towards Wednesday morning. Low 64. Southeast winds around 5. For Wednesday, patchy sunshine, warm and muggy with strong storms possible again in the afternoon. Severe weather likely, high 89. 80 on Thursday with more storms. I'm 9 Stormtrack, meteorologist Jackson Garlock.
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Aerosmith with Sweet Emotion, a great way to start this hour off on The Beast. Right now, you can come hang out with us on our socials like Facebook and Instagram. 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

0: Nirvana, it's In Bloom on 94.7 The Beast. I'm about to head out of here, but stick around. 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
10: Increasing clouds tonight with thunderstorms possible towards Wednesday morning. Low 64, southeast winds around 5. For Wednesday, patchy sunshine, warm and muggy with strong storms possible again in the afternoon. Severe weather likely, high 89. 80 on Thursday with more storms. I'm 9 Stormtrack, meteorologist Jackson Garlock.
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4: Increasing clouds tonight with thunderstorms possible towards Wednesday morning. Low 64, southeast winds around 5. For Wednesday, patchy sunshine, warm and muggy with strong storms possible again in the afternoon. Severe weather likely, high 89. 80 on Thursday with more storms. I'm 9 Stormtrack, meteorologist Jackson Garlock.
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14: Increasing clouds tonight with thunderstorms possible towards Wednesday morning. Low 64, southeast winds around 5. For Wednesday, patchy sunshine, warm and muggy with strong storms possible again in the afternoon. Severe weather likely, high 89. 80 on Thursday with more storms. I'm 9 Storm Track meteorologist Jackson Garlock.
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7: Increasing clouds tonight with thunderstorms possible towards Wednesday morning. Low 64, southeast winds around 5. For Wednesday, patchy sunshine, warm and muggy with strong storms possible again in the afternoon. Severe weather likely, high 89. 80 on Thursday with more storms. I'm 9 Stormtrack meteorologist Jackson Garlock.
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4: Increasing clouds tonight with thunderstorms possible towards Wednesday morning. Low 64, southeast winds around 5. For Wednesday, patchy sunshine, warm and muggy with strong storms possible again in the afternoon. Severe weather likely, high 89. 80 on Thursday with more storms. I'm 9 Stormtrack, meteorologist Jackson Garlock.
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6: Some early morning thunderstorms today, then some patchy sunshine, followed by another round of rain and thunder for the afternoon. Severe weather likely. Highs today in the upper 80s. Tonight, strong storms early, then partly cloudy, low 64. Thursday, high of 80 with mixed skies and another chance of severe storms. I'm 9 Storm Track meteorologist Jackson Garlock.
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climb inside the heads of Dave and Chuck and Lisa and Andy. 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
1: All right, partner. Keep on rolling, baby. You know what time it is.

0: And you've got Dave and Chuck the Freak here with you. We're going to start with a new segment I'm calling Listener Complaints.
1: Oh, wow.
2: That's not a good
1: one. Oh, my God. I love that.
0: You listener do? Complaints.
1: Love it? You know we love it. Well, hold on. I'll get some more.
0: Okay. Listener Complaints. So this lady who reached out to us, email at DaveAndChuckTheFreak.com. The title of her email is Thanks, A-Holes.
1: Oh, wow. Mm.
0: She says, hey, guys and Lisa. So I listen to your podcast either in my car or on my phone. Well, tonight, when I open my Instagram, I'm scrolling through. I see a recommended video. I think it's like an inspirational weight loss reel. So I watch. She put her dress on backwards or whatever, but all the comments were so encouraging. I figure, okay, let's go check out her page. Damn you guys. It was a squishing page.
1: No.
0: She was selling herself to squish.
1: Yeah.
2: Oh, no.
0: You've changed my algorithm. Damn you.
1: Oh,
2: awful.
1: Yeah.
0: I love you all, but I never want to see squishing again.
1: Welcome.
3: It's your fault you clicked.
1: Yeah, that's
2: know.
1: It.
2: She thought
0: she was recommended a video.
1: Yes. Yeah. And so like she's recommended a video we would look at and be like, oh, this is like an OnlyFans lady who's going to sit on Jason. And then what we realize, you know, if we didn't do this show, we might look at it and be like, remember the guy who... He did that yoga stuff and he looked like real pudgy and couldn't move. And then all of a sudden he was running and because he did yoga. It was an inspirational thing to watch.
0: Sure.
1: You see this bigger lady and you're like, this is going to be an inspirational tale.
2: Yeah.
1: No.
2: She got fooled.
1: No. Those days are kind of over, I think.
0: What days?
1: The inspirational days. Now it's...
0: Oh, no. There's
1: mostly squishing and.
0: No.
1: Squishing and starting OnlyFans.
2: You just don't see it. It's out there.
0: Yeah, it's not in your algorithm.
1: Jerking.
4: I felt similar to this lady, though, when Dave made me watch that diaper dude for the uncut.
0: Yes.
4: Oh, because I was like watching this thing and I had to look up. I'm like, please tell me I'm on the Dave and Chuck YouTube. Okay, I am good.
0: All right. Not your own personal.
4: Yes, I know. I don't need that in my algorithm.
2: Yeah, don't mess it up.
0: No, the stuff that comes up in the algorithm and the YouTube of our show is crazy. Because all the stuff we look at.
1: I've even taken mine so far that I've like done it a couple times where I've looked up, how do I just start over? Like erase.
2: I thought you did do that on some platforms.
1: One of them I did, but not like on Instagram yet.
2: Okay.
1: Instagram needs it the worst. It needs to happen.
0: Someone said, I think I've permanently ruined my boyfriend's algorithm thanks to you guys. I keep saying, lady boy, lady boy, lady boy.
1: Oh, wow.
0: I find it hilarious. He is getting videos.
1: Oh, yeah, you will.
0: That's so funny. It's disturbing.
1: Oh, it's crazy.
0: You just say that around your phone and then videos start coming up.
3: Well, and the longer you watch,
1: and that's
3: the more
1: just
3: you
1: it.
3: Get.
1: Yep.
0: Right.
3: So if he keeps getting them, he keeps watching.
1: Yep.
3: Oh, if you stop watching, they'll go away.
0: Go away. So
1: every once in a while, it's like, what's going on here? You know, and you do, you'll watch a little bit too long. And then sometimes person is really funny. And then that's a mix. And then it's like, well, maybe.
0: That's wires get crossed. That's how wires get crossed. Yeah.
1: That's just
3: so
1: personal.
3: Squishing, is that the same as smothering?
1: I think
3: we like squishing cakes and stuff.
1: Ooh.
3: And what are we squishing?
0: I think they're squishing people, right?
1: Well, they're smothering people and squishing food.
3: Like, remember that big lady we saw, like, kill that chick.
1: Yeah.
3: That's smothering, right?
0: Okay, so crushed fetish is a fetish in which sexual arousal is associated with observing objects being crushed or being crushed oneself.
1: Crushed oneself.
0: Like you being crushed.
1: You
0: like to see objects being crushed or
1: yourself being crushed. Like that poor girl that I can't remember what she jumped off of, if it was a ladder or whatever, but she just landed right on her chest.
3: She's on the bed.
1: Yeah.
3: On the bed. Yeah. She was like,
1: I mean, it seemed like a WWE move, but.
0: Now, there's squashing. Squashing involves a large person jumping or falling onto the partner. I think it's.
2: Is it all the same?
0: I think it's all the same.
1: It could be anything.
0: Crushing, squashing, squishing.
2: Things.
0: It's all the same deal.
1: Yeah. You're in that. There's like that little niche there that.
0: My goodness. Oh, my damn.
1: Man.
0: Mm-hmm. That's a big one.
1: There's some extra there.
0: Oh.
1: Is she going to get
2: this? Oh, is she being
0: let's listen in.
5: Squashing is where you have a guy that wants to be set on, you know.
1: Careful.
5: Face, chest area, whatever part he's want, and you just set on him till the air's out of him, make him squirm. You know, when he can't take enough, he'll like pat me right here. I like to make him suffer a little bit longer, so I'll stay on there.
6: Well, I'm fascinated by this behavior. You actually sent us a video for us to understand and look at what it is. So you guys all look at this.
7: Drop it, baby. Oh, God.
1: Oh no.
0: Don't get hard.
1: He likes it. He's putting her butt.
7: Like a pancake.
1: Wow.
5: You know, it works in chairs, too. You want me to try it?
6: No, I'm good.
0: Okay. Yikes.
2: Yeah.
1: That's a big lady. I mean, she's putting down.
3: Well, she's a whole different category.
1: Oh, yeah.
3: She's SSBBW.
0: Supersized?
3: Yeah. Yeah. Really big.
1: Yep.
0: So that maybe squishing is a smaller lady, squashing is a bigger lady.
1: maybe.
0: I'll take a squish, not a squash.
1: Because you'd rather be squished than squashed.
0: Mm-hmm. I don't want to be any of it.
1: Squashed
0: of that.
1: Thank almost God, implies there's no recovering. Which I don't know how that guy's alive.
0: I don't either. She jumped on him so hard. She's what? What would you say?
2: Oh.
0: 3.5 bills?
2: Has to be.
1: Oh,
2: at least.
1: I mean, it's, yeah, 400 in the 400s.
0: It ain't right, y'all.
1: No.
0: It ain't right.
1: She got flabs on flabs.
0: Oh, she got rolls on rolls.
1: Holy cow. They're blurring out stuff. They're just like, we're not even sure what we're looking at here.
0: No,
1: but
0: I'm sure it looks like areola showing. Maybe the
2: Yeah, yeah.
1: I don't like how he's just caressing her butt. I really dislike it.
0: Because you know what she can't do? Get up in there to clean it.
1: Oh, no, there's no wiping going on there.
0: No.
1: She's got one of them sticks.
0: She better have a butt cleaning stick.
1: Or this guy will do it. She probably has guys that'll do it.
0: No. When Jason gives them, maybe, face, it's disturbing.
3: I'm not cleaning this lady's butt.
1: No.
3: Come on. What do you think of me?
0: Very little. No, not for everybody. And sorry to the listener who got that in her algorithm. We apologize. Yeah. If it was us, we apologize. Another complaint next.
1: Oh.
0: Kind of. She says, first of all, I got to say, been a listener for a long time. You guys are the best. Thanks for getting me through my 20s and 30s.
1: Oh, God. Yeah. I'll help you with those 2 decades.
2: A long time.
0: I wanted to tell you real quick about how your most recent Uncut episode embarrassed the hell out of me. I was listening Saturday morning on my way to work, and I decided to hit up Mickey D's. I always turn you down in the drive-thru as to not alarm the staff. Well, today I was way too into the episode and forgot to do that. Right as I pulled up to the window, Dave says, "Avert your eyes, Lisa. You're about to see rigid Indian dick." The lady at the window's eyes got real big and she said, "Oh my God, are you Lisa?"
1: Oh, wow.
0: And she said, I nervously laughed and said, "Oh no, sorry, I'm listening to Dave and Chuck the Freak." She said, "Wow."
1: Sorry about that. Apologize.
0: At the next window, two women were still laughing at me. So I said, "Best morning show on the planet. You should check it out."
1: Oh, wow. Thank you so much.
2: That'll sell them. They'll make them listen.
1: Oh, man.
2: Hearing that. Oh, the uncut is the worst thing that you could go through the drive-thru.
1: Oh, really?
2: With
1: you
2: the
1: have to
2: up.
1: Watch out. You
2: it's
1: have
2: constant.
1: To watch out.
2: There's not one nice thing said.
0: No,
2: really.
0: You have to be so careful.
1: No.
0: So careful. People have said that. Like, it's opened up or it started laying on their phone.
1: It doesn't really align with the family values that I'm trying to strive for.
0: They asked for it. They got it.
2: They got
1: yeah,
2: it.
1: Yeah.
2: That's what they get.
0: And one more here. Listener complaint. This guy said, "Balls to Queen Lisa, penis to everyone else. Listening to the podcast, and I think I had the most visceral response to anything gross you've ever said so far. Dave mentioned he wanted to be covered in maple syrup piss."
2: Mm-hmm.
1: Yeah.
2: Yes, he did.
0: Now, the piss part, I could actually get past. But the syrup part had me twitching so hard, I, guys, almost crashed my car on the freeway. I have an irrational fear of maple syrup being put on my body.
4: He's reacting to the wrong part.
0: I know.
1: Yeah, he is.
0: Specifically my neck. So much so that my pranker friends know that it's not worth it to do it even as a prank because they will legitimately die if they do.
2: That's a new one. Haven't heard of that before.
1: It really is. Like, you protect your neck around pancakes and stuff.
2: Like, how would it ever get on your neck? I guess if you, like, it dripped down. Does he eat it? I mean,
1: you can't.
2: If you're afraid of it, you're afraid to stay away from
0: getting it on your body. You do.
2: And
0: you
2: it's real easy not to get it on you.
0: Yeah.
2: Then in life.
1: It is.
2: Well, it's a weird fear.
1: And I don't like it. Like, I don't like getting things on me.
2: Yeah.
1: You know, like if I grabbed Dave's plate and my thumb went to a big pile of his ketchup and mustard mix or something like that, I would be grossed out. I don't have a fear of that getting on my neck.
0: No, that's an odd fear.
3: Well, and is it just syrup?
0: Yes.
3: Not honey?
0: Just syrup.
3: He just doesn't like being syrup.
1: Honey gets all over me. Honey gets all over me. Imagine that for a minute.
0: No.
3: Very odd.
0: Mm-hmm. It is very odd. By the way, Ryan.
8: Yeah.
0: Did you bring the stuff?
8: Not yet.
0: You got the stuff, though, right?
8: Yeah, I do.
2: Oh, hookup.
1: Oh, wow.
8: Yeah, I do. She was chopping it up yesterday for you.
1: Oh, wow.
2: I forgot about that.
0: Ryan's brother does homemade maple syrup. Yeah,
4: I love whispering secrets on the radio. I mean, it is the radio. It's pretty safe. No one has it anymore.
1: Right? That's true.
0: Yep.
1: Yep.
8: That's true. He said to tell you it's really dark this batch. No idea what that means.
0: Oh.
1: I that means flavor to me.
0: Dark
1: maybe.
0: Maple syrup.
8: But apparently, if you know syrup, you're supposed to know. I don't know, dude.
2: Yeah, I don't know.
0: No, right. Dark is generally good.
1: Okay, I'm going to take your
2: Ryan,
1: word
2: it's
1: for
2: like
1: it.
2: The best thing you could have brought in for a couple Canadians here. With their name on the show. Like, that was brilliant, really.
1: Listen, court had to go.
0: Okay? Yeah, listen. Court didn't court have no
2: court to go. Eat to go. Court
4: next week, I'm going to find myself on the phones. Yeah. Things are going to get switched around.
1: I'm telling you.
0: Ryan's the new CEO of Dave and Chuck for free.
1: Yep. It all depends.
0: Some Canadian bribes.
1: You have to taste it first.
0: That's true.
8: Chuck's giving me his office now, Al. Sorry.
0: Yeah.
4: I'm getting kicked out one way or the other pretty soon.
0: Oh, God. Take your clocks and get the hell out of here. And your Crocs.
4: I already thought about packing them up.
1: Let me know if you do. I'll start taking my toys home.
0: So, yeah, we'll see. Well, if it's good. And we'll talk
2: changes.
0: Yeah,
2: what if it's bad?
0: If it's bad, I don't know.
2: Well, you better act like it's good. Or not. You have to be polite.
8: No, if it's bad, you got to be worse because we got to knock him down a peg.
0: He's
1: way up there, huh?
8: He's way up there. Excited about it. He thinks it's really good stuff. So if it's not, we got to tell him.
1: Okay. All right. Honesty.
0: I'm always honest.
1: These two Canadians will let you have it over your maple syrup
0: for sure.
3: You eating a plane?
0: No, I'm going to have to. I'm going to have to. Bring something in, I guess.
2: Yeah.
0: Never
1: French
0: thought
1: toast.
0: About it.
1: Maybe we all got
0: right. Waffle egg-o-waggos. I don't know why I got so excited.
4: Waffle egg-o-waggos.
0: Waffle egg-o-waggos.
1: He literally just lost his mind on that.
3: Eggos.
0: Yeah, because I can toast them out there in that.
1: No,
0: yeah,
1: dude. We need
2: to step it up.
1: We got to get one of them grills. We talked about it. We talked about it for a while, bringing in a flat top.
2: Well, that's what we need
1: plugging
2: Al
1: it
2: for.
1: In.
0: And by for a while, you mean 13
4: that's
0: years.
4: That's what we need Al 13 for?
2: Years.
4: Is that what you're saying?
2: Yeah, you can help with that, right? We got a hookup.
0: Let's head over to the breakfast station with Al.
1: Al.
2: He's got the outdoor kitchen.
1: Listen, Al.
4: I've been demoted to cafeteria lady since Ryan got here.
1: The challenge guy that worked at the old station that sold everybody sandwiches, he made a killing, dude.
0: I know.
4: No,
1: there's just no one left here. That's the only problem. Yeah, no. Like the numbers are way down.
3: Yeah, keep you in business.
4: Backup plan.
3: I'll take three over medium and a side of bacon.
1: Oh wow!
4: Hold on, let me write this down.
3: Thank you. Short order kick.
1: Now, we've been talking about getting like a flat top, like just a plug-in one. We talked about it forever.
0: I know we did, but
1: making French toast.
2: Yeah,
1: well, no,
2: insane.
1: We knew what would happen. We would if we start making food here, and
0: we'd be gigantic.
1: Oh yeah.
9: Are you making French toast again?
0: Who's on the grill today?
1: Yeah.
0: No, we can't. No, but I will try the maple syrup. It's definitely hot enough to break out the summer drinks, and conveniently today is National Iced Tea Day. Here's the thing, though. Do you call it iced tea or iced tea?
1: Like the wrapper?
0: What do you call it?
2: No, iced tea.
1: I think you call it iced tea.
0: I'm sorry?
1: Iced tea.
2: Iced tea?
0: No D?
2: I don't know what I do. Honestly,
1: no, I think know. I just skipped the D.
4: I think I got to give it the D.
2: Iced.
0: Iced. D.
1: I don't think I put that. I don't think I put it in there.
2: Depends.
1: Like I know what it is. I know it's not just iced tea, but I think I say iced tea. Give me an iced. No, maybe I do say iced tea.
0: I think I'm with you, Lisa. I think I change it up.
2: Yeah, I don't think.
0: I think sometimes I say iced tea, and sometimes I'm like, yeah, iced tea.
1: What I don't call it is sweet tea.
0: What, I don't either.
2: You have to, if you do it, sweet tea.
1: I don't.
2: Can I get a sweet tea?
1: That means I know I won't like it.
2: Y'all have any sweet tea here?
1: I hope you
2: That's
1: don't.
2: That's what I heard
0: Lisa,
2: at the CVS.
0: Ooh, it's getting hot in here. Could you keep talking like that?
2: Woo! Okay.
1: Careful.
2: No, no coconuts and no Southern accent.
0: Got it.
1: Crap.
0: Yeah.
4: Southern accent and maple syrup. Dave's having a day.
0: That was quite a day.
1: Yeah, I hate that, though. Like, every once in a while, someone
4: and a
1: nude
4: at noon?
1: Yeah.
2: Oh, wow.
1: All of
0: a lot
1: it.
0: Going
1: All
0: on.
1: I'll be offered, but, oh, I don't want this anymore. Do you want this? What is it? Oh, it's iced tea. Oh, sure. Oh, no, that's just tea that's cold with ice in it. Gross. I want that fake
0: I'm with you.
1: Iced tea.
0: I need fake iced tea.
2: Yeah.
0: I like tea, like regular black tea.
1: Yes.
2: Me too.
1: Me too.
0: And
1: warm.
0: I don't put sugar in it. I don't like it sweet.
1: Okay.
2: I like a little bit.
0: But if I have an iced beverage... Give me that fake ass iced tea.
2: It needs
0: fake
2: it.
0: Ass.
1: Yeah.
0: In fact, make it so fake ass there's lemonade in it.
2: Yeah, put the lemonade
0: Get
2: in
0: the
2: there.
0: Put the lemonade
2: Let's
0: in there.
2: Just do that.
0: Let's make it's it a best. John Henry. What's it called? John an Arnold, Henry.
2: Arnold Palmer.
0: Arnold Palmer. John Henry. Give me a John Henry.
3: John Daly is the alcoholic one.
2: Yeah, yeah.
0: No, that's John Daly.
4: Dave's out there driving railroad spikes.
1: I can't.
0: Give me a round of John Henry.
2: John Henry.
1: Is,
2: have you asked for ordered that somewhere?
0: Maybe
2: can I get a John Henry?
1: John
0: Henry. It's a John Henry bourbon.
2: Oh, that's where you get it from.
1: Yeah,
2: your
1: but John
2: whiskey.
1: Henry.
4: Oh, I'm just familiar with the tall tale.
1: Yeah, I just know the tall tale as well.
0: Yeah.
2: John Henry whiskey.
0: Yeah. A round of John Henry.
2: It would be crazy. Yeah. You order that and they give you that.
0: And then
2: you're like,
0: wait
2: where's
0: a minute.
2: My...
0: Where's my half iced tea, half lemonade? So you order John Henry's. Whatever. You know what I meant.
1: Yeah.
2: Yeah.
0: The man fella name.
2: Right.
0: So, yes, iced tea has become more common in speaking because English speakers regularly leave out sounds in everyday words out of laziness.
1: Yeah, I think that's what it is for me. I know it's iced tea.
2: Mm-hmm.
0: For example, first, left, and found.
1: Left?
0: First, left.
1: Left, huh?
2: Oh,
1: making a left-hand turn.
2: I don't like that.
0: Found.
1: What is first?
0: So like first.
2: First.
1: Oh, just first. No T on the end.
0: Right.
1: Okay.
0: Especially in cases like saying first thing.
2: First thing.
0: Thing.
2: Oh, yeah.
1: First thing. Boy, huh? You realize just how dumb you are.
0: Well, you might be thinking it's dumb and it will never change the spelling, but it actually can over time. Did you know that ice cream was originally iced cream?
1: I think it's the same thing that's happening to
2: ice.
1: You know, as iced tea.
0: That's what I'm saying.
1: Yeah, it's the same thing.
0: Yeah.
1: It's not going to stick around.
0: It's not going to stick around. We'll just call it iced tea.
2: But first has to say first. You can't change first.
1: You shouldn't.
0: You should not.
1: We won't be in control of it.
0: No. And who knows? We may make those mistakes.
2: Oh, yeah.
1: Oh, yeah. I think.
0: I'm sure listeners will. Last
10: week. You say that stuff all the time. They can't speak.
1: Yeah, no. I know.
2: I don't care.
1: No, I don't care either, but I didn't think, oh, no, there's no way I would do that until you, like, put the two words together.
2: Yeah, that
1: and
2: I
1: was
2: probably
1: like,
2: have
1: oh,
2: done
1: I can
2: before.
1: See that where you're just sort of, like,
2: first thing.
1: Quickly, yeah.
2: First thing.
0: Someone said, hey, here in South Carolina, sweet tea is the best.
2: Oh, yeah.
1: Oh, I bet. Yeah. I bet you love it. I'm always disappointed by my Southern sweet tea because I'm always expecting that just... You know, like a brisk style.
0: Right.
1: And it's always real tea.
2: Mm-hmm.
1: And it's like, ooh, that's new.
2: Powerful.
1: Whoa. All right. Well, anyone
0: like
1: want
0: McDonald's
1: this?
0: Like McDonald's sweet tea? Is that just like black tea and sugar?
1: I think that that's one of the ones where I haven't enjoyed it.
0: I'm not sure.
1: Yeah.
0: It's never a drink I would order. I would just get the fake ass can or whatever.
1: Yeah, exactly.
0: Give me an Arizona.
1: Yeah.
0: You know what I mean?
1: So good.
0: If, God forbid, anyone on the show is ever in a wheelchair. But if they are, you'd want this one that goes faster than cars.
1: What?
2: Sure.
0: A motorized wheelchair user was filmed traveling alongside traffic in Maryland. The video shows the wheelchair keeping pace or even passing some vehicles.
1: Oh, my God.
11: Hold on. Oh, my God. It's going faster than all the cars, yo, too. What is it?
12: Yo, that wheelchair.
11: It is a wheelchair?
12: It is. I saw it from the side.
0: It's a wheelchair. Oh, handlebars.
1: He's got handlebars on that thing.
11: Kayla.
12: I'm gigging.
11: We're going to hell.
12: He said, I ain't using my hands rolling.
11: I need you to get in the left lane so I can get... Oh, wait, is he going left? Because I want to see it from the side to see that it's a wheelchair.
1: I think it's... Is it a motorcycle with just stuff on it?
11: Oh, my God, it is. It's a wheelchair.
12: Oh, my God.
0: Get out of here.
1: Oh, God. Those two ladies.
0: I know. They're dying.
12: Oh, my God.
11: Whoever you are, person, you are... Freaking cool as hell.
12: No,
11: thing was going faster than all these cars. And he's got a motorcycle helmet. He don't got tags on that. That's illegal.
12: He turned that motherfucker into
1: a beast. Whoa, my goodness. Whoa, lady. Whoa. I don't think it is.
11: On the back, it's got a little itty bitty.
0: Oof. These two, though.
2: They're very entertaining.
0: Yeah, and they're following.
11: Oh, my God. In the left lane so I can.
1: Oh, they're
4: pretty sure those two say first.
2: Oh, yeah.
1: First, yeah. 100%.
2: Yeah.
0: That is not street legal.
2: No, of course it's not. If an officer
0: saw that, they would have to pull that man over, right?
1: At the same time, you're like,
0: well,
1: go on.
0: Get out of here.
1: Just get out of here.
0: Go on, get.
2: Yeah, he's going to die in that thing, though.
0: Yeah.
1: Oh, yeah, yeah.
0: That way.
2: For sure.
1: Yep.
2: For sure. For sure.
1: There was no hands
2: on that one. For sure.
0: For faux show.
2: Faux show.
1: Yep.
0: He going to die faux show.
1: Faux show, faux show.
0: I'll be the first to tell you. Yep. We're all going to sound like mentally challenged people if we don't already.
1: Yep.
0: That's the way life is. Here's one from the Would You Rather file. Would you rather have $500,000 right now or $1,000 every time you run 1 mile for the rest of your life?
1: Oh, my God.
0: Is that the easiest one ever?
1: Yeah, it's the easiest one ever. You have to be a runner.
0: Unless you think you're going to run...
2: Yeah, no, most people...
0: More times than that, more miles. Well, I mean, if you're a runner, then...
2: But you age.
1: That's the problem, and I could get hurt.
2: You're not running the rest of your life.
1: No, because it's nice to think, oh, yeah, well, you know, like I run a mile a day, you know? You run a mile a day, and that's starting to add up.
3: $1,000
2: a mile?
0: $1,000 a mile.
3: Give me the cash.
2: Yeah.
1: Yeah, you got to do the cash. Because even if you did it every day, you still, it's like over a year and a half of running a mile every single day.
0: One guy said he would get 500K within a year.
1: You need to.
0: If he took it by the mile. So if you can do it in a year, you take that by the mile.
1: I'll tell you this right now, that if you give it to me now, 500, and you take every single day and just get 1,000, I've made so much more money than you. So much more, because I just instantly put it right into
0: a good investment.
2: Oh, yeah.
1: Yep. You don't want to wait.
0: Well, I know, but the math, if you're a runner and you're going to do that every year, then
1: it is, that's a no-brainer. Yes. It is nice to say, okay, well, there's no hard cap on this. It's only when
0: there is no hard cap.
1: You know,
0: the rest of your life, every time you run a mile, you get $1,000. And it's good incentive to exercise.
2: Yeah.
1: Would a lot more of us be in better shape if you actually got paid to work out?
0: Yes, I think so.
2: Of course.
1: You know?
0: I think so.
1: Yeah. Like, there was some real incentive and not just like, because I always felt every time I've worked out, like I got nothing from it. You know, because you have to stick with it and do it for a long...
2: incentives more so than...
1: Yeah.
2: At a certain point.
1: Yeah.
2: Rather than just how you look.
1: Want to keep, even want to be here, you know?
2: Yeah.
0: Okay. Jesus.
1: You always
0: end up here.
2: Mm-hmm.
0: Down suicide lane with Chuck Dupree.
1: Look at how lovely it is on this lane.
0: My goodness gracious. So even though you work out, you'd still take the cash now?
3: Yeah, unless the only way is if the miles I log while playing basketball.
1: I was going to say, that like, would be pretty sweet.
2: No, because it has to be run, right?
3: Right. I have to like set out on a mile?
2: Yeah.
3: No, give me the money.
2: Which a mile doesn't take you very long.
0: No.
3: No, but it depends on how bad you need the money, too.
2: Mm-hmm.
3: Right? Like, I could use $500,000 today.
1: If it wasn't running, it would be a no-brainer for me. I think you could do it. Like, I know dudes will say, like, after we go metal detecting for, like, 5 or 6 hours, someone will have, like, a tracker on. They'll be like, oh, my God, it's 16,000 steps. And it's like, what?
3: Right, if you're walking counted towards it.
1: Yeah. You know, but we're not running. I'm not running that distance. And the thing about Jason playing basketball, when you're doing something competitive, like I always found I could work out and do all these different things. If it was like a competitive, we're trying to win something, I didn't even think about how tired I was getting or all that stuff. But just sitting down and being like, well, there's no upside to this. There's no winning at the end of it. There's no losing. It's just running.
3: Right. I don't get up and just go run anymore. All of my...
0: You used to?
3: Well, yeah, I was a runner.
1: Yeah.
3: So I'd be like, all right, I'll go run a couple miles. But F that.
1: Yeah, no way, dude.
2: No way.
3: I'm not running.
0: I want to be a runner. I've always wanted to, but I never will now. I mean,
1: no.
0: I tried it and it wasn't for me.
1: It's too late now.
0: But yeah, so taking the money. Give me that cash, bitch.
1: Mm-hmm.
0: Right away. When we continue here, we got a check of the news up next. What made two Detroit sisters flip out and stab a restaurant worker?
1: Oh, well.
0: What went wrong for a guy who went out on a swim on his lunch break and was a pilot flying for years with a fake license? Let's get to that.
13: Sir, news from the underground.
0: I'm Dave Hunter. Time now for a check of the news.
14: It's another fast food freakout on Dave and Chuck the Freak.
0: Two sisters arrested in Detroit for stabbing a restaurant worker on Detroit's east side over a wrong food order. Better get it right.
1: We told you.
0: Brianna and Carianna Long were charged with assault with intent to murder, assault with intent to do great bodily harm less than murder, and assault with a dangerous weapon. The stabbing happened in the 1700 block of East Warren Avenue. Prosecutors allege that after the sisters received the wrong food order from a worker, they argued with the worker, went behind the counter, and began assaulting the worker. Brianna and Carianna allegedly chased the worker throughout the restaurant while throwing things at her. When the worker picked up some stuff to throw it back at the sisters, they picked up a knife that was thrown at them and used that knife to stab the worker in the stomach. They also tried to throw hot grease on her.
1: Oh, wow.
0: And one of the sisters screamed, I'm going to kill you, bitch.
1: Yep, yep.
2: All over a wrong food order.
1: I get pretty fired up.
0: The worker was taken to a local hospital and had to undergo surgery. Brianna and Carianna drove away from the scene but were taken into custody later. Oh, my God. Brianna, who was 9 months pregnant.
2: Oh, wow.
0: Just gave birth 4 days before her arraignment. During the arraignment, Brianna's defense attorney claimed the worker told the sisters they don't give an F about their wrong food order. And that's how it all started. Brianna pleaded with the judge during the arraignment hearing, stating she was innocent and she had a 4-day-old baby at home. The judge expressed serious concern, though, that a food order error led to a violent assault, resulting in him setting their bonds high. Brianna given a $25,000 cash bond, Carianna given a $100,000 bond, both back in court today for a bond redetermination hearing. If they manage to make their bond, they'll be required to wear GPS tethers.
1: Just crazy because... get to see your baby for about 6 months and then possibly never.
2: It's dangerous to work at a fast food or any kind of food place, I guess.
1: Oh, man. Days. Yeah.
0: Absolutely.
1: Yep.
2: People go crazy over wrong food orders.
1: They do. All the time. And you never know where it's going to happen. You know, everyone's on edge.
3: Could be this place here, Wing Snob. Yeah, they didn't say what place,
0: They didn't name the restaurant. There's a deli and wing snob at the block they said this happened at.
3: So like wrong sauce, right? Something like that.
0: Right.
1: I mean, I'm pretty devastated when I get the wrong sauce on my wings.
0: Oh my God. Well, I'd rather not eat the wings. If I have the wrong sauce on the wings, I'm not eating them. If it's a sauce I don't like.
2: I don't. What kind of sauce would it be that you wouldn't like that you wouldn't eat it?
1: Teriyaki?
0: I'd probably eat that.
3: I'm still eating it.
0: Maybe that was a bold statement.
2: I don't think I would. I think I would eat whatever sauce was on there.
0: That was a bold
3: statement. Like, some are my favorite, but.
2: Yeah. I don't think it would.
1: For instance, everyone, you know, I've talked about I get all these other people's food every time I order from different places. Well, when that happens, you always check the food you were given. You always open it up and you're like, well, can I salvage any of this? Most of the times I can't. But every once in a while, it's like, well, I could probably eat that.
0: Yeah.
1: Is there a wing that I wouldn't eat?
2: The hottest, hot.
0: If it was atomic, you wouldn't be able to.
1: No. Yeah.
0: Could not handle that. Mango habanero. It's not my favorite.
2: I would eat it, though.
0: Hawaiian.
2: I'd eat it. I'd eat all those except for that hot one. Except for the atomic. One, it would be tough.
0: See, I don't like lemon pepper. I know that's controversial. I don't like
2: that. That is controversial.
1: I like it. I love the dry rub stuff.
2: Yeah, me too.
1: That's where it's at.
2: Mm-hmm.
0: I prefer a nice wet rub.
1: Oh, I like it. Salt and vinegar, dry rub. Give it a whirl. Yeah. Salt and vinegar, dry rub.
0: Never tried it.
1: Whole.
0: Where you get that from?
1: Yeah, man.
0: Huh. What place you going for that?
1: Just don't worry about where I go.
0: I'll find it.
1: It's a big place.
2: It comes right up.
1: It's a big place.
0: Wingstop does it?
1: Mm-mm.
0: No, they don't.
15: Buffalo Wild Wings.
0: Oh, okay. The old BWW. Okay. I'll have to give it a whirl sometime. Anyway, don't stab someone just because they got your order wrong. Even though they say, we don't give an F about your order. You still can't stab them.
1: It's just a wild, like, I'm getting behind that counter. I'm getting behind that counter. And the thing is, the last time I had to go inside and wait for an order, you know, it's like you go up to the kiosk, you do your order thing, and then you wait. The conversation that was going on that I could just like listen, we're lucky anything's right. We're lucky anything is made correctly.
0: These days, yeah.
1: Oh, the conversation that was going on, I was like, oh no, no one here is, there's not anyone here smart.
3: So you can't
1: the manager
3: order.
1: Was a dummy.
3: You can't just order at the counter anymore?
0: Some places you can.
1: Some places, but this place, they didn't even act like you were there.
3: Huh.
1: They had the big screens, and you just walk up to the big screen and do whatever.
3: It's been so long.
1: Yeah.
0: All depends on the place. But that's the way most of them are going. Eliminating staff.
1: Yep, that's it. But now I see why, because, oh my God, so dumb.
0: Yep.
2: Yeah.
3: I'm hungry. Give me a wet rub.
1: I know. You were going crazy. You started sweating from those wings.
3: I'm so hungry. They all sound so good.
1: Yeah.
0: I need to try them salt and vinegar.
3: That's all we've been talking about is food.
1: I know. So good. It hits you.
0: All right. Well, let's terrify you then. Let's head to the waters of Florida. You know what? I'm in the Navy. I'm going to go on my lunch break. Maybe just head to the ocean for a little swim.
1: Uh-huh.
0: Just a little swim on my lunch break, like something I would definitely do.
1: Okay.
0: Until I'm terrifyingly eaten by a shark.
1: Oh, eaten?
0: Eaten.
1: Oh, yeah.
0: This is graphic video.
2: Oh no.
1: Wow. Here we go.
0: A man attacked by a shark outside a Navy facility in Florida.
1: This is it, huh?
0: Here's the story.
16: Terrifying video out of Panama City, Florida.
1: Oh, no.
16: Appears to show a man fighting for his life as he is attacked by a shark.
17: We just had a Signal 45 shark attack out at the Navy base.
16: Navy support activity officials say the man, who is an employee with the Navy base marina, was swimming during his lunch break with another coworker Monday when a shark attacked him. The man sustained injuries to both of his arms and was taken to a nearby hospital where he was rushed into surgery. Officials say the other person was not hurt. Seeing sharks off the coast of Florida this time of year is not uncommon. It's why many are calling for a national shark alert system. Lulu's Law would require the FCC to send out emergency alerts to cell phones in the event of an unprovoked shark attack. The bill has passed the House and Senate and awaits President Trump's signature.
18: My best friend just started screaming, and she screamed, "Shark!" We all just started swimming for our lives as fast as we could.
16: It is named after teenage shark attack survivor Lulu Gribben, who lost her hand and leg in an attack in 2024. We spoke with her in April after Alabama became the first state to enact the process.
19: Do you feel that this is a system that should be in place in more states?
18: Yes, I think Alabama has a very small coastline, and if it was implemented in the whole United States, that would just be a dream come true.
16: Christian Benavides, CBS News.
20: Hey, Florida.
1: Just another app. Just another app I need now.
21: What do you mean the shark attack
2: app? We don't live anywhere near sharks. We're fine.
1: I like to track.
4: That's the stupidest thing I've ever heard.
1: Where are they chomping?
2: Unless you're going on vacation.
1: Don't you want to know where they're chomping?
4: Even if you go near the ocean, you don't even go into it. You don't need this app.
1: There more than you realize.
2: Really?
1: Okay.
2: All of a sudden, you're in there.
4: He's
2: all
4: Mr.
2: the time.
4: Ocean Man.
1: I'd like to track it.
4: Okay. You go ahead, man.
1: You want to know where you want to move, where you don't want to move, where the shark's
4: just
1: hungry.
4: Google that. Most shark-infested areas.
1: As long as it's a free app.
3: I like to track stuff.
1: Yeah, you do.
3: You never pulled up the weather radar and just seen what's going on in a different place?
4: No, you guys are wild.
3: I'm like, I wonder what...
1: It's wild out there.
3: Here, Saudi Arabia weather's like today.
1: Yeah, I'm checking
4: I woke up this morning and lightning and thunder surrounding me, I looked at the radar. I'm like, geez, what's going on? But not anywhere else.
3: No?
2: No.
1: Man, I'm always checking out the little tornado valley or whatever.
3: How long is this storm system?
1: Huh.
3: Wow, it stretches all the way out to Nebraska.
1: Exactly.
4: Oh, zoom in on Nebraska. Whereabouts is hitting there?
3: I do.
4: That is crazy. Nope, just worried about here. Worried about me. What's going on around us. That's it.
1: I'll watch some of the weather guys that are talking about a totally different state, as long as it's exciting.
3: Yeah.
1: You know?
4: No. No thanks. All right, going to stay in Florida for our next story, where some boaters made it home tired and sunburned after going missing off the Florida coast. What happened? Here's the story from West 2 News.
22: By the time we reached Patrick Watson and Danny Gibson, they had just gotten to Patrick's home in Lake Helen from New Smyrna Beach, where they had launched the dirty oar.
23: Hey, baby! Hey.
22: Patrick hadn't even hugged his wife for the first time yet since being rescued. She was worried about the duo, even filed a missing persons report after they went missing for more than 24 hours at sea.
24: And happiness and so glad that he's back home safe.
22: How are you feeling right now?
25: Tired. Very tired and sunburned.
22: Oh, wow. All right.
25: And hungry.
22: That's why we're going to hurry up with this interview, aren't we? When did you realize that there was a problem?
25: When we started to come home.
26: We had to do a little bit of MacGyvering in order to get us back to the docks. And I actually shot off a few flares, at other boats, but they were just way too far off to even recognize it or notice it for what it was.
22: You guys are avid fishermen. You know what you're doing. At no time did you panic, did you?
25: No. Never.
26: No.
22: At what point, obviously, you're...
25: Wait a minute. I panicked when I ran out of food.
22: Did you really?
1: No.
22: It was around 7:30 Monday morning when the two friends started their adventure. That's when they took out the dirty oar to New Smyrna Beach at the Swoop boat ramp.
4: That's my boat name.
22: The boat broke down around 4 p.m. Monday when they were about 33 miles offshore and they were stranded overnight. But an east wind did help push them into shore.
26: That was the only wind we needed, and that's the only wind we had, which that in itself was a saving grace.
22: Wow.
26: Just because it pushed us inshore, and at the moment I got cell phone signal.
25: We worry more about our families and everybody, they're not home.
22: Danny says once he saw that airplane around 12:30 on Tuesday, he knew their prayers had been answered. Danny Gibson lives in Longwood. What's the first thing you're going to do when you get home?
26: Shower. I got a beautiful girlfriend and a missing dog that both, definitely want to put my arms around both of them.
1: So. After the shower, though. Yeah. Get on in here, baby.
22: I'm not going to hold you up any longer. Yeah. Covering Volusia County.
4: I got a beautiful girlfriend I love to pound the hell out of now, so I got to go.
2: Reporter's like, okay, I'll let you go have your sex now.
1: Well, at the same time, it's wild that I am the reporter and I'm just going to follow you right home from you Like, I'm recording you saying hi to your wife.
2: You couldn't just
1: for the
2: wait
1: first time,
2: until
1: like,
2: that was all done.
1: Yeah, just wait. You let them have their time.
2: Yeah.
3: No, that's what makes the story.
1: I know,
3: they want
1: I
3: that
1: get
3: genuine
1: it.
3: Genuine interaction. That
1: I'd be genuinely pissed you're there.
3: You say go on get.
1: Yeah. I think that's
2: how you can refuse
3: go on
2: the interview.
3: Get.
1: Go on get.
3: You can say no.
1: I know.
3: When
1: I would have.
3: When your big tie-dyed moo-moo lady comes to put her arms around you, you can say
1: that
3: no.
1: Loving. All that loving is coming.
3: I'd love to see his girlfriend.
1: Hot. Beautiful.
3: Girlfriend. All right, this is a wild story out of Canada. An Air Canada pilot is accused of flying hundreds of flights with a completely fake license. 900 flights.
1: What?
3: To be correct. Here's that story from ABC News.
5: It's a disturbing arrest of a veteran Air Canada pilot. He's accused of flying hundreds of flights with thousands of passengers on board, and he did it for years with a fake license. Here's ABC's chief investigative correspondent, Aaron Katursky. Aaron.
6: Lindsay, authorities said their investigation read like a movie script. This longtime Air Canada pilot is accused of fraud and deceit, flying all of those flights and tens of thousands of passengers without the required license. Instead, investigators said Jeffrey Wall faked his credentials for almost two decades while piloting 900 domestic and international flights. Air Canada said safety was not compromised because Wall was still a fully trained pilot. But Lindsay, the police said that's like a doctor licensed to practice family medicine marching into the ER and performing brain surgery.
1: Yeah, that's kind of wild.
3: Never would you ever think as you board a plane,
2: nope.
3: Can I check your licenses, guys?
2: You would never think that.
3: Can I just check your licenses?
2: You just trust that that's the case. They have a license.
1: That's what you end up finding out is that no one's really checking anywhere for any of that stuff.
3: 900
1: you
3: flights, just, that's what, like,
1: I make a pretty good LinkedIn that I'm a pilot and I'm hired.
7: Well, did you see him? I trust him.
1: He did look like a pilot.
3: Because he had aviator sunglasses.
1: He looked incredible.
7: That's a pilot.
2: He's playing the part well.
1: You know he's a pilot.
7: 100%. You know he's got patches on that jacket and everything.
1: Oh, yeah. But I just bought a patch jacket like that.
7: Well,
1: a little tight.
8: After all our plane stories,
3: yes,
8: this guy's like the best pilot out of all of them. Just give him the job now.
1: Yeah. That's true.
2: Yeah.
1: No incidents.
3: He's 900 flights without any incidents. I mean, he obviously knows how to fly, but still.
2: But still.
1: Yeah, you need that license.
3: You need that license. You need that stinking license. All right, more weather problems across the country. Some dangerous.
1: Good to know.
3: Flash flooding.
7: We can tell you.
3: That's right.
7: Yeah.
3: You guys, you can check out the stuff in Indiana. Let's head there now for you.
7: I knew it.
1: Bad. Look at that.
9: Tonight, chilling new video of a truck turned on its side by flash flood waters in some.

0: after she was blown off the highway. High Look winds in New Mexico whipping up walls of dust, blinding drivers. While back east, this the flood scary. Threat isn't over as more storms slam the region.
1: We're scared. We're nervous, but we got to clean up now and hope it doesn't come back.
0: Maggie Vespa, NBC News.
2: We thank you for watching.
3: Thank you. Yeah, we knew all about all those
4: You
3: places.
4: Guys did because you were yeah. watching the radar yeah. in Indiana, yeah. the old Indiana radar.
3: Absolutely.
4: Yep.
3: You know, there's a big system right now on the edge of Wisconsin.
4: No,
3: it's
4: I don't.
3: Big storms. Is Black it, River Falls, watch out. Oh, yeah. Be careful out there. First alert radar.
4: It really is. You guys have got trouble.
3: I saw a picture of a cell. Did you see the cell in Nebraska?
5: Of course I did.
3: I just don't know if it was AI or not.
5: It's tough to know these days.
3: This has to be AI.
4: It the what?
3: Apocalyptic.
5: There was a
3: like a storm cell in Nebraska, like a tornado. I'm like, it has to be AI.
5: Let's check it out.
3: But it looks I'll so
5: use
3: cool.
5: Let's use our well-trained weather eyes on this.
3: Like, that's got to be fake.
4: This supercell?
5: Oh, no. Yeah. No, that's probably real.
3: Like, look at that.
5: Yeah.
4: Well, that looks like Independence Day.
5: I know. Holy cow.
3: What do you do with this?
5: I think, you know what I think they've done is they've done the same thing that people do when they go to those painting rocks.
3: Or Antelope Canyon.
5: Or the whatever.
3: Yeah.
5: You know, they make you put on the certain setting and then different light really pops.
3: I got purple rocks.
5: Oh,
3: they
5: you
3: were
5: did.
3: All orange there.
5: Yeah. That's what I thought.
3: So that's real.
5: Yeah, I bet it's real.
6: It doesn't seem real.
5: I know it doesn't seem real, but I think it's just the effect on the camera.
3: Yeah. The weather. Scared of it.
5: Scared of it.
3: Oh, yeah. Got no control over that.
5: Oh, man, I love it. I love it.
4: You can't worry about stuff you can't control. You can. It's going to happen. It's going to happen.
3: I know, but I'm still scared
6: of
3: it.
6: Were you scared? There was tornado warnings. Well, they weren't by you, but tornado warnings yesterday here.
3: I know. I got the alerts.
6: Yeah.
3: Yeah. They're in the city proper.
5: You take two metal poles in your hand.
4: And head out. Or just be like me this morning, get into the shower as lightning is striking every 4 seconds. I'm like, I still got a shower.
5: Oh, man.
4: I'm
5: going
4: to be a clean dead guy one day.
5: Yeah.
4: Because I can't not shower.
6: No, you have to shower.
5: You have to shower.
6: Especially on a day like today. It's so hot.
3: Take an outdoor one.
4: Yeah, in the lightning.
6: Oh, yeah.
4: That's
6: okay.
4: That's super great smart.
3: Advice. Get out there.
4: Why is our neighbor Scrub naked up. At 3 o'clock in the morning outside?
5: Oh, he's dead.
3: He was going to snap
5: Oh, look,
3: at some
5: he's
3: point.
5: Dead.
4: Really bad advice from these guys. The weather spotters.
3: Nobody asked. Unsolicited bad advice.
4: Yes. This, quite a sight, a pickup truck and a box trailer carrying a load of fireworks, one up in flames and sparkles.
5: Yep.
4: On I-75 North in Tennessee.
5: Hey, back up, everybody. Uh-oh.
4: Amazingly, no one injured here.
5: Too bad it was a little darker out.
4: I know, it'd be quite a show. Some guy who was on the scene was checking it out.
7: What is happening?
5: This is what it sounded like when that factory thing was blowing up. Let's go. We gotta
4: get
5: out of here.
4: Get to the car.
5: We gotta get to the car now.
6: Keeps going.
5: I mean, it's so many.
4: His face.
5: That's pure joy for
4: it
5: a man.
4: Is pure joy for a Tennessee man.
5: Looks like the popcorn's almost done. Was
7: this
5: that
7: is
5: it?
7: Crazy.
6: Jeez.
4: Hey, they seem too close.
6: Yeah.
5: Yeah, I don't think they're as afraid of it as they probably should have been, but I don't know. Like, I've seen those factories explode, and mind you, they must have way more stuff, but they really, they level,
6: a lot more
5: they
6: stuff.
5: Level
4: I think there
5: places.
4: Was a, there, Tennessee must be a big fireworks place, right? Because that's, I think, the last
5: one that they had there.
4: Yeah.
5: One just happened.
4: This was a few years ago.
5: Yeah, there was one that was just on my feed. And I was like, that's bad.
4: Because I remember passing it after

0: it exploded this fireworks factory.
1: Yeah, to me, just to, you know, walking outside and hearing like boom, boom, boom, boom, boom, boom, boom, boom, and like seeing something in the distance and realizing something is going on over there. Not your mind wanders to like, well, what is happening? Are we under attack? What is going on?
2: Right.
1: And then you find out just a bunch of tanks are blowing up.
2: All right. I've told you that I love to kayak, but my fear is that it'll overturn and I'll be stuck.
1: That's how you die.
2: That's why I don't buy the one where your feet slip into.
1: Right.
2: I like it open. Keep it open.
1: I get it.
2: Well, three high schoolers in Massachusetts worked together to pull a man onto their boat after his kayak overturned.
1: Oh, so sad.
2: Here's the story, Chuck, from CBS News.
3: My grandpa, he got me into fishing. I mean, we really just like being out on the water.
4: With the school year winding down, you can find these Norwood High School.
1: That's it. That's all you need.
2: We are experiencing
4: lures up the road on Willett Pond. Enthusiastic junior members of the Walpole Fish and Game Club.
5: Probably like 3 to 4 times a week. Like we all love fishing, so it's just really fun because we get to take out a boat all by ourselves.
4: Last week, as the winds picked up, they were about to call it a night when they noticed an overturned kayak and a man in a poorly fitting life preserver.
6: Because from far away, it looked like the guy in the water is swimming. And we kept on asking if he was okay.
5: It was like really loose, so like he was sinking through it, so his head kept on going under.
7: The boys said that a woman with the man explained that he's autistic and nonverbal. Oh. So while one of them leaned to balance out their boat, the other two worked together, safely pulling him onto theirs and earning high praise from witnesses on shore.
8: They did exactly what they were supposed to do. We teach them how to fish and tie knots and all that, but the important stuff about being safe when you're on the water and wearing a life preserver. It's just so nice to not see these kids on their couch playing video games. They're out there with a fishing rod and, you know, they're enjoying the outdoors.
4: The club recognized the teen heroes who not only acted quickly, but treated that man with compassion and kindness.
5: I can speak for all of us. We were all raised to do the right thing if someone needs help. It was honestly pretty scary. You got kind of nervous. I'm just glad we were at the right place at the right time.
4: In Walpole, Julie McDonald, WBZ News.
9: Oh, no.
2: Good guys.
10: Yeah.
1: No, that's a... I mean, thank God they were there.
2: Yeah.
11: Kindness and compassion.
2: Absolutely. It's what the world needs.
11: Exactly how you handle that.
2: Yep. What is love. Sweet love. What the world needs now.
11: Yep. What's he doing up there?
2: He's doing stuff. He's
1: I don't know. I don't know.
2: Look at this.
1: I mean, I think that maybe the lady took him out there and then just but then couldn't really help him to get back in. It's a lot, man. Like if I fall out of a canoe or something, take it to shore. Cause I don't know if I gotta really kick these legs to jump up. Like come out of the water and scurry up on top of a canoe or something?
2: Yeah, I don't know. Not sure. Glad he's okay. Glad those guys were there.
10: Yeah.
1: Did I say something?
2: No.
1: No.
10: No.
11: I had a bad thought.
2: Yeah. He was wondering if the lady left him there to die.
11: Life gets tough.
1: Oh, geez.
11: Things get hard.
1: Oh, no.
2: And finally.
1: Jeez.
2: A 72-year-old grandmother fulfilled a lifelong dream by graduating from George Mason University after decades of putting her education on hold to support her family. And Chuck, her advice, she basically lives the life of Chuck the Freak.
1: I love this.
12: She's 72 years old, has 8 grandchildren, and is graduating college this weekend. Her secret to success?
13: The secret is to believe in you. And dance a lot of salsa.
2: Just like Chuck believes in himself and dances a lot of salsa.
10: Yeah.
2: The secret to Chuck's success.
1: How I stay so young.
2: Yeah. All that salsa.
1: Oh, my God.
14: The salsa helps.
13: Oh, it helped me a lot.
12: Itamar Garcia is earning her bachelor's degree in public administration with a minor in Spanish from George Mason University. She moved to the DMV in 1978, raising her 3 young daughters on her own. Now they're cheering her on as she prepares to walk across the stage.
13: They are really, really happy because all of them have been part of this voyage.
12: That voyage wasn't always easy. She had to work multiple jobs to make ends meet, so finishing her bachelor's had to wait.
13: It was very hard, But when I left Puerto Rico, the reason why I left was because I wanted to go to school, and I also wanted to have a better life for them. It was hard, money-wise, but it wasn't hard otherwise, because I loved them and they loved me back.
12: 5 years ago, she went back to school at George Mason. Now she's ready for the moment that diploma will finally be in her hands.
13: Oh, I'm just going to hold it to my heart.
1: That's what I do with mine.
13: It's just going to make me so happy.
2: I haven't seen mine in like 30 years. I know it's somewhere in our house.
10: You going to do salsa?
1: Listen, no. I'm not very coordinated when it comes down to it. I don't like...
2: You can dance?
1: I can, but I don't like doing the dances with the steps. When you have to do like a 1-2 or like any kind of like 1-2-3-4.
10: Get you
1: or,
10: through life, though.
2: Yeah.
1: I mean, I know.
10: Just salsa.
11: Needs a little music if mm-hmm. he's going to dance. You got to feel the fever.
1: No.
2: Copyright free.
1: Copyright free salsa.
0: Just eat salsa, Chuck.
1: That's I can't even do that.
10: Better advice. Just eat the salsa.
2: Yeah, my advice, eat salsa every day.
1: I eat salsa like a 5-year-old. I mean, you can feel this. You know what I mean? Like, you know
10: what? You can do the salsa, eat the salsa.
2: Salsa to this. On now. Give me a Latin partner.
1: Yeah. I do some dancing in my time, but...
10: There you go.
1: I've said it. I mean, I do think, like, you know, it is a sort of a good way to burn some calories. I don't think it burns as many as you'd want it to.
2: Salsa? Have you seen
1: dancing,
2: some of these ladies
1: move? Yeah, but how much do you do it? Like, how... Like, are you doing 6 straight hours of salsa or something?
2: Maybe. It's very powerful. It's very romantic. Passionate.
1: Yeah.
10: I like Ryan's idea better.
2: Chips and salsa.
10: Sounds good.
1: I put the chip in and pull it straight out, make sure nothing's on
2: it. Is there anything better
1: shake.
2: Than fresh-made chips at a good restaurant
10: no.
2: with salsa? Is there
10: no,
2: anything better?
10: So good.
1: I like the cheese and meat sauce.
2: Which is called again?
1: Con queso?
2: Con queso? Salsa con queso?
11: Salsa con queso.
1: Yeah, man. You get that meat in there. The cheese.
2: You love meat. Yeah, that's not going to make you live as long.
1: No, my God, no.
2: Meat and cheese.
10: No, no.
1: And chips.
2: Yeah.
1: No. Yeah.
2: No.
1: What's your diet? Meat, cheese, and chips.
2: Meat, cheese, and chips. Oh, he'll be gone soon.
1: Mm-hmm.
2: We'll take a break. We'll salsa our way through the commercial right. break. When we come back, we've got celebrity dirt and sports news coming up. Is Matt Damon now a rapper called Nomad?
1: Oh, wow.
2: Which stars have colonoscopy parties? And how has a cover band surpassed over 1 billion views?
1: Wow.
2: We'll figure it all out when we come right back, right here on Dave and Chuck the Freak.
14: Previously on Dave and Chuck the Freak.
2: Last May, Nancy Coyne, she is a licensed wildlife rehabber, got a call from a lady saying, would you please take in a baby beaver? Look at this.
15: Hey, babe. He's like, please give me baby attention.
2: Okay. Okay. Mm-hmm. And he will not stop building dams out of all of her stuff.
10: Oh.
2: So there he is.
15: Yeah, I better chew this up, man. Dam's not going to build itself.
2: He'll go out for a swim. He returns to eat, and then he starts working on his latest dam. He'll use whatever he can find around the house.
15: I got to block this doorway pretty quick.
2: He's strong, man. He's very strong.
15: He's like, are you not worried about a river just rolling right through here? We got to stop the water, for God's sake. Are you out of your mind? You guys are just standing around. Grab something. Good God. Well, don't come to this dam. You go build your own God-blessed dam. 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
5: Some early morning thunderstorms today, then some patchy sunshine, followed by another round of rain and thunder for the afternoon. Severe weather likely. Highs today in the upper 80s. Tonight, strong storms early, then partly cloudy, low 64. Thursday, high of 80 with mixed skies and another chance of severe storms. I'm 9 Storm Track meteorologist Jackson Garlock.
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1: For good reason.
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0: Help.
3: Just started screaming, I love coffee.
2: I love coffee.
0: That too.
1: Not enough songs like that. No. We're just talking about songs during the break, and the one song that is driving me effing insane right now, the Puerto Rico song. I know a lot of people haven't seen it. It is infiltrating my feed.
0: It has not come up on my feed at all. The only way I heard it was Dave was playing it in here.
1: One time in San Juan, en mijo, capital of Puerto Rico.
0: It's some AI song.
3: It's like the song of the summer or something.
0: Really?
3: Saying. I don't know.
0: Missing out.
3: I saw
1: it's
3: that on the
1: everywhere
3: news.
1: And all celebrities are lip-syncing it and stuff. It's this guy who does AI songs.
0: Yeah.
1: He comes up with the lyrics, and he gives it to AI to make a song about it, and it has somehow taken off. And every time I open up now my social media, it's one time in San Juan, and I can't get it out of my head, and I'm ready to explode.
0: There are literally tens of thousands of people doing this nonstop.
1: Making AI songs,
0: and they're just hoping to God they have something like this.
1: Right.
0: Because they know they're
1: but
0: just
1: does
0: like...
1: But how does he benefit from it?
0: I don't 100% know.
1: He's not getting paid every time it's played in someone's Instagram reel.
3: Just attention, I guess.
0: Maybe that's it. I really don't know. I don't know why people are doing it, but they're doing it, you know, hoping for followers. I don't know. I'm doing it now.
1: Are you?
0: Yeah, I'm just going to start.
1: You made an AI song before.
0: I'll do it.
1: Yeah.
0: No, but the program I used to use, they really battened down the hatches on stuff. And like all of a sudden it was like, oh, wow, now I can't really, you can't just do cool stuff anymore without, I don't know, paying who knows how much money. But yeah, I'm out of the song game.
1: Okay. Well, I want this song game out of my head.
3: Yeah, it's in there, huh? How do we get it out?
1: The whole plane clapped when we landed.
0: Oh, that's terrible
1: stuff.
0: That's
1: one of the lyrics. That's one of the lyrics.
0: Stuff.
1: Yes.
3: I haven't heard the whole thing. I haven't heard it at all, really. Except for Dave singing it,
0: Is it copyright free?
1: I don't know.
2: So play it. I don't know what you're talking about.
1: Puerto Rico song. Or just Puerto Wrong.
2: The Puerto Wrong.
1: Rico song. Okay, this is it here.
0: Oh, God.
1: It's just...

0: What's wrong with people?
1: Oh, no, it's so bad.
2: They all You're laughing gotta... now. Wait until we record this. We're digital, baby.
3: So this is the thing about these songs, though. The first time you hear it, you know it's terrible. And you're like, God. But then, like, it's in your feed, and then that one little part is played the whole time. Mm-hmm. And it's just catchy enough mm-hmm. for your human animal mind to just take you on a journey that you cannot control.
4: I can't control.
3: I mean, there's so... Achy Breaky Heart was a big song. Terrible songs.
4: Right.
1: So many bad songs.
3: So many bad songs.
0: I don't like this song. I'm not like, yeah. It's just that I can't
1: catchy enough.
0: Get it out of my head.
3: He can't. He's in here.
0: It's like this summer's Dr. Pepper Baby.
3: Oh, that's nice.
1: That was all winter.
0: It was like all Dr. Pepper Baby. Okay. It's good and nice.
3: So you try now to get the Dr. Pepper to come in and take back over.
4: Dr. Pepper was in there for 7.5 months.
3: I know it was. I know it was.
1: You just have that brain that it gets stuck in there.
0: I can't. And they know the exact formula to stick.
3: That's it.
1: Just like with the jingles with the Dr. Pepper.
3: But that's it.
1: Other jingles. All the others.
4: This is a Puerto Rico jingle.
3: So... Question,
4: yes.
3: Is this person who put this up there the guy who does it?
0: Sex Boy Billy?
3: I guess if you went for views on YouTube, that would be one way to make money off of it.
0: Well, no, this isn't...
3: But that's what I'm saying. But if Sax Boy Billy is just he's just taking this guy's song.
0: He goes by the online alias Sax Boy Billy.
3: Yeah.
0: Content creator Bill Steitler.
3: I was wondering how he was making any money, and oof.
5: I like that. I've never heard it before.
3: Yeah, I was shocked.
0: Good for you, man.
5: Yeah.
0: Good for you.
5: I don't want to be sitting in my kitchen with a spatula singing.
3: Travel is not part of my life, and so I think that's why I haven't encountered it yet.
1: It hasn't been online. It was like on Good Morning America over the weekend or something. They were very excited about it.
3: Oh, no.
1: You know, like the song of the summer. Yeah.
3: Oh, no.
1: So that's
4: it better not be the
3: That'll
4: song
3: make
4: of
3: you
4: my
3: hate
4: summer.
3: It is already.
4: I know.
3: It
4: my kids were ready to kill me yesterday.
3: Oh.
0: Because I wasn't even know where I was doing it.
1: Oh,
0: I'm just like outside. What time and soon one.
3: Ah! I told him, book the flight, dude.
0: Yeah, just get it.
3: It's worked. It's worked on Dave.
0: Yep.
3: Book the flight and just go.
1: Every business should have a jingle.
3: I say it all the time.
0: Absolutely.
3: You're silly not to. Didn't we just hear a new one? What was the new one that we just heard? There was something that just played. And we were like, I can't remember.
0: I'm too busy singing Puerto Rico. Man.
3: I know.
0: I can't get it out.
3: I know.
5: You're supposed to be making jingles. Remember?
4: I know. My jingle brain just gets distracted by other jingles.
3: Should we just like come up with our show jingle and put
0: it
3: up there?
0: We've got the Friday Bitches.
3: I'm pretty sick of that one.
0: I know we've heard it 8 million times.
3: I'm pretty sick of that one.
0: People love it.
1: I don't know if that's a jingle.
3: I think jingle's like just
0: that's
3: all
0: a jingle.
3: Sorts
0: it's
3: of
0: Friday
3: different
0: Bitches
3: ones.
0: Jingle.
3: It is kind of a jingle, but it's more of a song. I mean, it's more of our terrible
1: like
3: Puerto Rico song, kind of. I want something we can play every single day, over and over and over and over and over and over and over.
0: Dave and Chuck the Freak, they're idiots.
3: Yeah, it's got a great start. Looks like I'm signing back up for that music app, baby.
0: No.
3: Here we go.
0: No.
4: This is, before we get on to celebrity dirt and sports news, just had to share this Canadian video that was passed along to us from a listener, I would say to the north, depending on where you are.
3: Yeah.
4: To the north. This is a Toronto cop who took time out of his day to help a family of Canada geese get around. They follow him like they normally they hate people. Right.
3: Right. They love
4: they
3: him.
4: They took his escort and they were like, all right.
3: Oh, my God.
4: Let's follow along here. He helps them across the street. Come on. How amazing is that? I've never seen geese do that before.
3: That is hilarious.
4: Like, all right, man, I believe you. You got my back.
1: He trusted him.
4: Yes.
3: Listen, the babies, they're the cutest things on earth.
0: Literally, they're babies for like a week.
3: I know.
0: I don't understand
3: they
0: how they grow
3: so fast.
0: I look out of my backyard. I'm like, Jesus, those babies are full geese.
3: Yeah. Geese spread, ooh, you know.
1: A lot of goose poop.
3: Oh, boy. It'll shut a whole city down.
0: Yeah.
3: It really will. Nothing makes a city more upset.
0: But I've never seen a cop do that, but only in Canada, eh?
3: Well, you got
0: Canadian cop. Hold it up, eh? Hold on,
6: hey,
0: eh?
6: Hey, hold your horses,
0: How's
6: eh?
0: How's she going?
6: Canadian geese coming through. Come on.
0: Must be something they're forced to do in Canada.
3: Oh, yeah, for sure.
0: You must help. I mean, Canadian geese cross.
3: You're a majestic bird.
0: Well, sure. All right, coming up, we got celebrity dirt and sports news next. Is Matt Damon now a rapper called Nomad? Which stars are having colonoscopy parties? And how has a cover band surpassed over a billion views online? Oh, no, I hate you. First in sports, last night it took just 1 minute and 6 seconds for the scoring to start in Game 4 of the Stanley Cup playoffs. In front of the Vegas Golden Knights home crowd, the Carolina Hurricanes' Logan Stankover backhanded a shot into the net to get it started. Before 13 minutes expired in the first period, 4 goals had been scored in the contest, Canes holding a 3-1 lead. Period number 2 saw the Vegas defense hold while the offense evened things up 3-3. The Hurricanes were able to match those goals with 2 of their own and put the contest away 5-3. They've tied the series now at 2 games apiece. Tomorrow night, that series heads back to North Carolina for Game 5. Face-off set for 8 p.m. Eastern. All the action can be seen on ABC. Meantime, over in the NBA, the New York Knicks take a 2-1 series lead into tonight's meeting with the San Antonio Spurs at Madison Square Garden. Tip-off set for 8:30 p.m. Eastern on ABC. The Knicks go into the game as 2.5-point favorites to win, and the over-under has been set at 216.5 points.
3: That's a big game. It's a big, big game.
0: It is a big game. We'll see what happens. The World Cup kicks off tomorrow, and even though most of the games take place in the United States, Americans don't give an F.
3: Oh, come on.
0: According to a new poll, 54% of Americans are not at all interested in the World Cup. Another 14% are not very interested. Only 16% say they're kind of into it.
1: Yeah.
3: Yeah.
0: 59% of Americans don't expect to watch any of the matches. 16% said they may catch one. 5% will watch every day.
1: 5%.
3: Yeah, like I will watch a couple things. I'll probably watch, you know, if Team USA get some Canada going, watch that. Scotland, I'll watch that. But then once, if teams that I don't care about, like, let's say the final is Brazil versus Italy. I don't even want. I don't care.
0: No. Well, you Italy's know? Not in it.
3: Well, that's what I mean. But I'm just saying. I just don't even care. You know what I mean? Oh, wow, that's pretty devastating. Scotland made it, and Italy
0: did not make it. It is devastating.
3: I'm surprised people didn't die over that.
0: My Italian friends are devastated.
3: I remember one of the World Cups when I was in high school. I went to a high school dominated by Italian men, and the parade that they threw when Italy won was unbelievable. It was unbelievable. The flags, they all had their flags and all of the Iroquois. Oh,
0: it's
3: man.
0: Still like that, by the way.
3: Oh, I'm
0: it's
3: sure. Like yeah, I didn't think it changed.
1: Is your dad watching, you think?
0: My dad will be.
3: Yeah, oh, he'll watch right? it. Yeah, that's the best.
0: Okay, here's a question for you, though. In a separate poll, 72% of U.S. soccer fans say they would bet against Team USA if they thought they could win money. The most traitorous state is North Carolina. 87% would betray the U.S.
3: See, I love betting against the team you love.
0: You
3: I
0: do?
3: I love it because if we win, I'm happy. If we win, I'm happy. I'll lose money.
0: As a bettor, Jason, and as a Wolverines fan,
3: oh, stop.
0: Would you bet against them?
5: No, I'd stay away from us.
1: That's how money is. He won't bet on his team.
5: No.
0: Are forever in your favor.
5: No.
0: You know that's pretty much a sure bet. You wouldn't take it.
5: I don't think so. It's a jinx.
0: Question it there for a second.
5: Well, a sure bet. It depends on what you mean.
3: I try to use it as a jinx. I hope I get jinxed. Like, I'm going to bet on the team to
0: beat Chuck Luck
3: and beat my team and then lose that money.
5: I stay away. Like, I told you guys at the start of the tournament that Michigan was going to win the national championship.
3: You did.
5: But
1: you did.
5: I didn't put a future on it. I just,
3: no.
5: Just stay away.
1: Smart.
5: But I told you they were going to win.
3: Mm-hmm. Yeah, imagine, though, if you did.
7: Well, that's how it always goes.
3: Yeah,
7: for me.
3: Yeah, I know. Yeah.
7: I don't place the winners. Imagine it was that early. The loser.
3: Yeah. Boy, that was early when you called that.
7: I did. I
3: wonder what those odds were like.
1: It was really early on. Real
3: it was
1: early.
3: So early.
7: Yeah.
3: Yep. Pre-tournament.
7: Hopefully somebody made some cash. Wasn't me.
4: Imagine if a listener took your advice. Was like, all right.
7: I've had some people say they won parlays to get my bet.
4: You have. Yeah, I know.
7: I'm like, wow.
3: I told you, dude. I told you.
7: Wow.
3: You want that slush fund?
7: Oh, we're doing fine. We're doing fine.
4: Uh-huh.
7: Told you, it's a roller coaster.
3: Very nice.
4: And speaking of the World Cup, I want you to meet Ronaldo, the Chihuahua Dachshund mix going viral for his soccer skills.
3: Okay.
8: Cristiano Ronaldo may have made a name for himself finding the net. Hi, I'm Ronaldo, the football dog.
3: Whoa, he's good.
8: This Ronaldo has made his making sure nobody else does. Millions on social media have watched this adorable six-year-old Chihuahua dachshund mix leap, snatch, and sprint to make the stop, proving that while some may be born to bend it like Beckham, others are apparently bred for it.
3: Oh, God, cute.
9: We kind of say that he's like a reincarnated soccer player.
10: And his name was Ronaldo before we even knew his soccer gift.
8: Sam Katzman and his family hoped their four-legged phenom would follow in his namesake's cleats, but this Ronaldo seemed determined to guard.
9: And not only did he block them, but he would also, like, do acrobatics in the middle of it. Like, he would totally, like, twist himself and grab the ball, which was, like, amazing that we never taught him any of this.
8: Each video proves his prowess.
3: Kick it up
8: saves
3: more.
8: Lasting only as long as the balls keep coming. Katzman, whose background is in sports management, began posting videos of Ronaldo back around 2022.
3: It wasn't long treats.
8: Before they began racking up views and even capturing the attention of Canadian pro Jonathan David. But their sights are set on one star in particular.
9: It's Ronaldo!
11: Have you gotten the attention of Cristiano?
9: No! Yeah, that's the dream! We need you to tell him, Cristiano, come on, your godchild is sitting here waiting for you to like it. Videos.
10: That's the ultimate goal.
8: His favorite ball, even the one named after the replica of Ronaldo's golden ball trophy.
10: You clearly can sense it's nearby.
8: Impressively, the balls are more or less regulation size, but the family does deflate them some to keep things safe.
4: It seems like he doesn't have the body type for it.
3: Right? No, he's incredibly. He's like the fat guy on roller skates that does the flip and lands and is like just has his hands in his pockets or whatever.
4: It's amazing.
3: He's like a chubby, tiny dog that has great jumping ability. And he, I mean, I haven't seen one get by him. Nope. They kick it pretty hard and he's like, no, that's mine.
4: That's pretty amazing.
3: Got it. Yeah. Got it.
4: Cool little dog. All right, moving on to celebrity dirt now. And there are some celebrities that have colonoscopy parties. Why have we never done that, Chuck?
3: Well, I don't know. I don't
1: strange.
3: Like people
1: hang out.
4: Yeah. I mean, we had our colonoscopies just a couple days apart.
3: It would be cool, though, if I could get invited
1: to
3: yours.
1: A colonoscopy?
4: What?
1: He didn't have
4: he was just getting fingered.
3: Yeah,
4: that's right. I forgot.
3: Yeah, I just
4: he
3: got
4: a prostate
3: fingered.
4: Check. Yeah. I forgot.
3: But it would be cool, like, if you guys wanted to come over and then I pooed in that box and then packed it all up.
1: Okay.
3: You guys want to watch?
1: Pass
4: No, thanks.
3: Okay.
4: But apparently Tom Hanks has a colon of iron.
3: Oh, wow.
4: On Jimmy Kimmel Live, he shared that he, Martin Short, and Steve Martin all get together and have colonoscopy parties.
3: Well, that's pretty funny.
12: You and Marty and Steve Martin still have your colonoscopy parties or gatherings.
13: About every 5 years, that magic date comes around and we get together and eat clear Jello and compete as to who is going to be able to be the last one to go to the bathroom.
12: It is
13: mano a mano, man. It's we are literally, it's like we'll be playing cards. And we have taken this stuff. It's like phospho soda. Who's had a colonoscopy?
14: I've had a couple of them, yeah.
13: So you know what it's like. So you take this stuff that induces the sluice mechanism to get that whole digestive system clean. And so you take it, and then it's all a matter of... And we're all just fighting and playing cards and... Because the first one to go gets the last choice of when you go in to get the colonoscopy.
12: I see.
13: The last one to go gets a choice. So everybody, and it's like, no, I gotta go. And then you go and you can't hold it. And then
12: who's the strongest? I would think weird. Vegas.
4: I know they are.
3: You know,
1: they're just really. I don't know. Something's wrong with them.
3: I know.
4: I feel like I could beat you though, Chuck, because I feel like you have a weak behold.
3: I mean,
1: he's really.
3: Do I though?
1: Dominates at everything.
3: Mine,
1: huh?
3: Or is mine because I literally am in the fight of my life
4: maybe
3: the time?
4: Right. Maybe you're
3: that
4: right.
3: Mine is like Arnold.
4: You're putting it. It's going into war every day.
3: It's in war
4: it's
3: right
4: a
3: now.
4: Trained soldier.
3: It is like it's like
4: okay. I may give you that
3: and. You know,
4: I just thought you seem to like stuff flies not, through you pretty fast.
3: Oh, no, it does. Yeah, no. I mean, but I just think it'd be interesting. That stuff would probably it might not even be that big a deal for me.
4: Like you think you could battle through it?
3: No, I mean, like I just it's like, would I even know anything's happening?
1: It'd just be another day.
4: Just another day.
3: Yeah. You know, everyone's like, oh, my God, that was the worst. I'm like, it wasn't that bad. It was kind of just like a normal.
4: I didn't think it was that bad. I mean,
3: oh no,
4: it wasn't like oh, like gut wrenching pain or anything. I was like, oh, I gotta go to the bathroom.
3: Right, but you actually came to work.
4: Yeah, the morning. Fine. I did the prep the Sunday. Came to work on the Monday morning. Had one coffee because you can't drink anything past a certain time. And then as soon as the show ended, went for my colonoscopy.
3: That's just crazy. Yep, I would. Take the day off, but
1: yeah, that's what you're recommended to do. Mm-hmm.
3: Yeah,
4: I was fine. I got through.
3: Yeah, that's the thing. I mean, yeah. It is.
4: I didn't have any fecal urgency during the show or anything. It was,
1: right,
4: thankfully, I got all out the night before.
1: Let us know when you're doing a prep again.
3: Yeah,
1: get
3: please.
1: Some warning.
3: Thank you, please.
1: Because you never know.
4: Hey, it's prep day, guys.
3: Like,
4: look
3: imagine
4: out.
3: There was a mishap. On the show.
4: A mishap. Oh, I'm not going to poop myself.
1: It's a gamble.
3: It's a real gamble.
4: We all know the rule. If you got to go, you just get up and leave no matter what's happening.
3: I know, but I guess because I haven't gone through it, I don't know what it's like. I assumed that it was like so powerful that you almost didn't have the time to like realize. If I realized it here and it's too far away, then I'm in trouble.
4: No.
7: Yeah, but you getting up in the middle is different. Like if you had a fecal emergency,
3: yeah,
4: it would just be very. I know,
7: but it'd be very obvious. The clock would start. We'd be like, "Day's been gone like 9 minutes, 10 minutes."
3: I
7: right?
3: would,
7: like I could.
3: I know
7: away
3: what I would do.
7: Would,
3: I know right. what I would do. I mean, we're going live. F it, we're going live against the door.
7: Yeah,
4: that is ridiculous.
7: Why not?
3: Yep.
4: Well, I'll do that to you.
3: Checking in.
4: That?
3: Checking in with Dave.
4: Slip the under door.
7: Dave,
4: microphone.
7: You got the news going. Put him on speaker.
15: I'm live outside the bathroom with Dave right now. Dave's inside right now. We hear something. Hold on.
4: Okay. Get out of here. I can't control it. It's colonoscopy prep. Chuck.
15: His V-hole sounds super tight to me. Yep.
4: He's analyzing V-hole sounds.
1: I'd love to know if anyone else went to work on a day of a colonoscopy. Like, let us know if you've.
4: I didn't think it was that crazy.
1: Because I've been around, I've been the driver, and usually people, you'll see them run into the bathroom before the colonoscopy.
3: Like
1: that's up
3: still,
1: to the time.
3: Like
1: some people.
3: Still
1: it's
3: doing
1: like,
3: it.
4: Can I tell you, by the end of that night, Sunday night,
3: there was nothing left.
4: I knew everything
1: and
4: was
1: you're
4: out of me.
1: Really weak because you can't eat. And...
3: Yeah. I mean, I feel like I'm so. This is all I do. I just prep for this. I was born for this, apparently.
4: Your life is a colonoscopy party.
3: Yeah, I mean, it literally, my whole life is colonoscopy prep. So listen, don't eat sugar in mass quantities because you don't want this.
4: No.
3: You don't want this.
4: No.
3: It's not fun.
4: Oh. Anyway, that was
3: fun. Yep.
4: But I guess we shouldn't do a party.
1: No.
3: No, my God.
1: Doesn't sound like fun.
3: I also don't want to be at a party where I know the other two guys in there are just going to poop their brains out any second. I like it's not the
4: well,
3: coolest
4: that's working
3: party.
4: With you. That's the same as working with you every
3: well,
4: day.
3: I wouldn't want to work with me
4: you
3: either.
4: You go poop your brain out every second.
3: I wouldn't want to work with me. I don't know how you guys do it.
4: All right. Other celebrity news. Machine Gun Kelly debuted his massive upper body blackout tattoo a few years ago. The dark mode tattoo covers the majority of his arm, chest, and stomach in black ink. Back when he was getting it done, though, he came down with a bad sickness that turned his skin yellow.
5: Okay.
4: He said, after the first week, we hit my lymph nodes around my armpits and shoulders, and I got super sick. I stopped being able to move certain parts of my body. He underwent the massive tattooing in 2 months, which is the problem. Mm. You're supposed to do this over 2 years. But he was looking for a physical change because he was covered in tattoos from a different phase in his life. He said, I saw death and drugs in all the patterns I was literally writing on my body. There were sad tattoos, holy tattoos, hellish tattoos. It was like my bipolarity was screaming off my skin and I had to get it to go away.
3: Yeah.
4: You don't want
3: yellow
4: skin.
3: No, you don't. No, you don't. I don't want Machine Gun Kelly either at all around. I don't.
4: Well, none of us do. So bad.
3: You know, none I don't. Do.
4: Would he be the most annoying person to know? He'd be one of the most annoying people you could ever know, I feel like. Steven Spielberg's latest venture into the world of extraterrestrial life hits theaters this weekend. So far, critics appear to be fans of Disclosure Day. Right now, the film has 87% fresh rating on Rotten Tomatoes. Some of the reviews, the epic conclusion comes across as if Spielberg is sending the audience a message, begging them to use their hearts and their heads. I loved every second. Another one, in an era crowded by franchise entries and formulaic blockbusters, this film reminds us that Spielberg remains one of cinema's greatest storytellers.
3: Yeah, I'm wondering if it's going to freak me out.
4: Probably.
3: Yeah, I don't like it. Probably going to.
4: Spielberg, during his press
3: out.
4: Tour for this, has said, you know, he believes aliens have always been here.
3: Yeah. Yep. I think he was told that a long, long time ago. And they said, go ahead and make these movies.
4: Make a friendly little alien movie.
3: Yep.
4: Make
3: people well, not first afraid it was them. Like, let people know that they.
4: And then make them friendly and eat Reese's Pieces.
3: Right. And then let them really know what's going on.
4: Disclosure Day.
3: Yeah.
4: It's all been building up to this. You think his whole career has been just building
3: up
4: to
3: probably,
4: this?
3: You know. Okay. Probably.
4: Matt Damon has launched a new career, a rapper.
3: Sure. I saw him on TV doing a little bit of rapping, and I was like, well, what are we doing here?
4: His alias is The Nomad, which is Damon spelt backwards.
3: Okay.
4: It's actually all part of a campaign by his charity, water.org, which aims to help get water to people around the world who need it.
3: And rapping, he thought, was going to be the...
4: He thought rapping could get him some attention. You want to hear a little bit?
3: Yeah. Sure.
4: Okay, this is Matt Damon rapping as The Nomad.
16: It's a constant struggle. Big, big trouble. Let's fix it on the double. 2 billion people don't have access to clean water.
3: Oh, that's terrible stuff.
4: It's horrible, right? It's like if I rapped.
3: Oh, my God.
16: And so we have this Get Blue initiative. Everybody, by just going about their everyday life, if they're interacting...
7: Is that all the Nomad.
16: Now, or do we do them after? Here we go. Buy yourself a bevy, a shirt, a song. $5 can change the world. You can't go wrong.
4: Mayo, think you could take him down in
7: oh my
4: rap
7: God,
4: battle?
7: No. Sounds just like Mayo on a Friday night.
3: No.
7: 2 o'clock in the morning.
3: You had to be better
7: couple
3: than
7: pops
3: that.
7: Couple
4: no, no way.
3: You had to be no better way. Than
7: it's
3: that.
7: It's Mayo on the streets of Ann Arbor.
3: Oh,
1: you're
3: no.
1: way better than that. Come on.
7: And then I was going to say something about Pearl Harbor.
3: That's one of your lines, isn't
7: nah,
3: it?
7: Nah, I just made it up.
3: Oh, very cool.
7: Dropping bombs, you know.
3: Yeah.
4: Dropping them bombs.
3: Like the... Pearl Harbor.
7: Yeah, not bad.
3: Yeah, not bad.
7: I don't rap anymore. It's been a long time.
4: You giving it up?
7: Yeah.
3: I mean, you ever just jot something down real quick?
4: You don't ever get the itch?
3: Like a rhyme scheme?
7: I sometimes if I'm alone.
3: Yeah.
7: Driving.
4: You may let it.
7: Hot fire.
3: Yeah.
1: When you're driving in the Subaru, that's what you're doing.
4: With the two car seats.
0: It's pretty cool. Spitting hot
7: no
0: fire.
7: Kids, just me.
3: Put the beats on.
7: I'll do it very quietly.
3: Yeah.
7: Because I don't want anybody to see me. Yeah. Subaru rhymes.
0: Yeah, yeah.
3: I would love to hear the Subaru rhymes mixtape. I need that mixtape.
7: Nobody will ever hear it.
0: I got two kids that drive me crazy.
7: Dad rap?
0: Dad
7: people
0: rap.
7: Could relate to dad rap.
4: I'm sure they could.
3: You know,
4: that's probably existed.
3: It's probably already out there.
7: Yeah. Oh, you're right. I'm not going to make it anyway.
4: No. But I'd love to hear the fire that you are spitting.
7: There is no fire, man. It is super tepid.
3: Dude, here's the thing. You hung out with black guys, right?
7: Sure.
3: That were rapping.
7: Yeah.
3: They would not allow a little white guy who sucked to, like, take a turn.
7: No, they told me to stop before.
0: Oh. yo, that's
3: stop,
0: enough.
3: Stop.
0: That's
3: stop.
0: Enough.
3: No, stop. Oh, yeah. I didn't know they told you to stop. Oh, yeah. Oh, no.
7: And then, like, dude, I can't hear it again, okay? It's not my style. Oh. I got one buddy who was like, I don't like it. Stop rapping to me. Like, I don't like it at all.
3: Oh, my God.
7: So you're my black friend. You got to listen.
3: Oh, wow.
7: It's like, I don't.
4: So they have told you to stop.
3: I thought all your black buddies were like behind
7: you. Some of them.
3: Okay. All right.
7: But I choked once. I had my opportunity and I choked.
0: Aw.
7: I went to the guy's house.
4: He wanted
7: to record. He played all these beats, but I was so baked. While I was waiting for him, I was doing dab after dab after dab. And he was like, you don't like this beat? I'm like, he's like, all right, let's try a different beat, you know? And you can see them all being like,
3: this guy's.
7: Come on, man.
3: Yeah. Like,
7: come on.
0: Don't let us down.
7: And I didn't.
0: Oh.
3: You literally.
0: The day the mayo died. The day the mayo died. It spoiled.
17: Yeah, you're never coming back, baby.
7: I mean, for real.
17: I'm sorry about this, but number one, you're terrible. We never want to hear it again, but you also crack under pressure.
7: He was in the scene. Like, in the scene.
0: Oh,
7: doing concerts around, like,
0: oh my god. Yeah. And you were hanging with him?
7: Yeah, it was like a real opportunity.
1: Oh, that's horrible. You
0: know? Oh, that's no. Like,
17: really you could have been. Down. Why'd you bring this white?
0: It's like
17: fellow.
0: 8 Mile gone wrong.
3: Yeah. It's like the worst of 8 Mile.
1: It's a different kind of 8 Mile story.
3: It's like 8 Mile is done in the first 20 minutes.
7: He's like, yeah, here we go.
3: Here we go.
7: Yeah.
0: No, man, I can't.
17: Okay, don't sweat it. We're going to play the next beat for you.
7: Okay, hold on a second. I don't know. I'm not feeling it. I've done about 25 dabs.
0: The day the mayo died.
3: Oh, God. That's one of the saddest tales. That is not how, in my brain, he just walked away. Like, it could have been something amazing.
4: It was his decision to get out of the game.
3: And he was like, I can't do it, guys. No. I got to change my life.
4: He was shamed out of the game.
7: I got very scared. And then was like, I can never get back out there.
0: Jason Watson in 9 Mile.
17: Wait a second, though. But now the redemption. Mm-mm. Now no, the redemption.
4: He can't come back.
7: There is no redemption. I don't have that in me. I don't have the courage
4: it's
7: or the strength.
4: Gone.
7: I just gave up. And I'll regret it forever. Because oh, man, I'm like, what do I have? I don't even have anything to rap about.
4: Imagine
7: the suburbs.
4: You would have been dripping in gold, surrounded by bitches right now.
7: My life could be so different. Yeah. I'd be dead. That's the truth.
3: Wow. Dude, yeah, there's right. That.
7: I'd be dead.
1: Yeah, yeah.
3: There's
1: yeah.
3: The other it's guy from. Not to be. From here, it was like he's like the king of Farmington or whatever.
7: That's I sounded like yeah. That guy sometimes.
1: King of Farmington.
3: Oh my God, that guy's amazing. Yeah.
4: Finally, here, a cover band, believe it or not, has surpassed 1 billion views online. A cover band.
3: That's crazy.
4: They're from Australia and they're ready to launch a U.S. tour. Here's the story from 9 News.
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3: That's crazy,
20: every
3: dude.
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18: I get a lot of emails from the actual artists we cover.

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1: break his heart.
2: Because I think that's how everyone starts. You all start playing in the bedroom and looking at yourself in front of the mirror with a tennis racket.
3: Not a normal cover band.
1: No.
3: They're really good.
1: They're pretty amazing.
0: A billion. I just don't know if I'd ever search out. If I wanted to hear a song.
3: No.
0: I don't need the original song. I do look up covers.
1: I will look up covers of like band, like songs from. If I love a band, sometimes I look up covers to see the way different people would do the song. Most of the time, I'm thoroughly let down.
3: Yeah. It's more common.
0: You got to admit, they're pretty damn good.
1: Yeah, they're fine. Yeah.
0: They're good, Chuck.
1: Well, I mean, they're good. They're, you know, they can play music.
0: Right.
1: You know?
0: Yes.
1: Yeah.
0: They're good at what they do.
1: Not writing songs. Cover other band songs.
0: Yes. We'll take a break. When we come back, what craziness did a Florida man in women's clothing cause? Have we found the scariest looking dude to ever drive a minivan? How did a guy flip out when he lost out on a promotion? And bitches tripping, all that and more on the way as we continue next on Dave and Chuck the Freak.
4: Previously on Dave and Chuck the Freak.
5: Next email that came into us. My buddy found out recently I hadn't been laid in 9 years. He booked us to a vacation at a party resort. And I hooked up with this Peruvian girl. Dudes, my dry spell is over and it was amazing. Last night, she messaged saying she and a friend would love to come visit me at home.
6: My friend will be robbing you.
5: He says, my penis really wants to do this.
6: Oh, yeah.
5: But my head is putting up some red flags. What would you do here, honestly?
6: He's got to get her to Peruve that she loves.
0: Oh, no.
1: And he loves the door. Who are you? We're going to Peru.
0: Bring it on. Let's do it. Yeah, Peru is a funny word. That's hilarious.
5: He's got to get her to Peru.
0: A man takes a chance. Working under pressure here. Not the best, but it's not what I can do. I found it actually okay. Wasn't the worst joke I ever heard. I laughed a little bit inside.
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7: So, how are the kids?
8: Well, Emily made the honor roll.
7: Oh, good for her.
8: Yeah, we're really proud of her. Tyler, on the other hand, though.
7: What's going on?
8: He's been moody lately, just feeling down and not like himself.
7: Oh, we've been there. Nick was struggling last spring. He was so anxious and stressed.
8: Really? What helped?
7: Well, he joined the soccer team. And ever since, he's been a lot happier. 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
30: Some early morning thunderstorms today, then some patchy sunshine, followed by another round of rain and thunder for the afternoon. Severe weather likely. Highs today in the upper 80s. Tonight, strong storms early, then partly cloudy, low 64. Thursday, high of 80 with mixed skies and another chance of severe storms. I'm 9 Storm Track meteorologist Jackson Garlock.
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0: on Dave and Chuck the Freak. What craziness did a Florida man in women's clothing cause? Have we found the scariest looking dude to ever drive a minivan? What odd way has a woman stayed close to her dead dog? And bitches tripping. All coming up. Caught me by surprise, but because I was going to start with that. You know what? We'll bookend it. We'll book double bitches. It's a double bitches Wednesday.
1: Another bitches tripping.
0: Forgot I'd already scheduled it. Nonetheless, off we go.
2: All right.
0: Double bitches day.
2: Oh, wow. We don't have to play it again, do we?
0: Yeah, it's coming up later.
2: Oh, God damn.
0: Stick with us. Okay, Chuck. Jason already knows this, unfortunately. This is a surprise last minute hot or not.
3: I know it.
0: You sent it to me.
2: Oh, that doesn't mean he really read it.
3: I had no idea.
0: This is in Georgia.
2: Okay.
0: Gainesville police had a call come in. Naked female at a Quick Trip. Officers located the woman walking on the sidewalk right near the Quick Trip at Queen City Parkway and Jesse Jewell Parkway. She allegedly entered the business pantsless, went into the bathroom for a while, exited the business, and walked to the sidewalk, still pantsless.
2: Okay.
0: She allegedly did not have any pants on or any clothing below the waist because she had previously pooped herself.
2: Okay.
0: She was arrested. She was taken to the Hall County Jail. 37-year-old from Alpharetta, Georgia. Being held in lieu of a $1,300 bond. Charged with public indecency / indecent exposure. So, from this information that I have given you, and a link to her possible Facebook page that Jason has shared with me. Can you determine, is she hot or not?
2: All signs are pointing to super attractive lady. Way too hot. Georgia, Gainesville, I mean, hot. Naked, who needs pants when you're that hot? And every once in a while, a hot chick will poop herself. Everyone knows this. I'm going with a super hot 8.
4: All right. That's a twist. I didn't think you'd go
2: super
4: that
2: hot.
4: High.
2: Yep. 8.
0: So Chuck believes way too hot from Gainesville. Hot chicks do poop themselves. Super hot 8. Super hot 8. To clarify, Jason has just let me know he's not positive this is the woman.
3: Well, I'm not. Oh. I told you that in the email.
0: Oh, I think you said you pretty much found her.
3: I think, based on my research, I believe.
0: Which to me means
2: super hot 8.
3: So the name wasn't released. Let me just give you why I believe
4: what?
3: So, okay?
4: The name wasn't released.
3: But based on the jail and using the information about who's been arrested.
2: Okay.
3: Right, I was able to find a name. And then
4: pantsless.
3: But, well, no, but just that name and the age and the size and the date found a person that matches that description.
4: So we don't know for sure.
2: The size.
3: I can't say. Well, yeah, they give the weight.
2: Oh, Dave didn't say the weight.
0: Well, I didn't give.
4: So this isn't a legitimate hot or not.
3: I know the weight. They do in the jail.
4: Because we don't have any idea.
2: It's legitimate to
4: her
2: me.
4: Her name. Or if this is her.
2: Well, I know I'm going name. With a hot 8.
3: Hot I eight. Believe it's the name there because of the age.
0: There she is.
2: I was right. I fancy myself pretty good looking. She looks just like me.
3: She matches the description.
0: She looks like a lady that poops herself.
2: She poops herself.
4: And would go pantsless in a place.
5: I like that. I was right. She looks just like me.
0: Yep. Super hot 8.
2: A super hot 8.
0: Super hot 8.
2: Look at that hairdo.
0: She loves little... You have a lot of common with this lady.
2: That's what I'm saying.
3: You guys may or may... poop in your pants.
0: That's true. They both have had close calls.
2: More Chuck than
0: loves,
2: close.
0: Chuck loves to poo Barrett.
4: She's selling a lot of stuff, huh?
0: Well, she's got to...
2: You got to make it work, you know?
0: Yeah. You're also into black men.
2: I am. Yes, I am.
4: I think that's probably her.
0: The odds are good.
2: So you somehow found the weight out.
3: Right, because at the jail,
0: yes,
3: it's public information who's been arrested.
0: Yes. Mm-hmm.
3: This person was arrested on the day that the incident happened, the same age. And so based on the only person who was arrested that day that was booked at the jail was this person that matches that age.
0: I think she sat in this stool.
3: You see what I'm saying?
2: That's my favorite stool. Leading tower of pizza.
0: Could be her.
3: So, I believe like 98% that it's her.
0: Okay. Well, those odds are pretty high.
2: So, you know, it's not good.
4: No.
2: You know.
3: Well, what are the odds?
2: It's not as terrible as you'd think it would be. I mean, that's bad there. I don't want to see the bathing suit shots.
0: Mm-mm, the cleavage.
2: But what I'm saying is when you think about someone on the sidewalk, like I literally was thinking this person's a homeless person.
0: Well, something's wrong. Listen, no one in their right mind goes pantsless.
2: No, you're definitely not in your right mind at the time. You pooped your pants.
3: If you had to throw out a weight for her, what would
2: let
3: you
2: me see
3: say?
2: It again, Dave. Oh, it's a gone. It's no, gone I think, forever.
0: Never mind.
2: I'm gonna go again. With. Let me say.
0: What did I do? Oh, there she is.
2: 185.
0: Oh, I'd say 220.
3: Okay, we're close. I can show you my research.
2: I always find.
4: I believe you. I'm sure it's her.
3: Well, what are the odds that the person with that name and the same age?
0: Each jug weighs about 25.
2: Well, so. No. Like the thing about it is, like a lot of times, a lady will look a lot bigger with a lower weight in a weird way. Because they're shorter, usually.
3: 250.
2: 250.
0: 250. Yeah, look at them shoulders.
2: 250.
3: That's what they're saying.
0: That was some ham hocks up there. That's 250.
2: I mean, that is... The bathing suit shots are not pleasant.
0: Well, to be correct, it's a tank top and a white beater.
2: I don't know what that... I think that's a bathing suit. That's just what you wear.
0: There you go.
2: Yeah, I had high hopes
0: you never encounter
2: a hot homeless lady, but
0: hopefully you don't encounter a 250 pantsless who had just pooped herself as she was running into the bathroom. What was that?
2: Let me show you my messages.
0: What was that like? You have it already?
2: I mean, crawling. Filled to the brim with it.
0: All right, up next, we're off to Southwest Florida. This guy, wild. He's in like... Ladies, Lululemon pants.
2: Very
0: crop
2: cool.
0: Top.
2: Oh.
0: Tried to break into someone's trailer
2: because
0: he was looking for a new shirt.
4: Mm.
2: If I was in real tight Lulus, I'd want a new shirt too. Really long.
0: A longer.
2: Yeah.
0: I think you'd
2: I'd
0: want
2: be
0: a
2: after
0: longer.
2: A Dave shirt.
0: Yeah, for sure. You'd want a tall.
2: Yeah.
0: You'd definitely want a tall. Here's the story from Gulf Coast News.
6: Customers at this grocery store and the O'Reilly's Auto Parts here off Palm Beach Boulevard watched deputies surround the blue minivan last night. Now, one of our Gulf Coast News reporters was here and caught the arrest on camera. But an addiction expert I spoke with tells me that this man likely needs help beyond punishment.
7: When they're coming into treatment, a lot of times they're at the worst part in their life. The worst, you know, instance of their life is going on. So The decision-making may not be all there.
6: Deputies say Walter Wyatt was under the influence.
8: Oh, that's the wrong one. Oh, my God. You played the wrong thing.
3: That's coming up next. That's coming up next. You went home. Back to the guy.
8: No.
3: Yes.
9: Police say Devin Williams
8: you
9: can't dropped
8: do
9: off.
8: A,
3: that's
8: you
3: coming
8: can't
3: up.
8: Do
3: it's
8: a
3: coming
8: flip
3: up.
8: And switch.
4: What's going on, Dave?
3: That one.
8: Can't do
3: I saw
8: a big
3: video. It's no big deal.
8: We just watched the whole thing.
0: All right, fine. Well, back to the one. That was the scariest guy to ever drive a minivan.
8: Oh.
0: That's our mugshot of the
4: that
0: day.
4: This guy. He drove a minivan.
0: He stole a minivan. Can you imagine him driving by you in a minivan?
2: Ryan's got a minivan. He's
0: but
2: pretty
0: he doesn't
2: terrifying.
0: Look like that.
3: I can't keep this straight, man. Two bitches trippins, and I don't know who's doing what.
4: I know, that's what I'm saying.
0: I just hit the wrong button, all right?
2: Off
0: relax,
2: the rails
0: everybody.
2: Here.
10: Way to ruin all my hard work on concealing his identity. On
2: oh, it. Yeah.
0: Anyway, this is our mugshot of the day. This guy stole a minivan from a rehab place. Apparently, he's not doing good.
4: No.
2: Oh, no.
3: I could have told you that.
0: Here's the story. We'll go back to the guy in the lady's clothing in a moment.
7: You all there?
6: Deputies say Walter Wyatt was under the influence when deputies found him off Palm Beach Boulevard with this stolen blue van last night. According to an arrest report, Wyatt was inside the van at Next Step Rehab off Summerlin Road, set to be taken to a detoxification center. That's when deputies say an employee went back inside the facility and Wyatt hopped in the front seat. According to the sheriff's office, another patient in the van stepped out moments before Wyatt stepped on the gas. It's a situation addiction experts at White Sands Alcohol and Drug Rehab say staff need to prepare for.
7: Being able to help protect them and sometimes protect them from themselves while their, you know, judgment may be impaired due to their illness at the time is super important to us. When we're training for transport.
6: This is not Wyatt's first time
8: That's
6: in the Lake
8: terrifying.
6: County Jail. We told you in 2020, Wyatt was arrested after stealing beer from a Cape Coral Walmart, then leading police on a chase ending in a canal. 1 year later, he pled no contest on a separate grand theft charge. But experts at White Sands say they hope he gets the help he needs.
7: These are not bad people, and everybody deserves a chance at recovery, whether or not they've had, you know, it's their 10th time or it's their first time, right? And we're here to have a safe place for them to come, feel welcome.
4: Nice place.
2: Yeah, it is.
0: But, except for the I go to rehab or something. And that guy's there?
4: I know. Well, that brings it down
0: Hi,
4: a little
0: Walter.
4: Bit.
0: How's it going, man?
2: Well.
4: That place looks nice,
0: How's
4: though.
0: Everything?
2: It's not great. I really want to leave really
0: I just
2: bad.
0: Had a couple of too many hard seltzers. What are you here for?
4: Hard seltzers.
2: I shot a man.
4: Yeah,
2: shot
4: sure.
2: a couple guys. I stabbed a few. Got in a Puerto Rican drug fight.
0: He's terrifying looking, you guys.
2: I mean, he's made some looking. Choices. I'm guessing, what do you think, prison tattoos?
0: That
4: yeah,
0: many?
4: That's why we guess.
0: His whole face and head.
2: Yeah. I mean, you'd have to do it.
0: So that's our mugshot of the day up at DaveAndChuckTheFreak.com. Okay. You can go check it out there.
4: Okay.
0: Up next, the story I gave you a sneak preview of earlier.
2: I'm having a hard time even believing if that's what we're going to see.
3: I don't know.
2: I don't know.
3: I'm
2: either.
3: Confused.
4: It's very confusing.
0: A man tried to break into an RV in women's clothing.
2: Are we sure?
0: Looking for a shirt.
3: Driving a minivan?
0: Get out of town. Get out. Walk out. Go. Here's the story.
11: Are you sure?
12: By a friend, right by this RV near Diplomat Parkway. Four people were inside at the time, and he said he just wanted to get some clothes.
13: So you knocked and no one came to the door?
12: Cape Coral Police body cam video shows officers talking to Devin Turner on Monday.
14: Probably wasn't the smartest thing to go inside, but no.
12: Police say he tried to open up a locked RV door. A mother and her three kids were inside when this all unfolded. This happened behind the First Apostolic Church on Diplomat Parkway.
0: Diplomat.
14: I knocked front, back. Kind of, hey, hello.
12: The reason why?
14: I was just looking for a shirt.
12: To wear in court for a burglary crime police say he committed back in January. The woman inside said he disconnected the power. Police say remembering to lock up is key.
15: That can help out anybody in any case of potential burglary. Whether it's daytime, nighttime, it's so important to just be vigilant and on top of things to keep yourself from being a victim to crimes like this.
12: But as for Turner...
14: Stand up. Okay. Stand up. Okay.
2: Oh, no.
12: It didn't end well. what he thought was nothing wrong, trying to put a shirt on his back, ended him back in jail with another burglary charge.
11: It doesn't sound crazy to me at all if I'm sitting here today.
16: It should, because I was living at the place where I was burglarized.
11: Oh, yeah?
12: Police say Turner didn't have any weapons on him, but they did find 3 grams of meth. NK Cole, I'm Muhammad Abdul Kawi, Gulf Coast News.
3: Don't do meth, Chuck. You could end up in yoga pants and a crop top.
17: That's the only way I end up in those pants outside.
4: Outside.
2: If I am inside, in those, I mean, I wear them often.
3: They're comfy. You say they're comfy.
2: But to take it to the road, you know, taking it to the streets
3: taking
2: in those pants
3: it to those streets.
2: Is a bold move for a man.
3: And that is a look he has. He's got the curly bozo.
17: Oh, yeah, it's real bad. It's unfortunate. They don't know what to really.
3: Well,
17: they're not sure
3: what
17: exactly what's happening here.
3: You've got a man in yoga pants and a crop top. Who's, That is not a good look.
4: No.
17: Did you see breasts or anything?
3: I did not.
4: No.
17: No?
4: I did not.
17: I thought I did.
4: Really?
17: Mm-hmm.
3: And they were, that other footage?
4: Where?
17: No, like, watch this play out. No, back. It was that first little bit. Because they...
3: No, it's just he's got...
17: Okay.
3: Just man boobs.
17: Okay. He's going for something.
3: If you let your hair grow, you think that's how it would look, Jason?
17: Oh, he'd have more at the front.
2: I have a little island. He has more hair than I would have.
3: He does, yeah?
2: Oh, yeah. I got nothing on the top.
17: Except for the unicorn.
2: Right, just this little... Little
3: tuft,
2: patch.
3: Little tuft, if you will.
2: Yeah. If I let it go a day, I'm like, ugh.
17: What's crazy is
2: disgusting.
3: Oh, wow.
2: Shave it every day.
17: It's almost like I don't know if he actually had male pattern baldness at all, or if it's like some kind of like he burned it off by mistake.
2: Or itching from the meth.
17: Or pulled it out.
3: Oh,
17: or
3: could be if he's real methy.
17: You know? Because it doesn't really match the pattern of going bald. He's got so much hair everywhere else. You know, usually your hair's real thin.
3: I don't think you'll ever figure this guy out.
17: I don't think so either.
4: I really don't. So.
3: And that's okay.
17: Yeah, it is.
3: That's okay.
17: It is. I don't think it's the last we've heard of him or from him.
3: No.
17: Nope.
3: I'm sure we'll hear more.
17: Mm-hmm.
3: All right, up next. I mean, good for you. You got a promotion. Bad for you. You made another worker jealous.
17: Uh-oh.
3: That you got the promotion over them. And they try to choke you to death.
17: Oh, geez. Yeah, you got to watch out for that.
3: This happened at a deli. One guy was pissed that a woman got a promotion over him, so he tried to choke her out.
17: I'll tell you what, though, Dave. It is nice to know that people really want their job so bad that they're willing to fight each other. And you know what I mean?
3: I agree. Fight to the death. Whoever wins deserves it. Welcome.
2: You talking to us?
17: No.
3: No.
17: Oh my God. No.
3: Who would say that?
17: What?
2: No, I'm a psychopath. I'll kill you.
17: Like I got... Oh my God. Oh my God. Oh wow.
2: I'm really to the conversation.
17: No, we were not.
3: I was not saying here.
17: No.
3: No.
2: I got fire.
3: Goodness.
17: Thanks to
2: I got maces. I got switchblades. Okay. Molotov cocktails.
17: All right.
3: You're just putting the word out.
2: I am armed to the teeth.
3: All right, here's this story now from KSDK-TV.
18: In court documents, Bridgeton police say Javon Mallory came into the McAllister's Deli on St. Charles Rock Road, where he worked around 10:30 a.m. Monday, to confront a co-worker in the office because she got promoted and he didn't. Oh. Police say he locked the door, told the victim he was going to kill her, grabbed her neck, and started choking her. Investigators say he wrestled her to the floor, strangling her until she went limp. But a manager unlocked the office and stopped him, barricading him inside until police arrived. Court documents say Mallory told police he would have killed her if the manager hadn't intervened.
17: Oh, wow.
18: 13 years ago,
17: a
18: similar incident happened. When Mallory was 18, he attacked a fellow student at St. Louis Community College's Merrimack campus.
17: Right.
18: Blythe Groupe spoke with Five on Your Side in 2013 after the attack, saying she was in the bathroom washing her hands when Mallory came out from behind a door and started choking her. An employee ran in and stopped the attack.
19: That incident really made me aware of how defenseless I am. And it doesn't matter how much security you have in a place or how guarded the school is. I don't think that was at fault at all there. you know, you have to be able to protect yourself.
18: The college came under fire for its handling of the incident. That same year, several other victims came forward to Five on Your Side. Speaking anonymously, they told us Mallory had threatened them before attacking Group A.
10: He's not going to protect anybody.
0: Yeah, he's super strong.
20: It wasn't even like discreet. It was very obvious stalking.
18: He was sentenced to 10 years in prison for the bathroom attack, but only served 8. The Missouri Department of Corrections says he got out in October of 2022. Mallory is now facing assault and burglary charges for Monday's alleged attack.
3: I'm all for giving second
17: chances.
3: A chance.
17: Yeah, second chances.
3: But sometimes.
17: I mean, the thing
4: is,
17: he needs
4: to go back to prison.
17: The thing about second chances, right? We give them. And there is a percentage of failure rate.
4: Yes.
3: Right.
17: Right. And this is it. Unfortunately, his failure rate is, oh, look, there's a woman. I want to choke her to death, allegedly.
3: Well, guilty the first time, so we can say that.
17: Yep. Mm-hmm. That time, for sure.
3: This time, still have to go through.
17: Allegedly this time.
3: Allegedly.
17: Scary stuff, though. I mean, also, hey, Deli. Thanks. Thanks for hiring the one.
4: This guy that likes to strangle women.
17: Loves that.
3: Yeah, we should look into that.
17: I mean, thank God that, he literally was like, well, if the manager didn't get in here, I was going to kill.
4: Dave's going right to the menu of the deli. He doesn't care about the strangling of the women.
17: No, he doesn't.
3: I'm totally horrible. Don't anything. Strangle women. But
4: we're going right there.
3: What a giant spuds.
10: Got him.
3: The smokehouse spud.
10: Got him.
17: Yep.
3: Wow.
21: Nothing gets you over a strangulation like a giant spud, huh?
17: Lisa, I bet right now I could come over there and start choking you right to death.
4: He wouldn't even notice.
17: Still scroll.
4: He'd be
3: chicken
4: all
3: bacon
4: about,
3: ranch spud.
21: If I walked in with a big potato, he'd be like, she'll be fine.
3: Dave, help me. What? Dave. Did you see the spud max, Lisa? Oh my God.
21: Do something.
3: What's happening?
21: He's choking her.
3: I don't hear a thing. Honey, barbecue pork spud? What? Pulled pork?
17: There you go. I just, you hate to, thank God I'm not like that, Lee.
4: Distract Dave with a baked potato.
17: Oh my God.
3: That's all it takes.
17: It's almost like he felt like
4: him.
17: It's almost like he felt like they had baked potatoes.
4: Yeah, he knew.
17: You know, because he was like,
4: he
17: He's like, I don't know why, but I really need to check this place out.
3: Click website.
17: Yeah.
4: How did you know they had baked potatoes at the deli?
3: I had no idea.
17: Why do you have baked potatoes at a deli?
4: I don't know.
3: From the classic Justice Spud to loaded creations of your own.
17: Well, wow. So you could just go in there and be like,
3: Justice Spud, please.
17: And it's deli meat, so they probably have, like, pulled pork.
3: They do have pulled pork. That's on the smokehouse spot where you're not listening. You were just choking Lisa.
17: I was choking Lisa at the time. Is there mac and cheese on that one, too?
3: Where? Looks like a barbecue?
17: No, the smokehouse.
3: No, I didn't see. Oh, it is. Yes, Chuck. Good height. Smoked pulled pork, mac and cheese, bacon, cheddar jack, sweet and smoky barbecue sauce, green onions, and a giant spud with butter on
17: it. To be honest, these are some huge spuds if they're that big.
21: They look pretty good.
4: Have you ever been to the potato place around here that just sells potatoes?
3: No, I keep meaning to check it out, but I have not. There's so many places I want to check out.
21: I sent you a
3: right
21: picture
3: here.
21: Of one of those places.
3: I know.
21: I was like, this is for Dave.
17: Yeah.
4: Potato place.
17: I mean, if you were a potato place, you need to find out where.
3: The problem is, I just. There's no other people in my life that share the potato passion.
17: No, that's it.
3: So it's so lonely with your potato place.
17: It would have to be around here or the empty White Castle or whatever, wherever that is going to be.
21: I'll grab a spud with you.
3: All right. Spud Bros?
21: I mean, he's busy choking. Yeah. So
4: they have cornbread there.
3: Oh! Okay, relax. Holy smokes, he just finished.
17: Oh my God. That was a bit more
21: Holy
17: of a
21: smoke.
17: That was more of a reaction than I thought I'd get.
3: Goodness gracious, man.
21: Pull it up.
17: Really?
21: Down.
17: Let's see it.
22: And there goes Lisa's next line of defense.
17: Yeah.
3: Jason's out.
17: Yep. Second I see him start to get up, I click over to
3: pineapple upside down cheesecake.
17: Yeah, dude.
21: Give me the cornbread, please.
17: Yeah, where is that?
3: These, at this
4: no,
3: place?
4: No, no.
3: Oh,
4: it's around here that you.
3: Oh,
4: the potato
3: the
4: place.
21: Let's go get a spud.
3: Let's go, man.
21: I'm in.
3: Spud Bros.
4: PotatoPlace.com. There it is.
3: That's what it's called.
4: Oh, wow. Everybody's dreams can come true.
3: It's
4: there.
3: It's around here.
1: Again, no disrespect to the lady that was strangled, but we have
3: second chances, rehabilitation, you know. We get it.
4: That's yeah, man. Not it. I got just put in potato place in the Google.
5: Potato place.
4: There it
3: potato
4: is.
3: Potato place into the Google, Dave.
9: Well, I gotta go.
3: trying to get it exactly.
4: Oh,
3: verification.
4: Oh, why did I have to do this? View menu.
1: Lisa's walking me through everything.
3: Southwest egg rolls. Roasted
4: There's
3: street
4: the cornbread.
3: Cornbread.
4: And then they have a lot of loaded potatoes.
3: Loaded potato soup. There you go. You get that cornbread and you get the house chili with beans. Holy
5: oh, wow. They put it on a big, giant hot plate.
3: Oh. I'll give these guys a call.
5: Shoot.
4: They have everything.
0: They've got
3: Sweet baby
0: everything.
3: Rays. The Reuben potatoes.
4: There you go.
3: Suck off.
5: Oh. Okay. Suck off makes no sense to me, and I love it.
1: It's a way to get around what you're
5: I know.
1: Want to say.
5: I know. I like
1: you
5: it.
1: You know what I'm saying?
5: I do. I like it.
1: Anyway. All the best to the lady that was choked. She is recovering and should be fine.
5: Yes.
4: If anyone would like to advertise their potato place on our show, this
1: you're
4: is
1: gonna, are you
4: going to
1: the
4: passion?
5: No, honestly, though,
4: bring
5: like,
4: in the passion.
5: I listen, I hope on the mandatory things that we filled out,
4: that you
5: I hope
4: about
5: you
4: your
5: put some
4: love.
5: Stuff down about potatoes.
22: Start sliding into some DMs.
4: Yeah.
22: Dave.
5: Yeah.
1: Reach there's a lot
5: out.
1: Of money in potatoes.
5: Well,
4: I don't know.
5: Not a lot of money
4: get
5: anywhere, but.
4: From it.
3: You help them get the money. That's the point.
1: That's right.
5: That's the thing. Listen.
22: Yeah,
5: okay.
22: I mean, it is a famine food, so it can't be that much money.
5: No, but at the same time, I do believe that if I was potato curious,
1: which you are,
5: do I take Dave's potato word more than anyone else's?
4: Yeah.
5: 1,000%.
1: Because you know what I'm doing? I am not recommending something that tastes like poop.
4: That's true.
5: No.
1: You get out I don't care how much they pay.
3: Real
1: not, I can't.
3: Potatoes.
1: 300. That's not what we do.
5: 400.
1: If it sucks, 500. You can suck off.
5: Yeah, you want only the best. You don't want to tie. You can't. You could not tie your name to a.
1: As an Irishman?
5: Mediocre.
1: I'd be banned.
5: Yeah. Mediocre potato.
1: Did you hear David talking about the potato forum?
5: Should we kick him out?
1: Garbage.
5: Are we kicking him out? Banned from Ireland banned. After that.
1: This guy up next, a plastic surgeon, a creepy perv. So he fell for one of his nurses and then couldn't get enough.
5: Oh, yeah.
1: Tracked her, taped her.
4: Mm-mm.
5: That's tough, man. When I was in the hospital, it was the nicest a lady's been to me in a really, really long time.
4: You can see how you can fall in love.
5: I mean, I'm not. Tracked it's enough. Really not that nice. Spence. It's not that nice. They were
1: can't.
5: So nice.
1: You can't follow her, though.
5: They were so, I didn't. I don't
1: can't
5: even
1: follow
5: know
1: her.
5: Their name. So.
1: Hey, here's thank this God. Story from WISN-TV.
23: After spending 5 days, including his 51st birthday in custody, Mark Blake sees a court commissioner for the first time.
24: Count one, stalking. Counts two, three, and four, capture and intimate representation without consent.
23: The plastic surgeon is accused of hiding an Apple AirTag inside a nurse's vehicle at his Glendale surgeon. Practice in March of last year. Prosecutors say he later searched online. Is it possible to find out who placed an AirTag? And is it possible to undetect AirTag?
25: On top of the stalking charge, prosecutors say they also found photos on Blake's phone from what they say is a hidden camera inside the locker room at a Loom Cosmetic Surgery and Med Spa in Glendale.
23: Prosecutors say those five photos show the woman he's charged with stalking undressing.
26: This is an ongoing, lengthy series of criminal acts. So it isn't a one-off.
23: The pair, prosecutors say, dated while Blake was married. Their relationship, prosecutors say, later ended.
26: Okay. And all of this criminal activity that's indicated in the complaint started to occur.
23: A search warrant says investigators found 35 more videos on his phone. The victim told investigators some are from a hidden camera in Blake's bathroom. Others appear to show two people having sex. Glendale police say there's a possibility of more victims and that they have more evidence to go through.
5: I think I know the
23: in
5: two
23: Glendale,
5: people.
23: James Stratton, yeah. WISN 12 News.
1: Yes, it's okay. Likely him and his nurse.
5: It's crazy because I thought he was like being treated for something. Not
4: that's
5: like that
4: thought.
5: He owned the joint. And,
1: oh, no, he's the plastic
5: yeah.
1: surgeon.
4: And it's
5: yeah.
4: his and the nurses that work with him.
5: Yeah.
4: Or one of them.
1: One of them, at least. But I'm sure he got if his camera's in the change room. I'm sure he got many other people, right?
17: That's crazy, though. He just...
1: That's why Lisa never gets changed at work. She's
17: always had that rule. Oh, my God. She's always had just that rule. Don't ever do it. Dave does it, and I've got him on tape.
4: Dave knew all the time.
1: You want
4: here.
1: My dong?
4: Lotioning up and everything.
17: Oh, my God. He will. He will. I've got it all.
1: Do whatever it takes.
17: I got my retirement fund. Slowly leak out Dave's nudes.
1: Ken has almost seen me nude because he's peeked in my office. Like, through the holes. Is Dave even in here?
6: Are you there?
1: Yes, I'm changing!
6: Dave, I'm coming in! Dave, I see you moving.
1: I'm worried! Jesus, Ken!
6: Are you alive?
1: Yes! Don't open the door!
6: I'm coming in! I've got a universal key!
1: Scary times.
17: Yeah.
1: An alligator is on the loose in Indiana. This is one of those guys that puts on like animal shows.
17: Okay.
1: You know, like when Amber rented the zoo to come to our house for our kid's birthday?
17: Kangaroo, all that.
1: This kind of thing. But this guy, his gator got loose. Mark's Ark lost it.
17: Not good.
1: Now they're on the lookout for it. Here's the story out of Indiana from WANE TV. Take a listen.
7: So I've got a lot of animals. There's about 55 different species that I use for my shows.
8: Ponies, snakes, and birds, oh my. Mark's Ark, based in southeast Auburn, takes all kinds of animals across northeast Indiana for people to pet and hold.
7: So how we got loose, I don't know.
8: Thursday evening, business owner Mark Kohlhorst was putting away his animals after a show. In the midst of unpacking, he noticed the cooler where he puts his 2-foot-long gator, Irwin, was empty. The alligator is still on the loose. But Kohlhorst tells neighbors there's no reason to be afraid.
7: It eats mice this big. That's it. That's all it can fit in its mouth is mice this big.
8: But those who live nearby aren't so sure.
9: I'm not concerned for our own safety, but I am concerned about other houses around us that have smaller children.
13: I would think it could take a... fingers off. I think it could do a lot of damage to my grandson.
8: Neighbors say this gator is the latest in a long string of animals from Mark's Ark who have broken free the past 15 years.
17: Kohlhorst
8: admits to five separate jailbreaks, including two potbelly pigs, a tortoise, a pony, an emu, and Irwin the alligator. But neighbor Susan McCowan says there have been more animals who have wandered from Kohlhorst's property, including an alligator, which she found in her pond several years ago.
7: Those are completely false accusations. They were not my alligators.
8: While McCown believes Kohlhorst should have his animals relinquished,
13: I don't think that he knows how to properly house them.
8: The exotic animal owner says his neighbors have no basis to claim that.
7: Every single one of them I have invited to my home. Do you know how many have shown up here? Zero.
8: Allie McKibben, Wayne 15 News.
17: That's how we get. We get a little upset.
1: You get sassy when
17: you're
1: upset.
17: When we have a lot of our little animals and...
1: Aquarium owner, Chuck the Freak.
17: I'll tell you what. I've invited people over. You know I haven't.
1: Why are you lying? You've never invited anyone here. Is that a reptile? Reptile just walked out the door.
17: You just let him out.
1: Don't be sassy with me.
4: Sassy.
17: Yeah.
4: It doesn't look like
17: I'm glad I just have one lizard that it just won't. It'll bite you if you put your finger too close to him, but it doesn't hurt. You know, it's not a gator.
1: It's not going to bite your finger off.
17: Also, though, like Indiana, right? They're not crawling with gators, right?
1: No.
17: Right?
1: As far as I know.
17: So if there's a gator that 11 years ago got into that lady's pond, where do you think the gator came from? Where do you think the gator came from?
1: Mark Zark.
17: Like, he's saying it's not his?
1: Well, it's my gator.
17: Well, he probably didn't own it or something. That's, like, how he got away with it, allegedly. But, like, come on.
4: Yeah, it's definitely Mark's.
17: Mark had something to do with it, allegedly.
1: His place is right across the street there. Come on.
17: They are hitting you with the flops on that
4: page. Yeah, I'm like, what? Oh, thank God you said that.
17: Really hitting you with the flops.
1: I didn't even notice.
17: Oh, you shouldn't notice.
4: They have heels.
17: It's every single.
4: Have you been looking up flip flops with heels?
1: No, I haven't.
17: Oh.
4: Why are they showing us this? Look at how many.
17: Maybe Ryan.
4: There's so many.
1: You're right. Elevated flops. He likes the height. He's addicted to the height now.
10: We're looking up like Japanese flip flops or something.
1: Oh, Asian flip flops, right? That's what it was.
10: Yeah. The wood bottoms.
17: Yeah,
10: the
17: that's what these are.
21: Knows.
17: I mean, let's be honest though, there's 400 they're showing you right now.
4: So many.
1: They do not look comfortable.
4: No.
17: No, they look, you're sore after that.
1: But Google thinks I want Japanese flip flops.
17: It's crazy to decide, like, I want to put a pair of shoes on that makes it feel like I'm walking on pavement.
1: Just, sticks of wood.
17: Yeah. Yeah. I wood. Mean, huh. Okay. But hey, whatever.
1: Arches.
17: Yeah. No, every time he clicked over, I saw how many there were, and I was like, oh, my God.
1: I didn't. Honestly, I just tuned it right
17: it's
1: out.
17: It's the hard sell for Dave was. Right now. They're trying to get him in a pair of these flops.
1: They're not going to do it. They're not. A British woman found a very unusual way of keeping her late pet dog close to her.
17: Okay.
1: She's had the dog's ashes mixed in with her semi-permanent eyeliner. So her dog will always be here.
17: What?
1: She sat down with a British TV show to talk a bit about it. This is what she said.
2: From the minute they laid eyes on each other 20 years ago, Claire and her dog Patch were absolutely inseparable, with Patch being the only loyal male figure in her life.
11: So when Patch sadly passed away earlier this year, semi-permanent makeup artist Claire knew exactly what she wanted, to have some of Patch's ashes poured into tattoo ink and made into eyeliner so she could still see the world through her eyes.
2: Claire joins us now. Joel just said, I didn't even know the tattooing eyeliner was a thing.
12: It's definitely a thing.
2: It's incredible.
12: It's been going a long time.
11: You knew you wanted to remember Patch in a special way.
12: Yeah, that was completely not planned. I went to pick his ashes up. They said to come and put the ashes up, and I was actually already booked in to have my eyeliner tattooed that day. I thought, I don't want to put his ashes in a suitcase. So I thought, I'm getting my eyeliner tattooed. And I'm sure people have their loved ones tattooed into body tattoos.
17: It's totally
12: so why
17: normal.
12: Not just
17: it's totally normal.
12: Have it in my eyeliner?
11: And are you gonna add more every time you go for a top up? So you have to have it topped up, right?
12: Yeah. So I mean, the eyeliner does last quite a lot of years, so he's going to be there for a lot of years.
11: Right. Okay. A steady rise in pet ash memorial tattoos, and we can go live now to Luke Wintrip, who carries out this procedure every week.
14: Yeah. No. It's definitely a lot more popular than it has been in the past. It's on the uptick.
11: Okay. How do you go about making this process sterile? That's something I would think about.
14: Within the tattoo community, it's very controversial because obviously it needs to be hygienic. I used to literally do what she was saying, just basically just pop in a bit of ash in the ink. But what I tend to do now is there's companies that will actually take the ashes for the client and then they send the ink to the customer. It's all sealed and sterile. They bring it into the appointment. That way we know everything's safe.
17: I mean, yeah, everyone grieves in their own way.
1: You're right.
17: You know? She's just looking for the right guy, you know? She just needs somebody. She's
1: the only person that's never let her down.
17: Yeah, I mean, I get that, but I think she might have something to do with it.
1: Think?
17: Listen, normally, if I pick up on any kind of crazy, I'm like, wow, that's hot. But then there's a level of crazy that sometimes I pick up on, and I'm like, no, no, no, no, no, no, no, no, no, no, no.
4: It's too much. Too much crazy.
17: No, no, no, no, no, no, no, no.
1: She's an attractive woman, too.
17: Mm-mm.
1: She is.
17: No, I know, but it's not, but like, I already know.
1: You can't. You got to see past that, you're saying. You got to.
17: I can tell right away, like, no, no, no. Mm-mm. Not this one. Not this one. Not if you want your stuff and.
4: That's just a strange way to do it.
1: We are all pet lovers here on the show, and we, you know, I can't even think about the day Jameson goes.
4: You're not gonna get eyeliner, Dave.
1: Maybe I'll get guyliner, little Jameson.
17: But like I said, I mean, and I don't, you know, whatever.
1: I come in with guyliner.
4: Like, wow, Jameson. You're taking that pretty hard.
17: I would
4: hard,
17: know
4: huh?
17: what it
1: Jameson's
17: is.
1: Right here.
17: I know. I would be like, oh, yeah.
22: Tattoo that mustache on yourself.
1: Oh my, this is all Jameson.
17: Yo, the it Jameson. Looks great. Jameson. It looks great.
1: Yeah, you like it?
17: Yeah.
1: Is it?
17: It's really full.
1: Anything, right?
17: It's incredible how full you decided for them to go.
1: Thought I just might as well go all in.
17: Wow. You really went for like the whole
1: can
17: Burt Reynolds.
1: A mustache?
17: I'm sure you can. I think guys are getting tattooed on their face all the time to fill in where their beard doesn't grow.
10: It's like women who get freckled tattoos.
4: Yep. Oh, yeah, yeah.
1: This isn't... No.
4: No, I don't really think it's a thing.
10: Oh, I've been looking for something to do with my dog ashes, though.
1: Well, there you go, Brian.
10: Got them sitting in the liquor cabinet.
1: Oh, yeah. Beautiful. What a resting
17: space. I didn't keep them. I was just like, listen, it's okay. I'm going to just let this go or whatever.
1: I haven't even really thought about, you know, God forbid.
17: I mean, I get it. It's like, you know, I can understand doing something with them or whatever.
4: Yeah.
21: Would you go big with your stash?
1: I mean, if I was doing it, I might as well do it, right?
17: I want it to be like Smokey and the Bandit. Burt Reynolds.
1: That is, I mean, this is probably what I'd go that style.
17: It's not bad, like cop, yeah. Like 80s cop.
1: Yeah. People think I look like a cop anyway, so.
17: Exactly, you might as well go
1: might as well
17: for
1: just
17: it.
1: Just go full into it.
21: Yeah, Cleveland, too.
1: This guy has.
17: What's going on here?
1: No, he just has a mustache and has tattoos.
17: No, but you know how some guys, they can't, like their beards don't connect? You know, like the mustache doesn't, I think people have gotten that little area
1: filled in
17: with tattoo instead of hair because it's much cheaper.
1: Well, if you want to see this crazy lady who got her dog's ashes in her eyeliner, the only loyal male in her life.
17: Do you think that she dates a lot?
1: No.
17: Or that?
1: Not that.
17: Or
1: you can check her out at DaveAndChuckTheFreak.com.
17: I do.
1: You think she dates a lot?
17: Mm-hmm. I just think it just doesn't. Nothing works.
4: She can't find anyone.
17: Nothing works. You give it a whirl and you're like, get me out of here.
1: Well, she's nuts.
17: Yeah, get me out of here.
1: When first time she tells me that?
17: Oh, about the eyeliner?
1: Yeah. Oh. I don't care.
21: Okay. Oh. All right. Yeah.
1: What is that? Oh, I'm getting a call. I'm sorry. Emergency. I got to run.
17: It's your third date, though.
1: Bye. Ooh, third date. Okay, fine.
21: Leave the next morning.
17: That's it. It's not working out.
1: Let's go back to my place.
17: Oh, boy. Oh, wow.
1: Coming up, another bitch is tripping.
17: Oh, my God.
1: What strange thing was a woman busted stealing from grocery stores? You won't believe it.
17: Here we go.
0: Oh, another bitch is tripping.
1: I want to do this differently because I want to show you her mugshot.
17: Oh.
1: And see if you can figure out
17: how she was tripping?
1: The strange thing she's been stealing from grocery stores.
4: Oh, okay.
17: All right. I like a twist. I like a twist.
1: There she is.
17: Funyuns.
4: Meat.
1: Both quality guesses, but not correct here. She's 59-year-old lady from Florida, Annette Nichols.
17: Bulk food.
4: Pies.
21: Cheese.
4: Ice cream.
17: Oh, God. Soft pretzels.
1: Do they sell those at grocery stores? I mean,
17: yeah,
1: I
17: get them
1: sure.
17: In the frozen section.
1: They do?
17: Oh, yeah. You
21: beans.
17: Just warm them up.
1: What?
21: Cans of beans.
4: Liquor.
17: Potato chips.
21: Beer.
1: You are the closest.
17: Doritos!
1: No.
17: Tortilla chips.
1: Think weirder.
17: So I was really close with Funyuns.
4: You were.
1: No.
17: Oh.
4: What do you mean? Like, you said potato chips.
21: Pork rinds.
1: Eh. This 59-year-old woman in Florida.
17: Give me some deets. Give me some deets.
1: Named Annette Nichols, arrested, caught stealing $300 worth of this item from a supermarket.
17: Cheetos?
1: No, I think healthier.
17: Oh, not baked Lay's or something like that. Baked chips?
1: Even healthier.
17: Popcorn. Kale chips.
1: Not that healthy.
17: Okay. Oh, where's the middle ground? I'm not good in this healthy food
1: section. We just
17: section.
1: Got some of these here at the radio station.
17: I don't look at that.
4: What? Where in the radio station?
1: It's a new item stocked for us.
4: Oh, man. New item stocked for us? What?
1: Someone sent an email.
4: Bananas and oranges and...
1: banana chips.
4: Banana chips?
17: Oh, yes. I've seen them. I've been offered them.
4: I've
17: been offered them.
4: Definitely had those.
1: If that was the last item in the supermarket, I still wouldn't take it.
17: It was.
1: You get your banana chips out of here.
17: It wasn't that bad.
4: I didn't. Yeah.
17: It wasn't that bad.
1: No.
4: Really?
1: Out. This 59-year-old Florida woman stole $300 worth of banana chips from a supermarket.
4: She really liked
1: and
4: them,
1: and she's
4: huh?
1: enormous. You'd never suspect she'd eat banana
5: well,
1: chips.
5: Well, okay, so...
4: You have a sweetness on there.
5: This is the prop. You're... It's the problem with any health food that I think you're okay if you had one bag of banana chips instead of
4: $300 worth.
5: Right. But you can't eat $300 worth of banana chips in a couple months and like think you're going to lose weight.
1: Each packet of banana chips costs $6.49. Holy hell. So she didn't steal them all at once. She'd been coming into the store over the past few weeks, swiping a bunch of banana chips every time.
5: No one notices.
1: No, because whoever looks at the banana chips
5: no
1: section.
5: One knows. In fact, when they're walking by and they're gone, they're kind of like, whoa, that's so weird.
1: Sold some?
5: Did we forget to put them out?
1: She did it at least six times. Again, got her over the $300 mark. Now, other locations are coming forward saying, hey, our banana chip inventory is off, too.
5: Wow, she was obsessed with these chips. If it was her, allegedly.
1: She'd go through the self-checkout, scan one, and leave with, like, six without paying.
5: That's how to do it.
1: When she was caught, she had 13 bags of banana chips in her car, all from multiple public store locations in Florida.
5: Huh.
1: It got so bad, one store manager would limit how many bags they'd put out at a time, knowing someone was coming in to clean them out. They had to limit the amount of banana chips on their shelves. That's never happened in the history of the world.
5: No, it hasn't. No. That's why she had to be stopped. It's diabolical.
1: Annette has now been caught. She's been charged with theft. Her mugshot is up at DaveAndChuckTheFreak.com if you want to see this big lady with a...
5: Does she have her arms crossed in front of her?
1: Or are those just her titties?
5: Low hanging...
1: Arms or titties, you decide at DaveAndChuckTheFreak.com.
5: Look at the side
1: yeah,
5: view.
1: Yeah, because there's, look at the those side are arms.
5: View. Yeah, the side view gives it all
1: just
5: away.
1: Just full of banana chips.
21: It looks like she's getting a haircut. I can't.
5: Yeah, yeah, I mean, it is wild what they put her in.

0: always has a plan. And so I'm like, hey,
1: so you eat what bear snacks.
0: Did you bring anything that maybe I would eat? Oh, probably not. You know what I have, though, are these banana chips.
2: Oh,
0: well, let me try a couple of them. And I was like, ah.
2: Listen, no dried fruit.
0: Okay.
2: I don't want a part of any dried fruit.
0: I like a few dried fruits.
2: I like none
3: I don't
2: of
3: mind.
2: Them.
3: Same thing.
0: I like
3: thing.
0: Some, like some yeah. dried
2: Get
0: fruit,
2: out.
0: Lise.
2: Me too.
0: Get
2: out.
0: I like me a dried mangoes? Date.
2: Ugh.
0: Dried out.
3: Oh, a date.
0: Yeah.
2: Ooh.
0: Dry it out.
2: Who are you?
0: What are those orange things that dry out?
2: Dried oranges?
3: Oranges?
0: Is mango?
2: No, apricot.
1: Is apricot?
0: Apricot.
3: Yeah. I've had that.
0: Dried out.
3: Had
0: that.
2: Dry it out. I want to eat a moist apricot. Never mind a dry.
0: Dry,
2: one.
0: They're pretty good.
3: I agree.
0: Yeah.
2: No thanks. Hard pass. On
0: it's
2: all of
0: dry that. Fruit day. Change
2: stupid,
0: it up.
2: Stupid club. Want to see her for yourself? Go check her out. Again, are them titties or arms? DaveAndChuckTheFreak.com.
0: Them is titties. Those are my thoughts,
2: not yours. I'm Dave Hunter on Dave and Chuck the Freak.
4: Stumble upon something bizarre while trying to unload your secondhand sex toys on Craigslist? Email the show and tell us about it. 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
2: And when we come back in just a moment, what went wrong for a man who had a vape in his pocket? What horrible way did a 62-year-old dude wake up? And what are some things that used to be affordable but now feel like a luxury? Guess. We'll get to that and more right after this.
4: Previously on Dave and Chuck the Freak.
2: This guy drove into a house, and while the people from the house were talking to the news about it, he comes back to beg for forgiveness.
5: Sorry, I didn't mean to run into you. I had a seizure.
6: The man there told me his name was Rudy. He said the doctors told him he had a minor seizure. He said he would make it all right for the family, and he lives just down the street.
3: I guess it's awkward when that's your neighbor. He lives down the street. You're like, hey, Rudy.
0: Yeah.
5: I'm so sorry that I did
2: oh,
5: that
2: my God, Rudy's here again. Rudy. We gotta go, Rudy, man. Take care, dude.
5: Okay,
2: see you
5: okay.
2: Next time.
5: I'll see you yeah. around. I'll see
2: he's going to go to this little farmer's market down the street here. See? That's oh, always. Rudy's here.
5: Oh, hey.
2: Oh, hi, Rudy. You shop here, too? Oh, it's okay.
5: Yeah.
2: Anyways, hey, get some fast food. Maybe hit Mickey D's here. And...
5: Oh, hey, can I take your order?
2: Rudy, you work here?
5: I got to pay for your house.
4: Dave and Chuck the Freak.
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5: 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If you like what you hear, tell a friend. Yeah, and if you don't like what you hear, tell an enemy.
19: Some early morning thunderstorms today, then some patchy sunshine, followed by another round of rain and thunder for the afternoon. Severe weather likely. Highs today in the upper 80s. Tonight, strong storms early, then partly cloudy, low 64. Thursday, high of 80 with mixed skies and another chance of severe storms. I'm 9 Storm Track meteorologist Jackson Garlock.
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21: And coming up on Dave and Chuck the Freak, what went wrong for a man who had a vape in his pocket? What horrible way did a 62-year-old dude wake up? And what are some things that used to be affordable but now feel like a luxury? That's all coming up. First, though, we'll start with the vape story. This dude in Oregon, from the sounds of it, he burnt his balls off.
3: Oh, my God. Right off.
21: I mean,
3: right
21: the
3: off.
21: Sounds he makes when this happens.
3: I think it's incredibly hot. It's the hottest thing.
21: A vape battery exploded in his pocket.
3: Yeah, it's not
21: and
3: good.
21: He makes a scream that no man should ever make.
3: Yeah. I've once burnt myself, got a little bit of hot grease on myself.
21: And what noise did you make? So imagine that.
3: I mean, times a million, right? Yes. Times a million. Yes. A bomb basically goes off in my pocket. A
21: couple things happening here, Lisa. Mm-hmm. They could have the messiest house you've ever seen.
3: Oh, Lisa's going to have a hard time not noticing that.
21: Yes. Oh, my God. Brace yourself. Okay.
3: Brace
21: yourself.
3: Okay.
21: Right. Number two, it's a bigger, scantily clad lady who has to jump out of bed to help him. Okay?
3: I'm ready for this. I don't know about you, Lise, but I'm excited.
21: A lot going on.
3: I can't
21: on.
3: Wait to see what Lisa picks up.
21: Oh, there's too much.
3: Oh, yeah.
21: There's
3: no, I know, but she's going to...
21: Broken drawers.
3: Something's
21: going to
3: fix it.
21: Everywhere.
22: Just means I have to go home and clean my house. Because
3: oh, yeah. That's what happens.
21: Your OCD will kick in after this.
3: Oh, my God.
21: Show. The story is also up at DaveandChuckTheFreak.com if you want to see this white trash couple get burned to death.
3: Yes.
21: Here's the story from KPTV.
23: This is the vape battery. A Salem father says suddenly exploded in his pocket, landing him in the ICU with serious burn injuries. The frightening moment was all caught on camera.
0: piercing screams early Monday morning woke Salem mother of four, Victoria Pearson, out of bed. I'm on fire, her husband, Corey Elliott, yelled in the kitchen as he frantically tried to remove his pants. Elliott says a lithium-ion battery for his vape exploded in his pocket.
3: Pause it.
22: I mean, there's just too much.
1: Every drawer is open. There's solo cups. Look at the sink.
3: No, like,
1: they haven't
3: washed
1: dishes in
3: guys,
1: weeks.
3: I'm gross, right? Like, I'm gross.
1: We know.
3: Okay?
1: This... next level. Like, I would never, ever allow this footage to be used on the news.
3: No way.
1: My house look like this.
22: What is off? Oh, I can't. Like, off by the dog. Like,
3: it's a trash can sideways. Trash can knocked over.
1: It's a knocked over trash can.
22: Well, no, the other thing.
3: And then,
1: maybe a car battery. Is that a lawnmower?
22: That's what I thought was a lawnmower. I'm like, why is there a lawnmower in their kitchen?
3: Guys, can I tell you?
22: It doesn't belong there.
3: No, Lisa. Remember when I told you about my Akron, Ohio story?
22: Where I went and I
3: had to go inside someone's home to get a shelving unit.
22: Yeah.
3: And I was like, when I went inside, there was dirt on the floor and there was weed whackers, a whole bunch of weed whackers
1: inside
3: and all
1: house.
3: Sorts inside
1: the
3: in the living room.
1: These people could have one.
3: It
1: of-
3: looked like a, this is, I, my guess is this is what we're dealing with. That these people have taken things and you hide it. This is alleged.
1: Right.
3: But I mean, to have a, it's disgusting in there. Like that garbage can, I bet isn't theirs. The lawnmower, I bet isn't theirs.
1: It's wild. Okay, back to
3: it's
1: the story.
3: It's stuff you're selling on eBay.
0: Was all caught on camera.
3: Allegedly.
0: Piercing screams early Monday morning woke Salem mother of four, Victoria Pearson, out of bed. I'm on fire, her husband, Corey Elliott, yelled in the kitchen as he frantically tried to remove his pants. Elliott says a lithium-ion battery for his vape exploded in his pocket.
4: Oh my God, it burns! I know.
6: When I pulled the pants down, I was washing as well, and the skin was sliding with the pants. And so I knew that we were in trouble.
0: Elliott is now a patient at the Legacy Oregon Burn Center, with third-degree burns from his left thigh to his shin.
6: What they're thinking happened is that the battery exploded and the flames traveled on the inside of his pants. It didn't even make it to the outside.
0: The family says this rechargeable battery made by Home Tech is identical to the one that caught fire. A warning printed on the side reads, cell can explode, and never put battery in pocket, bag, or on body at any time.
6: You would think that if it's in your vape and you can put your vape in your pocket, that it would be okay to put it a battery in your pocket. You walk around with a double A battery in your pocket, nobody thinks anything of it.
0: Tom Lyons with the National Fire Protection Association says, although rare, lithium-ion battery fires are on the rise.
24: They're very effective in all of the devices that we use, and many of the times they're used very safely, but in any device that's damaged or overcharged or improperly used somehow, they can overheat, catch fire, and even explode.
0: Lyons advises consumers to buy batteries with recognized safety marks, use the charger recommended for their device, and monitor batteries and devices for any signs of damage.
24: A lot of people might not know this, but every time you use a device and maybe you drop it, and that sometimes happens with phones or other devices, you can cause damage inside to that battery, which can fail, and you won't know about it until it fails.
25: Oh my God, it burns!
0: What are the next steps for you and your family?
6: We've been talking with attorneys. They're very hopeful that we can get the justice that my husband deserves.
3: That's
6: that
3: what they have.
6: Maybe they will put a bigger warning label on them. You know, just make sure that this doesn't happen to somebody else.
0: We have reached out to the battery company about the family's safety concerns. We'll let you know if we hear back.
1: They will not hear back because they're in China and you bought them on Temu.
3: Right.
22: And it says right on there.
3: So
22: they lost already.
3: Right.
22: Don't put it in your pocket. He put it in his pocket.
3: It literally says not to do the thing that he did. They're not going to get anything for this.
22: No.
1: You guys.
3: What are the boxes inside the bedroom?
1: I don't know. It looks like an ironing board or something. If I made that noise, if something, God forbid, happens to me where I make that noise and it's caught on camera.
22: No.
1: If Amber gave that to the news, we're done.
3: Yeah, but you have to understand.
1: If she herself is in her bra and panties.
22: GoFundMe or anything?
1: What running they, through the angle? House.
3: The thing is, Dave, you've got like a, you got a decent job. Amber's got a job. You guys are, you know what I mean? It's different. I feel like these guys here are like, this is it. This is the chance we've dreamed
1: you
3: of.
1: You can still have a clean house.
22: Mm-mm. They don't care about a clean house.
4: They cleaned it for the news, though. You see that kitchen?
3: Well, I think, I mean, I don't know.
4: Positive out of this story.
3: Yeah.
1: Right.
3: I mean, I do think they did clean it.
1: Oh, they had to. Did you see it
3: before? They put the liquor bottles up on the fire.
0: Piercing screams early Monday morning woke Salem mother of four, Victoria Pearson, out of bed.
3: That's exactly what the inside of the home looked like. That was like seriously lived in.
1: Is that poop? What's this over here? Is that a little turd?
7: I don't know. They got milk just right on the counter.
1: How long has it been there for?
7: I don't know. Behind his head, there's a jug that has liquid in it.
3: Mm-hmm.
1: Mm-mm. Milk. Maybe he was doing something with it right before.
3: I think it's just, it's about,
1: fire.
3: Well, look, there's one on the ground too.
7: I mean, if I put that, like my house looking like that on the news, we're done.
1: No, God.
7: If there's just one thing out of place, I gotta make sure it looks nice thing. Before anybody shows up. She's like, can I wipe it. The table?
22: Yeah, no.
7: It's just a crumb. I thought I'd be fine. You're gonna put the glass back in the cabinet?
1: Yeah, no, there's no way.
3: I can't believe
1: it's
3: it.
1: It's all wild.
3: That is a riding lawnmower.
1: That's what I thought, but is it a hover round?
7: Oh, it could be.
1: Is it a hover round?
3: I don't.
22: It's not a stroller.
3: It's got like those wheels on the side that are kind of like.
1: It could be a real fancy.
3: There's no chance. There's no chance of that. There really is no chance of that.
1: And what are they blurring on this lady? Is it her butt crack? I can't tell what they're blurring because she's just in her bra and panties.
3: Yeah, it's her butt crack.
1: Is that what they're doing? They're just blurring. Because they're blurring her whole back.
3: Maybe does she have a symbol?
1: Oh, like a back tattoo?
3: Mm-hmm.
1: She got a tramp stamp they're blurring out?
3: I think they're blurring her butt crack. Out. It was just her butt.
22: She had to leave her baby in the bed.
3: Yeah.
1: The baby shot right up like, what's dad's
7: going on? It was like a magic trick. I didn't know there was a baby.
3: Yeah.
7: All of a sudden, I was like, oh my God. There's a baby
1: that
7: under
1: baby
7: her.
1: Was under that blanket. That is not safe. They don't recommend
22: really bad tattoos.
3: The baby doesn't stand a chance.
22: Look at the tattoos.
1: Both of them babies. It looks like they have twins, right?
22: Potato tattoo.
1: Dave's don't got get a potato tattoo. I'm going to get a potato tattoo.
3: Oh my God.
1: Spots for life.
3: Yeah.
1: I bless these kids.
3: I mean, that's not mankind.
1: They are growing up in turd vests.
3: Where's the other one?
1: There's three?
3: No, I mean, I only saw the one in the bed, and I didn't see them, I guess.
1: Maybe the ones like you still sleeping, right?
3: Maybe.
1: Was that baby like under the blanket?
22: No, I don't see a baby in the crib. I don't know.
3: Oh, wait, was the other baby over there?
1: No, we'll never spot it. It's like, where's Waldo? How can you spot anything in this house? It's gross. I mean, I hope he's okay.
3: They have a pathway. There's a pathway to the other room.
1: Is that underwear in the kitchen?
22: Probably.
1: Your kitchen undies?
3: This might do it. This might make me clean my computer room.
1: Oh, let's hope, Chuck.
22: Oh, that'd be great.
1: Because does it look like that right now?
3: A little bit.
1: I mean,
3: everything's just stickier. There's a sticky. I call it the sticky section.
1: Oh, my God. No thanks.
7: Yeah. Chuck's sticky section.
1: Another reason why we'll never go to Chuck's house.
22: Yeah.
1: The sticky section.
3: There's a Warhammer section. There's a computer parts section.
1: And then there's a sticky section.
3: There's a streaming/lighting section.
1: Also known as the hard sock section.
3: Uh-huh. And then there's a sticky section.
1: Gross. All right. Another guy in some trouble. This 62-year-old guy woke up with a truck on top of him.
8: Something's wrong.
1: In his bedroom.
3: Oh, no.
1: Luckily, he's going to be okay.
3: How?
1: He's going to be okay. I know. He shouldn't be. If you wake up with a truck on top of you, you should not be okay. But he is.
9: Just after midnight, off Tournament Boulevard at the intersection of West Country Club Drive, a loud crash woke Robert Bond up.
10: It's happened before. It wasn't that shocking, you know. I knew almost right away what it was.
9: A driver had just hit his neighbor's home, but what he found next door wasn't what he imagined.
3: Can't have your bed
10: he was underneath the truck, and the driver of the truck was sitting in the truck.
9: Robert tried helping his 62-year-old neighbor, but the truck was completely inside his bedroom.
10: I really thought, until I heard him respond to my voice, I thought he was going to be dead. truck was on top of him.
9: Miraculously, his neighbor was pulled out of the home alive and taken to the hospital. Troopers say the 54-year-old driver of the F-150 truck lives in the neighborhood and was not driving under the influence.
2: The driver must have been either distracted or fell asleep while operating that motor vehicle. Both are incredibly dangerous.
9: Troopers are working to determine what happened.
2: There will definitely be charges pending in regards to, you know, running the stop sign. And then, of course, as the investigation goes on, anything else that presents itself will be looked at.
9: Robert's house has been hit in the past, and his neighbor had another near miss. He wants Manatee County to look into what happened.
10: My neighbor even put up wood posts himself in front of his windows there. That's what they were for, but obviously they didn't stop anything.
9: Robert says after complaints years ago, these reflective signs went up, but the driver went right through them.
3: Oh, yeah, look.
9: He wants to see a change that will keep them safe.
10: Put up at least four yellow barriers across the front there in the curb area. So if another car does that, a drunk driver comes, they're going to hit that and it's going to stop them.
9: Because he says, so far, nothing else has worked.
10: It's amazing that my neighbor's going to live.
9: From Manatee County, Kimberly Quezon, Fox 13 News.
3: Thing is, though, like you got a single story home. So you got to sleep on the ground floor.
7: Right.
3: And that's where all
7: the backside.
3: Yeah, I don't know, man.
7: Maybe you take it to the backside.
3: That is scary stuff. I don't know how you live through it. F-150 on you?
7: Oh.
3: Generally,
7: at a high rate of speed? But you see where, like, his house lines up with the stop sign, right? With the road.
3: Yeah.
7: The road ends.
3: Yep.
7: Right there. There's his bedroom.
3: My parents' home was kind of like this. It was just on a road that no one used, thank goodness, because you just, you know.
22: You couldn't get
3: when
22: speed.
3: You're in that, like, T, you know, there's a T section of a road, and you're the home that's dead in line with it. Man, that's scary stuff.
7: Aiden's friend, same thing. Their house was just like this. It's some guy right through. They had rock. They put the big rocks.
3: Oh, yeah.
7: That just launched the car into the air. And it Dukes of Hazzard right into their garage.
3: Oh, my God.
7: They were out of the house for months and months.
3: Oh, yeah. Yeah, you think, oh, this will stop something. Really, it just becomes a great ramp.
7: How? And that's the guy's from the neighborhood. What are you out walking now and you see that old guy?
22: It's uncomfortable.
7: Right. Sorry, my truck was on top of you.
3: The other thing I've learned just from being in that one court case and stuff is that, man, you better tell the truth. Because everything that you have on you, like they know, like, oh, well, you didn't even hit the brakes.
7: Right.
3: Like they can tell
22: they know everything.
3: They have everything down to the second of like, oh, well, you were on your phone.
7: You were on Facebook.
3: Yeah, you were on Facebook. You actually swiped a page right before. Like they can find out everything.
7: So you could have been asleep.
3: Yeah, exactly.
7: You must have been distracted.
3: Yeah. Ooh, man, that's scary stuff.
7: You won't like this one, Jason. I mean, you're... No plans to go to Russia anytime soon, so it should be okay.
8: Oh, I was just brushing up on the language.
7: Travelers were trapped in their cars during a mosquito swarm.
8: Well, who likes a mosquito?
7: In Russia.
3: This is this is a bit much.
8: Okay.
3: Get on out, Jason.
7: Are you kidding?
3: Get on out.
7: Tourists in Russia had to hide in their vehicles as a biblical swarm of mosquitoes blackened the skies. The visitors had traveled from Lake Shukuku in the Buryatia region.
3: Oh, yeah, gorgeous.
7: For a scenic getaway. However, their lakeside retreat turned into a bite-mare as they were covered by bloodsuckers. In a last-ditch effort to escape, they fled to their cars and remained there in the hopes that the insect clouds would dissipate. However, they eventually gave up and took off without visiting the lake.
3: Wow, that's a terrible lake.
7: That's the
3: worst
7: lake.
3: If that's the lake right there.
7: Mosquito Lake?
3: Yeah.
7: Lake Shukuku.
3: Okay, so what's worse? To me, it's these mosquitoes. But that or the fish flies when they get bad like this.
7: So they've just started up again.
3: Yeah, I know.
7: I think I'd take fish flies. Fish flies do nothing.
3: They don't bite
7: they're
3: you.
7: They're like there for a day and they die.
3: Yeah.
22: Mosquitoes.
7: They don't attack you. They don't do anything.
22: No way.
3: Imagine you fell asleep on a nice outdoor.
7: Oh, and I woke up to 8 million mosquito bites.
3: Oh, my God.
7: Can't see Dave through the bites.
3: Oh, my goodness. No. Russia. Russian beaches. Mm-hmm. They don't look
7: Russian
3: great.
7: Russian mosquitoes.
3: They look
8: big.
3: Do
8: they have bigger mosquitoes? Or are there just so many that it looks that dark?
3: I think there's so many.
1: They do look bigger, though. Ours
11: right?
1: look like little guys compared to these.
3: But, like, you can see the little guys. Yeah, like, I eat lots of blood.
1: Big, tough Russian mosquitoes.
12: We have to be strong.
7: We bite wolf.
3: That's true.
1: They could be big. They could be scarier.
3: Oh, my God. I don't need mosquitoes to be any bigger. Because even, you know those other ones? I was always under the impression they were like the male mosquito or something. They'll fly in your garage every once in a while. They're huge. They look just like a mosquito, but they're like huge. Mm-hmm. I don't like those things.
1: No.
3: I know they don't want to do anything to you.
7: These will make a high-pitched noise like ours do, the Russian ones.
3: Oh, I think they those ones. Lower. Yeah,
7: they're exactly. Buzz. Buzz.
1: Vodka. Damn Russian mosquitoes.
3: Oh.
21: Well, all right, time for today's social media jury duty.
3: Okay.
21: This one's between a man and a kid at a supermarket. A viral video online shows a mother defending her 7-year-old daughter after the child flipped off an old guy at a grocery store. The girl supposedly gave him the finger because he was moving too slow and he was in their way.
3: Oh, boy.
21: The mother confronts the man. He admits he called her rude. He also admits he's kind of old and kind of slow.
3: Oh, geez.
21: The mother says the girl can't be rude. She's only 7. The man disagrees. This is how it played out here.
13: Excuse me. Excuse me, sir.
14: Yeah.
13: Did you say that my daughter is rude?
14: Yeah, I did. She gave me the finger.
15: Well, I wouldn't have done that if he wasn't being a slow ass.
13: Are you serious, Amelia?
1: No, he didn't say complete it.
13: Well, listen.
3: This is acting, by the way.
13: Whether she gave you the finger or not, then maybe you should have gotten out of her way.
14: Yeah, I know. I'm old. I'm kind of slow.
3: No, it's not real.
13: That means that you get to tell her she's rude?
14: Well, she's rude.
13: But she's not rude. She's only 7.
3: Fake viral.
14: Well, I thought she was being rude.
13: But were you in her way?
14: Probably.
13: So don't you think that maybe you don't own the store just because you're driving a cart? I think that you think all this is funny, and it's not funny, sir.
14: Well, I'm her elder, and she needs to show me a little respect.
3: I don't believe it. It's just no one talks like that in real life. No one. It's like how we do our commercials.
1: They're better than us.
3: I mean, I'm just saying, you know, the same thing.
1: Chuck, what are you up to?
3: Well, you know, Dave, I've been doing this thing all day long and I want to do
1: you
3: more
1: idiot.
3: Of it.
22: Chuck, you're an idiot.
1: You idiot.
3: Again.
16: I'm getting my Pulitzer for those.
3: You know?
22: Yeah. If it was real, obviously the girl's rude.
3: Yeah, so, I mean the little girl.
22: The mom's in the
1: if
22: wrong.
1: My 7-year-old gave someone a finger.
22: Yeah.
3: Oh yeah, no.
22: It's all about the parenting, right? Town.
3: And I tried to teach Aiden.
1: I know you did.
3: How to do?
1: You
3: all
1: were the
3: of
1: person.
3: It.
1: The first time Aiden ever said the F word is thanks to Uncle Chuck the Freak.
7: Makes sense. I was given the finger at a very young age.
1: Oh, sure you were. You're also looking up skirts at a very young age. So.
3: Can I tell you, when you are the youngest...
7: My brothers didn't teach me that, though.
3: No.
7: I got that one on my own.
3: No, when you're the youngest and you have, like, older brothers, boy, they teach that youngest everything way too early. Way too early. Unbelievable stuff.
1: I couldn't do that. Like, I'm not that... I don't have the mindset. Even though he told, you know, Aiden to say the F word, when I was around his kids, I wasn't like, oh, yeah, all right, Chuck, I couldn't do it. I just don't have it in me to be like, I'm going to teach Rowan the F word.
3: Don't worry, they learned it.
1: I'm sure.
3: They learned it.
1: You think it's funny. Something stops me from doing certain things.
3: Oh, yeah. Nope, that was good.
1: And Aiden said the F word the whole way through Target that day.
3: Wow, it was so funny. It was so funny that he said it.
1: Because you laughed so hard at him. And he thought it was hilarious.
3: Well, because I don't, like, believe me, I didn't really, like, try to teach the kid to say it, but I think I said it to Dave, and then he said it back, and I died.
1: You died. And of course, kids get a reaction.
22: So you didn't tell him to say it.
3: No.
22: He just heard it.
3: He heard me say
22: as
3: it.
22: As kids do.
3: As kids do. And he said, and I was not trying to
1: but
3: stop
1: when I
3: that.
1: Say, Chuck, please stop but laughing.
22: You're blaming Chuck.
1: Yeah, well, he knows he did.
3: It was kind of me. I mean, I
1: he
3: said
1: knows it.
3: It
1: was him.
7: It's hard to stop laughing, though.
3: Oh, it's impossible.
7: You can't.
3: Kids saying the F word is one of the funniest things. Even that chubby little child who said a-hole or whatever stopped herself. Very funny stuff. Oh, I understand Chuck. Why it went viral. It's just you can't. There's no way that's a real conversation. No old man stays in and has that
1: kind of talk
3: that
1: with you.
3: Old man, if he was really angry, he would have let them have it.
1: Yeah, he would have. And this is a nice little story here. A garbage truck crew saved a puppy from a trash can and then decided to adopt him.
3: Oh, my God. That's crazy.
1: Here's the story from TMJ4.
5: Come here. Oh, come here, buddy.
11: It was love at first sight.
5: Yeah. First time I pulled him out of the garbage can, he did this. Let me pick him up.
11: A miraculous relationship.
5: And my work truck still stinks because of him.
11: This is PJ and his new dad, Alex Halverson.
5: You can tell he's getting stronger, too. Obviously, when he came to us, he was pretty scrawny.
11: Alex wasn't meant to find PJ, but fate had other plans. This all started back in April when Alex, who's a City of Milwaukee sanitation supervisor, was going to check on one of his crews, which includes Nas Nalls.
12: Like the average day, kind of running smoothly.
11: Attaching bins to the truck, dumping the garbage, and compacting it. Nothing makes it past the compactor. But thankfully, for whatever reason, the bin fell off.
12: Usually it don't fall off at all. That's what's crazy about this. I feel like it was kind of destined.
11: So Nas looked inside.
12: So when it fell off, you know, you're kind of looking like this. Looking like this, you just see a dog.
11: A frail and malnourished dog, but one who was really friendly. So they called their supervisor, Alex, who was already on the way.
5: Since he was starving, I had peanut butter and jelly sandwiches. So I gave him two of my peanut butter and jelly sandwiches. He ate those. He didn't even chew. He just inhaled.
11: Afterwards, Alex took the dog to Matic.
5: He did poop in the truck. which I thought was kind of funny.
11: For Alex, it was a good sign. Matic took care of the dog, fostered him out, which is part of their protocol, and Alex was given first dibs at adoption. It just so happens he was looking for a second dog.
5: And so a dog who can persist and can still trust people, and he hasn't met a single person he doesn't want pets from, just made me feel like that was kind of the one.
11: Alex named him PJ after the peanut butter and jelly sandwiches he fed him.
5: Yeah, this is what he did when I first came on him. So he had jam coming out of his mouth because he had just eaten those sandwiches.
11: Man's best friend tossed into a garbage
3: I'll
11: can
3: tell you what.
11: That just so happened to fall off the dump truck right as someone wanting a dog came driving to him. Fate brought Alex and PJ together.
5: He's a good boy.
11: James Groh, TMJ4 News.
3: I'm coming into your home and I'm giving you guys the town speech. I'm like, we can never talk about this, but we're going to go somewhere. We got to go somewhere together, and we're going to hurt them really, really bad.
1: Oh, the people that threw the dog?
22: Oh, yeah.
3: We're going to
22: go
3: somewhere.
1: I'm in.
3: And we are going to.
1: I'm in.
3: Yeah. Yep.
22: But that dog won. He got peanut butter and jelly sandwiches.
3: Right. Yes. I mean, he was peanut butter sandwich. So close to being just thrown away.
1: I know.
22: Rescues are the best because they appreciate so much.
3: Yeah. You know? Yep. Yep. No.
1: They've been compacted.
3: Oh, the worst. Whoever that person is.
1: Garbage.
3: I'm telling you, dude. We can get some stuff. I got some ideas.
1: Okay. All right. We'll talk about it off the air.
8: I love the torture.
3: Okay.
1: What about like dental? That's why we talk about it off the air.
8: Oh, yeah. I love the torture.
3: Yeah. I'll come up with some stuff.
1: Nope.
8: Hey, clip.
1: Hold on.
8: You can clip, like clip, stuff.
1: Hold yeah. your horses.
3: Clip. How many things can we clip?
8: You like being shocked?
3: Give me the drill.
1: When we come back, what insanely dangerous thing are a couple of teens accused of doing? Is a new disorder linked to drinking too much hard seltzer?
3: Oh, no.
1: And douchebags of the day on the way after this.
20: Previously on Dave and Chuck the Freak.
1: Another ski incident to tell you about. First in Michigan at Mount Holly, where a teacher fell off a lift during a school trip.
3: When I was a fat little child, we went on a school field trip to that place. Mm-hmm. I remember I went up on one of these hills, fell off the chairlift at the top. They picked me up, and then they just launched me down the hill.
1: Oh, my God.
3: I was trying to pizza stop. Gravity was winning that day.
22: Oh, no.
3: And I was going as fast as the human body
17: can fly in a straight line. And I can't stop. There's no, oh, I don't know how to stop. Uh-oh. I'm trying to pizza. I can't. I was going by people like they were standing still. You know, like they were going down the hill and I, whoa,
1: whoa. Are you vocal? Yeah, like, are you screaming? Or are you?
17: The whole time.
18: Yeah. Look out, everybody. Jesus Christ. Husky kid coming. Husky kid coming
20: hot. It's Dave and Chuck the Freak.
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20: Some early morning thunderstorms today, then some patchy sunshine, followed by another round of rain and thunder for the afternoon. Severe weather likely. Highs today in the upper 80s. Tonight, strong storms early, then partly cloudy, low 64. Thursday, high of 80 with mixed skies and another chance of severe storms. I'm 9 Storm Track meteorologist Jackson Garlock.
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22: 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And douchebags of the day on the way.
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22: I'm Dave Hunter. Time now for a check of the news. Well, two idiot teens have been arrested after they were using cables to climb a suspension bridge, causing an hours-long traffic jam.
25: What the hell were they doing?
22: Climbing a suspension bridge. Never, ever would I ever consider that.
25: No.
22: What's funny, though, the story takes a shift. Because
25: that's not what I thought you were about to say.
22: The story takes a shift.
25: No. I was like,
22: a shift.
25: Shift. Oh, okay. Within. Oh, yeah. Because yes. Sometimes the story does take one of those, too.
22: It does.
25: You know.
22: To something unexpected. Okay. First, let's get to the details.
26: Two teen boys who climbed to the top of the Narrows Bridge are now facing charges. State troopers used a service elevator to get to the top last night. They arrested a 16-year-old and 17-year-old. This is just after 11 p.m. Saturday. The incident shut down all westbound lanes of State Route 16 at the bridge for more than an hour. This afternoon, we learned this. An employee for Snuffin's Catering sent us this video. They were coming back from an event. They had a lot of leftovers in the car. So they gave it out to all those drivers stuck in that traffic jam.
22: So for the next whole part of the story, it's just these people that run Snuffer's Catering cutting up beef and serving it to the people in the traffic jam.
25: Well, that ain't bad.
27: Sure, so I'm carving tenderloin on the side of the 16 freeway, just before the bridge.
25: For take some tenderloin.
27: Parked neighbors.
22: Want a piece of car tenderloin?
25: Where'd you make it?
22: Right in the car.
25: Show yeah, me the traffic. I guess. What the hell?
27: Strange.
25: That's your car? Right in the van there? On the seat? I mean, I'm starving for sure.
28: How long were they there?
22: Hours.
28: Oh.
25: I am starving. Would I eat car
22: tenderloin
25: right now?
0: Oh, yeah.
25: Yeah. Oh, mm. yeah.
0: It looks good.
1: Carb tenderloin. I don't know.
2: She's plating it up and everything.
0: I trust her for some reason.
2: Yeah, but are people just digging in there with their fingers?
25: So was this heated up beforehand and it's just...
2: Yes, they were on their way back from a catering gig.
25: All right. Oh,
0: that
25: my.
0: That's good.
2: Car tenderloin?
0: Cooked to perfection.
2: Car tenderloin?
25: Yes, please.
1: Great promotion for her business.
25: I mean, literally, it is. It's 3 minutes of them just cooking.
2: A commercial.
25: And it's a whole
2: There's
25: commercial.
2: There's like 20 seconds about the kids climbing the bridge, and the rest is just
1: like,
2: Snuffers
1: who cares
2: catering.
1: About that?
25: Yep.
0: So we're not the only ones who get distracted by food.
2: Absolutely.
0: Even the news.
25: Not
2: they
25: bad.
2: Took a shift.
25: See what I mean?
2: I gotta go take a shift.
25: Me too. Me too, Dave. Wow.
3: Goodness.
25: Huh.
3: But that's it. They took a big twist there to
25: it
3: just
25: really did. I mean, I can't believe they continued to show it for as long as they did. Like you think
2: the beginning and then serve
25: 5 seconds
2: back in the
25: studio. Nope.
3: No, keep playing the beef.
0: They have anything else? Just tenderloin.
3: That's all they seem to have in abundance of.
1: Like a couple more, sides. Right?
2: Yeah.
1: Some sides.
25: I like some zip sauce with that, too.
3: Oh, hook me up with a little zip
0: couple
3: sauce.
0: Rolls. You got to have rolls.
3: Oh, mm-hmm. Make little tenderloin sandwiches.
0: Oh, get out of town.
2: Horseradish. Au jus. A little au jus.
0: Ah, you're talking
2: you
0: to me.
2: You got any au jus?
0: I'll take some
25: just cornbread.
0: Some broccoli crowns.
3: Oh, cornbread.
0: Cornbread. Somebody say cornbread?
3: Yeah. Now you're talking dirty. When Lisa said cornbread earlier, he almost finished his pants.
25: Oh, my God.
3: So no, let's keep it down.
2: He went, woo!
25: He did. I've never seen anything like
3: the beginning
25: like
3: of a Michael Jackson song.
0: Came out of nowhere.
3: They should tell someone should clip that and turn it into a song.
25: Oh, my God. Oh, man, those, when they're done right,
3: they're amazing. When people walk into something.
25: Oh, they're like, and then it kicks into the perfect song.
3: I love those. I love it. All right, this, believe it or not, another hot air balloon gone wrong.
25: Oh, no.
3: A couple aboard a hot air balloon luckily escaped unharmed after the aircraft smashed into a tree before making a dramatic crash landing at a Northern California country club. The balloon drifts down toward the Green Valley Country Club, clipping a tree before slamming to the ground near the golf course. Witnesses described it as a controlled crash landing, with several commenters noting that rough landings can occur during hot air balloon flights, depending on the weather conditions and the available landing space. The balloon eventually came to a standstill in an open area of the property, according to witnesses. However, they say they're not exactly sure what went wrong.
25: My guess is just was windy.
3: Windy and you hit a tree.
25: A little bit windy it's a balloon. You hope for the best.
3: Sometimes the best is not enough.
25: Yeah. I'm just glad they didn't get like tossed out and in the air or something like that, you know. Like if the basket's on the ground, jump out.
3: Oh, yeah.
25: Every time.
3: Get
25: even
3: out,
25: if it's on
3: out.
25: Like that just you get just out. Get out. I'm getting out.
3: No, that was always my fear when I was in one is that I would tip out of it. Because I have more me is above the basket than in the basket.
25: Yeah.
3: Not.
25: I'm trying to hop over the basket and get out. Hopefully I can hop it.
2: Hop more, Chuck. Hop higher.
25: It's hard.
2: Hop higher.
25: It's hard.
2: I'm already out.
25: Kind of afraid.
2: Beware. Too many high noons could send you to the hospital.
25: Well, that's true in almost any case, right?
2: There's a new disorder, though, linked to drinking too much hard seltzer. A brand new disorder. Spike seltzers.
25: That's a great name that you come up with on the fly.
2: Spiked seltzers have certainly spiked in popularity since being named the official cocktail of the summer in 2019. Drinks like White Claw and High Noon have a relatively low calorie count and are lower in alcohol than spirits. But just because they're light doesn't mean you can drink a bunch. Several people who consumed two or more six packs of hard seltzer a day.
25: Okay, relax.
2: Developed a condition now known
25: as alcoholism.
2: As the Mihandru Vacharani syndrome.
25: Is that the guy who got it first?
2: Or the guy who named it because he's the Indian doctor.
25: Right,
2: I'm
25: yes.
2: going to go with that.
25: Okay. Yeah.
2: The disorder, only the second newly identified kidney disorder in the last 35 years.
25: Holy crap.
22: resulted in a dangerous drop in blood sodium levels brought on by excessive fluid intake from low-solute drinks like hard seltzers. This condition can cause serious health issues, headaches, nausea, confusion, seizures, even a coma.
25: Damn.
22: They say it's dangerous more so during the hot summer months when people are more likely to become dehydrated. When a drink has high amounts of water but low levels of sodium or sugar, like many alcoholic beverages, the kidneys have trouble effectively processing and excreting excess fluid.
25: Three or four, six packs, I don't know.
22: Look at the mess I'm in.
25: I mean, they've been warning us for years.
22: My head is like a football.
25: They've been warning us for years. You can't have three or four, six packs in one day. Let's not do that.
4: No, it's a lot.
25: Some dudes can put them back, though.
22: Oh, yeah, especially these because
25: but I mean, like, if it's summer,
22: most men won't even feel the effects of it.
25: Well, I mean, after...
22: Well, you drink several six-packs, okay, right, finally, yeah, you're getting a buzz. Yeah.
25: I mean, I think they're technically probably like a shot in each one, don't you think? I mean, I don't know. I've never had them. I just assumed, I guess. It's like, why am I having a drink if it's not at least one...
22: Keeping it light.
25: Light and airy. Light. Keep it light on the
22: water.
25: Just
22: have a shot of vodka, then. You're better.
25: Yeah.
22: Why not? You're better off. Straight shot.
25: Mm-hmm.
22: We'll take a break. And when we come back in just a moment, did a woman accidentally bake a dick bread?
25: Oh, wow.
22: Douchebags of the day and more coming up.
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22: If you don't think there's money in hand jobs, you're wrong.
5: Wait a minute, there is? What am I doing here?
22: Yeah, there you go. Authorities raided a rub and tug. How much do you think in cash they had on hand?
25: Did they have $100,000?
4: That's a lot.
22: $750,000.
25: Oh my God!
22: Get to jerking.
4: It's a lot of work.
22: You're going to get carpal tunnel, Al. 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
25: Oh, boy, that's hot, huh?
22: Someone texted in a good Star Wars type.

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11: Some early morning thunderstorms today, then some patchy sunshine, followed by another round of rain and thunder for the afternoon. Severe weather likely. Highs today in the upper 80s. Tonight, strong storms early, then partly cloudy, low 64. Thursday, high of 80 with mixed skies and another chance of severe storms. I'm 9 Storm Track meteorologist Jackson Garlock.
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13: Back here with you on Dave and Chuck the Freak. We've talked about this on the show before. You can't go to a sporting event, a concert, or a wedding without seeing people with their heads buried in their phones. And there are probably fathers who get caught scrolling during a child's birth.
14: Oh, yeah.
13: In a new survey, 1 in 10 adults admit they've missed a once-in-a-lifetime moment because they were too busy on their phone.
14: Well, you know, sometimes you don't expect them. You know, there's been a lot of strikeouts, and you don't think the big hit's coming.
13: Out of the park!
15: Mm-hmm. You know, what?
13: Out of the park!
15: What just happened?
13: Home run!
15: Oh, my God. Yeah, I saw it. Yeah,
16: did you see
15: wow,
16: it,
15: wow, what a...
16: You saw it right down the only one I've
15: God.
16: Ever done.
15: Holy cow, that was right out of here, huh?
16: You see so many people at the game on their phones. They're not even paying attention at all.
14: It's you're just there
13: because we're
14: to
13: so
14: hand out the snacks.
13: Programmed now to any downtime at all, we go straight to our phone, right?
17: It's also so boring.
13: Well, sure.
14: I didn't say it.
13: At times. 46% of people admit they've scrolled during situations where they should have been present, like a birthday party, a family gathering, while sightseeing, while working on a morning show.
18: I've never missed anything.
13: Mm-hmm. 52% of people say they've been so distracted by their phone, they've had to rewind a movie or TV show to figure out what happened.
14: I've done that. I do that. When I am like on my computer, I'm generally like playing a video game, looking or having some kind of local, like some kind of news type of thing going on. And then also I might be on my phone at the same time. That's how crazily distracted I have to be to just be feel normal.
13: So, that's why I love to, like, you guys make fun of my plane movies, but my phone's gone. I am focused on that crappy movie.
14: Yeah. I mean, I just I make better choices, you know?
13: Like, I've seen all the good ones.
14: You
13: so.
14: Should. I guess that's true.
13: 66% admit they'll sometimes pick up their phone without a reason to do so.
14: All the time.
13: And 47% of people wish they could reclaim the time they've wasted on their smartphones.
14: I'm ready for the next thing. Is really where I'm at.
13: Your next big distraction?
14: Like, let's get away from these phones and, like, what is it? Cool is the next thing going to be? Let's go. Let's go. Chop, chop. I don't want to hold it anymore. I want it in my brain. Put it in. Let's go.
13: Mom Online is going viral for her brilliant idea because it's so obvious you'll say, well, sure, why didn't we think of that? It's called Backwards Beach Day. It just means instead of waking up early, fighting the crowds, and staying at the beach for the hottest part of the day, you go later, closer to sunset.
14: When the sharks come out.
13: She was concerned with her young kids and how they were always cranky and having to deal with lunch and naps. So she said it was just a disaster. So instead, they now have a relaxing day. They feed the kids, let them take a nap when everyone's refreshed, then they pick up their stuff and go to the beach. A lot of people are leaving.
16: Yeah, it's perfect.
13: When you're arriving,
14: yeah.
13: So you'll have more enjoyable beach time.
14: I was just going to say, you just got to get out of there before the sun starts coming down, because then that becomes the most annoying time at the beach of all time.
13: Sunset time?
14: Oh, my God, guys.
16: Got to see the sunset.
14: Everybody, I mean, if you saw how many sunset photos I had to take of Stella and none of them were okay. I'm like, I have 1,000 photos.
13: What, she didn't like any of them?
14: None of them.
13: No, they didn't.
14: She's like,
13: the
14: you're
13: test.
14: Garbage. You're garbage Lord. At taking selfies. You're the worst. I'm like, I got to be like down and all sorts of crap. I'm like, no, it's the worst. And it's everybody. It's everyone is doing it. You look around, I'm like, oh, yeah, I'm not alone here. It's everybody. Annoying.
16: That makes sense, though, to go at the
13: go
16: end
13: later
16: of the day.
13: In the day.
14: Especially if you hate the heat.
18: Forget the beach in general.
13: You're not even going
18: inside beach.
13: Inside beach.
18: Oh, we have a lot of foam in an inside beach.
13: Oh, it's called a bathtub?
18: A tan blanket. And a blue blanket, and you put a little fish out, and I get some chairs set up, and we have a whole beach day inside.
13: Oh, my God.
15: What? In the air conditioning?
18: Oh, yeah. They love an inside beach. They get their sand pails. I'm going to pretend to fish
16: awful.
18: And swim
16: that.
18: In the... Awful?
16: Yeah.
18: It's an amazing experience. We're setting up an inside beach.
13: Hi, Children's Aid Society. Yeah, I just like to report
15: an inside
13: beach.
15: I've never thought of it.
13: I just want to report an inside beach. He doesn't take his kids anywhere.
15: Let them play with sand or anything? Or no.
13: No.
15: Forget that.
13: Inside the house. A tan blanket. How do you make a sandcastle with a tan blanket?
18: You pretend. Inside beach.
16: Gotta use your imagination, I guess.
18: It's hot.
16: Huh. That's why you find water.
18: All right, snack time, everybody. Just walk to the kitchen.
14: Oh my God, oh my amazing. God. I love this idea. Yeah, I
18: turn
14: gotta
18: the
14: get
18: fan
14: out.
18: On. Do you guys feel that breeze?
14: The wind's coming in. You and Chuck should have had kids together. That would have been perfect.
18: Oh,
14: it would have been perfect.
18: Seagulls. Seagulls. Everybody get under the blanket. Get under the blanket. That's not blanket. That's the sand. The other blanket. That's the water.
14: He's got an umbrella. He's got an umbrella
18: Our
14: set up.
18: Our beach towels. Inside beach, I'm telling you.
19: Hashtag I love the idea ever. If you get like a tan color blanket, really stretch it out, big long beach, and a blue one.
18: Mm-hmm.
19: Hey, you gonna? Hey, why don't we catch some waves?
20: What do they floor swim?
18: Yeah. I jump in. With
19: no
18: them.
19: One can drown oh, floor
18: I
19: swimming.
18: Jump in with them.
16: Get out in this the is... backyard.
19: No,
16: in
18: we do
16: pool.
18: That too. But sometimes you know it's enough spraying dab with the hose.
16: No.
18: It's an inside beach, especially in the winter.
16: Well, in the winter,
14: Oh, wow. But then you hit them with an inside beach in the winter by the fire?
18: Yeah.
14: Yeah. Okay.
19: All right.
18: Fire. Fireplace?
14: Yeah.
18: Who do you think I am?
14: Well, I don't know.
18: Maximilian?
16: Maximilian.
14: Fireplace. I don't know.
18: Fireplace. You know
14: Get
18: what our
14: those
18: fireplace
14: heaters.
18: Is? Turn on the stove.
20: Oh, my God. That's so good.
14: Fine.
20: They don't
14: feel how hot the sun is.
20: Don't do that, they say.
18: Let's read some stories by the fire tonight. Yeah, they're in the kitchen.
20: And finally, a woman online named Mariana baked bread for her nephew's 9th birthday because her nephew loves bread.
14: Okay.
20: So she shaped the dough into the shape of a 9, put a ramekin in the loop of the 9 to keep it shape while it was baked, and she posted it online saying, not bad, right?
14: Uh-oh.
20: Pretty good because she's an amateur baker. Didn't take long, though, for the internet to realize something else.
14: Mm.
20: Dick bread. She
14: course.
20: Just made dick bread.
14: Of course.
20: There's how it turned out.
14: Oh, wow.
20: There.
14: No. I mean,
20: so first comment, congrats on being a social media legend, dick bread lady.
14: Oh, my God.
20: It went viral. Thousands of comments. One person said he's 9, so he's likely to see it as a 9. If he sees it as the other thing, he will think it's hilarious because he's a 9-year-old boy. Someone else said, I'm extremely too high and immature for this.
14: It never goes away. You never don't find it funny. Come on. As a guy?
20: Oh, of course.
14: That it just, she would have been better off. I don't know.
16: It's not a good 9.
14: The 9 didn't work out.
16: No.
20: The Today Show reached out to her. She said, I thought, oh, I'll just bake something. I love baking bread. She added that if she had have noticed that it looked like a shaft, she would not have posted it.
14: No. Nope.
20: She didn't.
14: No. Nope. It's not, maybe it's just not top of mind to a lady who bakes.
16: No.
14: You know?
16: I don't think that.
20: She just thinks she made the perfect number 9.
14: Oh, yeah.
18: What's in the middle? Is that butter?
20: A ramekin. Just to hold the shape.
18: Oh, I thought there was some liquid in it.
14: You could put something delicious in it.
20: You could put butter in there and dip the bread, rip a piece off and dip it in.
18: Well, you just brush the tip. Okay. Really will, though. You go all the way with it. Now start selling dick bread.
20: Brush the tip.
14: I mean, if you are a dick bread lady and there's a market, you run with it. It's your one shot.
20: Right.
14: You got one shot at this life.
20: People that will want to buy dick bread.
14: Oh, of course.
18: Dickcuterie board?
20: Dickcuterie.
18: Takes off. You got some meats and cheeses on the side. There's a space for it.
14: Dude, I'm telling you.
20: They're the pubes.
14: We could probably sell a kit. You could probably sell a kit that would just do this.
20: Dick-cootery?
14: Yep. I love that.
20: Trademark David Chuck the Freak.
14: Sell the kit. We could even get some kind of like metal ring that you'd sort of put just slightly over.
20: To form a head?
14: Yeah. Yep. It would do it.
20: Yes, ours would be way more dick-like.
14: Oh my God! Yeah. So
20: absolutely,
14: it'd be veiny.
20: There'd be no mistaking. There'd be no mistaking. We made dick.
14: Oh, my God. Oh yeah, we're incredible at that.
20: When we come back, douchebags of the day. What were a group of golf-loving content creators busted doing? We'll explain after this.
21: Previously on Dave and Chuck the Free.
22: Those influencers that were doing a food review when a car slammed into them. They be suing. Some of our listeners have done a deep dive. He said, I spent some time with her TikTok because her reviews are very sexual.
20: He feeds her. She deep throats it.
14: I know.
20: That's what their page
14: that's
20: is
14: their
20: all about.
14: Content.
23: She does way more.
14: What?
20: What?
14: That's him. He's got quite a kebab.
20: Holy smokes. I don't say that often when I see porn. Holy smokes.
16: Holy smokes.
14: Yeah, it's a hell of a review to their porn.
20: Holy smokes.
0: adult.
19: Can you review this? Are we somehow able to leave a comment? Because you should.
16: Holy smokes.
19: In fact, everyone should go and leave a comment that only says, Holy smokes. That's how you really know something's good.
21: It's Dave and Chuck the Freak.
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32: 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Woman 1 says, "Cold day, huh?" Woman 2, "What's that?" Woman 1, "Kinda cold today." Woman 2, "Yeah, wasn't expecting that." Woman 1, "What is it, 47 degrees? Woman 2, "No, more like 45. Woman 1, yeah, makes sense. At least it's not raining. Woman 2, "That would be sad." Woman 1, "So sad." Woman 2, The weather. Woman won. Crazy. 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
17: Some early morning thunderstorms today, then some patchy sunshine, followed by another round of rain and thunder for the afternoon. Severe weather likely. Highs today in the upper 80s. Tonight, strong storms early, then partly cloudy, low 64. Thursday, high of 80 with mixed skies and another chance of severe storms. I'm 9 Storm Track meteorologist Jackson Garlock.
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0: You're a stupid douche.
2: You are so a douche. I'm nominating you for Biggest Douche in the Universe Award, you douche.
3: Dave and Chuck the Freak salute the douchebag of the day.
4: Well, these douchebags are some guys in L.A. that thought it would be funny to hit golf balls into traffic.
5: Oh, wow.
4: And buildings downtown.
5: Okay.
4: Now, the internet has tracked them down, but it's unclear if the cops will go after these douche nozzles.
5: Hmm.
4: They're not hiding their faces. They found their account. It has over 45,000 followers. They appear to be doing this nightly across L.A., joking in the comments about never getting caught.
5: Pretty nice swing, actually.
4: Well, they're good golfers, but they're also douche nozzles.
5: That's half of golfers, right?
4: How many windows
5: Ryan?
4: Have they broken?
6: Yep. Good. Yeah, like you said, though, good swing.
5: It's not bad,
6: those
5: right?
6: Hands nice and low through impact. All
5: Did
6: right,
5: you
6: I'm
5: see
6: up.
5: How he finished?
4: Internet sleuths quickly identified the Instagram page at Everywhere We Play Golf, which has over 46,000 followers, and pointed to local Los Angeles golf coach and content creator Dave Fink as one of the ringleaders. They've reached out to the LAPD, but they've yet to hear back on this.
5: It's super dangerous to hit balls into traffic.
7: Yeah.
5: I mean.
4: But they built up their following with this kind of street golf.
5: Well, this is what you have to do, yeah.
4: Posting videos of players launching golf balls from unconventional urban locations. It's whole pages, videos of golfers teeing off from rooftops, sidewalks, parking structures, wherever. The dangerous trend has left people terrified of a catastrophic accident that could happen and could end up claiming some lives because of it. Someone said a golf ball leaves a club at well over 100 miles an hour. Hitting one into a windshield isn't a prank. It's a random act of violence that could kill people. Many in the comments are calling on law enforcement to investigate these, as they call them, dumb, inconsiderate morons.
5: I call them golfers. yeah. I mean, it'd be kind of interesting to see down a street, if you really hit one straight, just how far it would go. It's going to bounce, and it's going to keep bouncing. It's going to...
4: Or hit a window, or a car, or...
5: Yeah, I know, kill somebody. I get it. I do.
8: My tacos.
5: Yeah. Oh,
7: don't mess with your tacos.
5: Oh, my God. Knock the tacos right out of your hand.
8: Or knock the head out of your
5: shoulders. Well, yeah, that's true, too.
8: Just the body holding tacos now. Jason's special now.
5: He won't let go. He's gone, though.
8: Tacos. That's all he can say now.
5: All he can say. Feed him a little bit, Dave. Give him a little bit. We'll feed you some tacos as you fade off into the night.
8: Good night. Say good night.
4: And that's going to do it for us here on this Wednesday. Stay safe, and we'll talk to you next time on Dave and Chuck the Freak.
9: I think everyone should say penis so we can take away the negative power of the word. Yeah, so everybody?
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What's up, Brewer? Thanks so much for hanging this morning. Some AC/DC on the way after Bush on 94.7 The Beast.

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7: Partly sunny, warm, and muggy for the rest of today with some scattered strong storms developing during the afternoon hours, a high of 87. Tonight, thunderstorms ending early during the evening, partly cloudy, low down to 65. Tomorrow, mostly cloudy, some rain and thunderstorms developing once again, and a high of 79. I'm 9 News meteorologist Justin Lowe.
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0: 94.7 The Beast in Wausau, 102.9 Rock Unleashed. You know the expression, laughter is the best medicine? Well, according to science, it really is. A new study says laughter can help kids lower stress, strengthen relationships, and even improve their brain development. How about that?
1: Well.

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3: Partly sunny, warm, and muggy for the rest of today with some scattered strong storms developing during the afternoon hours, a high of 87. Tonight, thunderstorms ending early during the evening, partly cloudy, low down to 65. Tomorrow, mostly cloudy, some rain and thunderstorms developing once again, and a high of 79. I'm 9 News meteorologist Justin Lowe.
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1: 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And I got to shout out my girl Sherry, who just texted in, and actually Becky. Wait, Sherry's coming up later this hour, man. Like I said, I got a lot of requests. So Becky, and I'm learning something new. So she requests Megadeth, No More Mr. Nice Guy. And I'm like, wait, they covered that song? Lo and behold, we got it. So here you go. And she says it's from the Shocker soundtrack. So Megadeth, No More Mr. Nice Guy. I love this song. It's 94.7 The Beast in the Carnivore Cafe.

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She says, do you have any Eve to Adam? They broke up a while back. I'm feeling nostalgic. Oh, man, I haven't heard these guys in a long time. Absolutely love them. Was definitely on my lifting playlist and cardio playlist and just, you know, day drinking playlist. Speaking of day drinking, here we go, 94.7 The Beast in the Carnivore Cafe.

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Like Joel in Fairfield, massive listener. Always has us cranked up. Wanted to disturb. 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

0: 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If you like what you hear, tell a friend. 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
2: Partly sunny, warm, and muggy for the rest of today with some scattered strong storms developing during the afternoon hours, a high of 87. Tonight, thunderstorms ending early during the evening, partly cloudy, low down to 65. Tomorrow, mostly cloudy, some rain and thunderstorms developing once again, and a high of 79. I'm 9 News meteorologist Justin Lowe.
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0: translator, W275 AC Wausau. All right, belly's full, eyelids drooping, productivity circling the drain. 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The 1 o'clock Skull Crusher, a 94.7 The Beast. Here's Brewer.
1: 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Now, the massive hit album does turn 25? 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This song is like 30-plus years old, one of my favorites from Blink. 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

0: 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Brew Right Now, thanks so much for listening. Have a great rest of your afternoon. Terry Stevens, he's got you covered next.
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7: Partly sunny, warm, and muggy for the rest of today with some scattered strong storms developing during the afternoon hours, a high of 87. Tonight, thunderstorms ending early during the evening, partly cloudy, low down to 65. Tomorrow, mostly cloudy, some rain and thunderstorms developing once again, and a high of 79. I'm 9 News meteorologist Justin Lowe.
8: Hey, sorry for the delay. 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

exit night and enter light with laughter. 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We are also the station that plays more Metallica than anyone else in central Wisconsin. Don't bother checking. We measured it already. I'm Terry Stevens, and this is 94.7 The Beast.

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0: Shine down safe and sound, 94.7 The Beast. It is Rock Unleashed. What's up? I'm Terry Stevens. You've bought tickets to a thing before, right? And, of course, these days you buy them on the internet. But do you remember when you had to talk to an actual human being, usually behind glass at a ticket window, and then you would exchange money and then get tickets? Those were the days. Very inconvenient days. But we didn't have to battle bots back then either. That was kind of nice. What if I told you there was a ticket window where that doesn't cost you any money to get tickets at? Oh, wait, there is one. We have it. Check this out.
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7: Partly sunny, warm, and muggy for the rest of today, with some scattered strong storms developing during the afternoon hours, a high of 87. Tonight, thunderstorms ending early during the evening, partly cloudy, low down to 65. Tomorrow, mostly cloudy, some rain and thunderstorms developing once again, and a high of 79. I'm 9 News meteorologist Justin Lowe.
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Sleep theory, words are worthless. It's on 94.7 The Beast. It is Rock Unleashed. Our words are worth quite a bit. In fact, if you text ROCK to 715-845-9470, that word gives us the ability to text you and give you tickets to stuff. It's Alice in Chains, Down in a Hole. It's on The Beast.

0: Steps in with Satan, Van Halen running with the devil. It's on 94.7 The Beast. It is Rock Unleashed. I'm Terry Stevens. Coming up, we got brand new rock from a band you can win tickets to see just by doing what you're doing now, listening to 94.7 The Beast.
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Okay, like seriously, I just can't wait to see how they do that live. I've seen them do it live acoustically. I've never seen it plugged in, though, but that all changes this summer. It's 94.7 The Beast. It is Rock Unleashed with the latest from Autumn Kings and Gone, Gone, Gone. They're going to be at Northwoods Rock Rally. We got your tickets with the Beast Ticket Window brought to you by Slumberland Furniture in Marshfield. Look for that to crack open and make sure you get up north because Autumn Kings, man, again, I've only seen them unplugged. I can't wait to see them plugged in. You'll love it, too, with 94.7 The Beast. 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

0: Newman's Dying to Love. It's on 94.7 The Beast. It is Rock Unleashed. I'm Terry Stevens. I got good news and I got bad news. What do you like first? Bad news first. I like getting the bad news out of the way first. So tonight's concert on the square in downtown Wausau, it has to be rescheduled due to the weather being an abject nightmare. So dig deep, man. They've been rescheduled for September 2nd in the 400 block. So I guess stay dry tonight. And I mean, I guess if you want to set up a lawn chair in the 400 block and get rained on all day and drink beer or wine or whatever, you could do that. We'll just think you're kind of weird. But then again, I would do that too. All right, but anyway, see the rest of the concerts on the square lineup now. 947thebeast.com.
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8: Watch out for a few strong thunderstorms through the late afternoon today. It'll be warm and very muggy with highs in the low 80s. And then tonight, some strong storms likely early. Partly cloudy later on, down to 65. Tomorrow, increasing clouds, a good chance of rain and a few thunderstorms midday and into the afternoon, high of 78. I'm 9 News meteorologist Justin Lowe.
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0: 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Move to the closest substantial shelter and protect yourself from flying debris. Again, this is a tornado warning that has been issued for us here in the Wausau area until 4:30 this afternoon. So we do have about another half hour yet on this storm. So for now, let's give you an idea of what we are looking at, because this is part of a much larger system that has been prompting tornado warnings in the Sheboygan area and has been prompting severe thunderstorm warnings basically for a line from the Appleton area all the way down to Chicago. If you took a look at the National Weather Service radar just about an half hour to 45 minutes ago, it was a massive blot of severe thunderstorm warnings from the Appleton area down to Milwaukee, down to Chicago. So this is a massive storm system that right now us here in the Wausau area, we are just kind of at the very top of. And as we take a look at the radar indications right now, the heaviest of the rain is basically just entering the Wausau area. If you draw a line along the interstate from Wausau down to Stevens Point, we are seeing some significant rainfall. Wisconsin Rapids is seeing some significant rainfall from this storm right now. But the concerning thing is what's called a radar hook echo. And as this storm system has come up to the Wausau area, we are seeing what you could describe as basically a crescent in the heaviest of the rain. So a sea that has basically been hugging the Wausau area and pointing to the northeast. That is what radar indication is looking for. As far as, you know, a tornado warning, when you see radar indication, a lot of the times you're going to see that sea that goes right along with it. So we are seeing that over the Wausau area. So while we don't have a confirmed touchdown at this time, we do have indication that there is rotation with this storm. And that is what has prompted the radar indicated rotation for this tornado warning. Again, to recap here, as we kind of hit the top of the 3 o'clock hour, we have the 4 o'clock hour, I should say, we have a severe thunderstorm capable of producing a tornado that has basically parked right over Wausau, moving east at 40 miles per hour. So that has prompted a tornado warning for northeastern Marathon County until 4:30 p.m. So the biggest threats with this storm, again, are going to be flying debris that will be dangerous to those caught without shelter. Mobile homes will likely be damaged or destroyed. There could be damage to roofs, windows, vehicles, all of that expected, along with tree damage. Again, this storm system expected to be right over the top of Wausau right about now. And as I take a look outside the window, we are seeing some sheets of rainfall right now in the downtown Wausau area. But other locations that are going to be impacted include Sunset, Ringle, Camp Phillips Scout Camp, Nutterville, and the Rib Mountain State Park. So if you are in any of these areas, particularly the greater Wausau area, Wausau to Rib Mountain, Weston, right now is the time to certainly be taking shelter in an interior room on the lowest floor of a building. If you are outdoors in a mobile home or in a vehicle, get to the closest substantial shelter and protect yourself from flying debris. Again, this is a tornado warning that has been issued for the Wausau area until 4:30. This is a radar indicated tornado warning. We do not at this time have any confirmation of a touchdown, but that doesn't mean we won't see one over the next half hour or so. So the situation is a tornado warning for Marathon County until 4:30. Now, this is, again, part of a larger line of storms that has been brewing over the last couple hours or so. And as I get into that thought, I believe we just heard sirens here in the Wausau area. So again, if you are within the sound of my voice, particularly in Wausau, the greater metro area, Wausau, Rothschild, Weston, Rib Mountain, Schofield, now is certainly the time to be taking shelter, because it sounds like we have some sirens going here in downtown Wausau. We will again keep you posted on the latest with the National Weather Service. As soon as we get updates, you will hear them through our EAS receiver. And again, if we get any sort of confirmation of a tornado on the ground, we will certainly pass that along to you as soon as we get it as well. But this is part of a larger line of storms that has kind of been developing and moving east throughout the day. If you're just joining us, we told you earlier that this line of storms has been developing here in the Wausau area, kind of at the top of this line right now. But we have seen the line go down towards the Appleton area, into Milwaukee, and even into Illinois. So this has been a part of a massive line of storms throughout the day, as WSAU's Chris Conley now joining us in studio. Chris, you, I saw your vehicle. You just pulled in. What have you seen throughout downtown Wausau as this system basically just picked up here in the last 10 minutes or so?
1: I will tell you this. You could imagine that it's tornadic activity if you've been outside. Now, I live near Marathon Park, so I'm just a few blocks from here. And as the tornado sirens were going off, I'm making my way out to the car. You can see that I'm completely soaked all the way through.
0: I do
1: from
0: see that, yes.
1: Sheets of rain that have been coming down. But from my front porch to my car, you can almost feel the wind whipping around you, that you could say, my goodness, this is almost what a tornado feels like. Now, granted, this is based on rotation in the clouds, not on any confirmed touchdown. But if you were out of doors just 5 or 10 minutes ago in the Wausau area, you would say, gee, it feels like the wind is swirling around me, that this is what a tornado. I mean, you know what a blizzard or a snowstorm feels like. You know what heavy downpour of rain, even with some hail or sleet, feels like. This is, if you were outside just 10 minutes ago, you would say, this is what a tornado feels like. Although, emphasizing, no confirmed touchdowns, this storm is unusual because it's right over an urban and populated area. We were saying on the morning show earlier today, you know, what's the most common scenario in Wisconsin? Most of Wisconsin is a rural and unpopulated state, so a lot of our tornadoes hit in rural and unpopulated areas. This storm's a little bit different because it's right over the biggest city in central Wisconsin. It is right over Wausau, Wisconsin.
0: Indeed, and again, I'm taking a look at the radar right now, and for those of you just joining us, kind of described what we're looking for in these radar returns when you're seeing something that is a radar indicated activity. You're looking for a C shape or a crescent shape, if you will, in the heaviest of the returns. So the yellows, the reds, that is the shape that you are looking for. That C shape right now continues to be right over Wausau. So that backs up what Chris has just told you all, that there is some rotation in this storm. Chris, just describing the winds whipping around just outside of downtown Wausau in the, correct me if I'm wrong, you would describe it as the near west side?
1: I'm the near west side, near not west far side. From Marathon Park.
0: Yes, indeed. And I am not far from Chris as well. So that is kind of the neighborhood that we're talking about. We have already kind of seen that rotation. We're hearing sirens right now around downtown Wausau. I'm sure for those of you that are just joining us too, you probably got the notification on your phone to the emergency alert of a tornado warning. We heard the EAS receiver. I'm just refreshing the data right now from the National Weather Service. We are not seeing an update on that just yet. But
1: I'll tell everyone this as you look to refresh your computer screen. Mike Leishner is sitting in front of all of our studio monitors, so he'll get the very latest up there for you.
0: Indeed.
1: There's never really good news when a tornado warning is issued for your area. If there's anything that I can tell you that's positive, on the radar that we're seeing in studio now, the heaviest bands of rain, which is indicating in the red and yellow and orange, is moving fairly fast. And it's a fairly narrow band, that this is going to pass through the Wausau area fairly quickly. If you are north or east of Wausau, this small, narrow, but intense line of thunderstorms is moving towards you, which means it's possible that the tornado warning may be going up for additional areas north and east of Wausau. We're monitoring for that right now.
0: And right now, we do have the latest from the National Weather Service just 3 minutes ago. At 4:01, a severe thunderstorm capable of producing a tornado was located 8 miles northeast of Wausau. And as Chris said, moving due east at 40 miles per hour. This is still radar indicated at this point. We do not have any confirmation of a tornado touchdown, but the storm is being described as tornadic, and for now will remain over mainly rural areas of northeastern Marathon County, including Sunset, Ringgold, Glendon, Nutterville, and Hogarty. So if you are in those areas right now, take cover. Move to a basement of an interior room on the lowest floor of a sturdy building. Avoid windows. If you are outdoors in a mobile home or in a vehicle, move to the closest substantial shelter and protect yourself from flying debris. Again, this is a tornado warning that is going to remain in effect for Marathon County until 4:30 for radar indicated rotation. We do not have confirmation of a touchdown with this storm just yet. So now, as we've got that update, we'll kind of back out and remind you as well that we do have severe thunderstorm warnings that remain in effect for the area south of Wausau between Wausau and Stevens Point. We have severe thunderstorm warnings that remain in effect for the Appleton to Green Bay area. And as I take a look at the area from Sheboygan to Milwaukee, we've seen tornado warnings in that area as well. And a line of severe thunderstorm warnings that has extended for the last couple of hours, basically from Appleton all the way down to Chicago. So this is a massive line of storms. And right now, Wausau is, if you will, the dot of the I on.

0: like tornado conditions outside of downtown Wausau. But right now, that is moved out of Wausau. And if you are in the northeastern part of Marathon County, you need to be taking shelter at this time as the system continues to move and develop.
1: Northeastern Marathon County remains under a tornado warning until 4:30, and we will stay in our severe weather coverage across all of these Midwest communication stations between now and then. At that time, we'll let you know if the tornado warning is allowed to expire or if it extends. Again, heavy rain in the Wausau area. It even looks like outside downtown that rain continues to fall, but the wind is not whipping up like it was 10 or 15 minutes ago. The National Weather Service will post these tornado warnings if they're looking at their Doppler radar and see that rotation indicating in the clouds. That's why this tornado warning has gone up into effect, not because of any confirmed touchdowns, but if law enforcement or if train spotters do say that that's happened, we'll pass that on to you immediately.
0: Yeah, we haven't seen anything yet to confirm a touchdown. And as I'm looking at the radar right now, especially, again, that line from Wausau to Stevens Point is where the heaviest of the rain is right now. We are starting to see some of those hook echoes that I described earlier. We are seeing some of those flatten out, but that doesn't mean that you are out of the woods yet. You're out of the woods when the National Weather Service cancels the warning and says that they will allow the warning to expire. But right now, as I refresh the warning page, we are still seeing that at 4:01, a severe thunderstorm capable of producing a tornado was located 8 miles northeast of Wausau, heading east at 40 miles per hour. Again, the biggest threats with this storm are flying debris that will be dangerous to those caught without shelter. Mobile homes could be damaged or destroyed. Damage to roofs, windows, and vehicles will occur. And tree damage is also likely as well. And right now, this thunderstorm is going to remain over mainly rural areas of northeastern Marathon County, including Sunset, Ringgold, Glendon, Nutterville, and Hogarty. So if you are in those areas, do take shelter now. Move to an interior room on the lowest floor of a sturdy building. Avoid windows. If you're outdoors in a mobile home or in a vehicle, go to the closest substantial shelter and, again, protect yourself from flying debris. This is a tornado warning that was issued for Marathon County just about 10 or 15 minutes ago and is going to last until 4:30. We are not getting any indication that this will be allowed to expire or will be canceled early. So if you are in the path of that storm, seek shelter immediately. And protect yourself, protect your property as well. Chris, we've known that this is going to be happening throughout the day. Today, we've heard that this was possible. We had Wausau Events earlier today and say that they were not going to move tonight's concert on the square. They postponed it outright, knowing that this was possible. So I guess this shouldn't really be a surprise to anyone. But still, when something pops up as quickly as it did today, certainly something to take note of and make sure that if you are in the path of this storm that you seek shelter immediately.
1: When the National Weather Service forecasts the chance for severe weather, they put a number on it, usually 1 through 5. 5 meaning that severe weather like tornado activity is almost a certainty. Our area this morning was under 1 and 2s, with 2s more likely to the areas north and east of Wausau, 1s from Wausau back. I'll tell you this, over the recent years, that severe weather forecasting, that is telling you we expect severe weather, severe thunderstorms, hail, high winds, the possibility of tornadoes, that forecasting has gotten much more accurate in recent years. Than when you hear that your area is under a 1 or a 2 or something higher than that, you ought to take that risk seriously. And we had said that as early as yesterday, and again this morning where we had a line of showers and thunderstorms move through, that all of this area remained under a forecast 1 or 2 for the threat of severe weather for tonight. And it turns out that that forecast is right on the money.
0: Yes, indeed. And taking a look right now at the latest radar images, still seeing the heaviest of the rainfall is actually just leaving the Wausau area right now. Merrill, you're actually seeing some heavier showers at this time. Stevens Point seeing some heavier rain right now, too. And as you head down closer to the south and east, rain starting to let up around the Fox Valley area. And towards Milwaukee, that heavy rain that we were talking about earlier with that big line of severe thunderstorms that was heading from the

0: Fox Valley down to Milwaukee into northern and northeastern Illinois. That is now pushing off over Lake Michigan. But this area here, this is kind of the back end of that storm that just developed over about the last half hour to 45 minutes or so. We saw some severe thunderstorms in Clark County that popped up and were pushing towards the east. Well, this is, I guess, a continuation of that. And again, the reason we are in continuous coverage right now is because we had that tornado warning pop up for the immediate Wausau area, saying a tornadic thunderstorm or a thunderstorm capable of producing a tornado was going to be over Wausau at about 3:55. And as Chris, whose voice you heard just a few moments ago, said, could confirm at that time, and Chris was able to confirm that from personal experience as he was getting to the broadcast center here, saying, yes, the situation and the conditions certainly seemed ripe for a tornado. A Doppler radar indicated tornado warning again. We have no confirmation at this time of any touchdown with this storm. If we do get that, we will pass it along to you as soon as we have it. But again, for now, this tornado warning, as we are just about to the halfway point of it here at 4:13, the tornado warning set to expire at 4:30. Again, this is due to a Doppler radar indicated tornado. And we have new information now from the National Weather Service on this storm, that the system capable of producing a tornado was located 13 miles southwest of Anago and heading due east at 40 miles per hour. This remains a radar-indicated tornado warning, and the biggest threats or biggest impacts of this storm remain flying debris, which will be dangerous to those caught without shelter. Mobile homes will likely be damaged or destroyed. There could be damage to roofs, windows, and vehicles as well. Tree damage is also likely. So now your areas that are under the impact of this storm include Glandon and Hogarty. So if you are in those areas, again, a central location about 13 miles southwest of Anago. So if you are in Langlade County, just there at the border as well, you should be taking shelter now, moving to a basement or an interior room on the lowest floor of a sturdy building. Avoid windows. Again, if you are caught outdoors, move to the closest substantial shelter and protect yourself from flying debris. Again, no indication that this tornado warning, as we have reached kind of the halfway point, is going to be allowed to expire or extended. But it is, as of 4:10 anyway, still a storm capable of producing a tornado. So if you are in the path of this storm, which again now has moved into the Glandon, Hogarty, and Anago areas, 13 miles southwest of Anago, you need to be taking shelter. Again, the history of this storm is it kind of formed right over the top of Wausau. As you heard Chris talk about earlier when he got into the studio, you could feel rotation, some swirling winds in the downtown Wausau area. We've heard sirens going off in Wausau at one time or another, and the storm quickly pushed to the east and now is pushing a bit north as well.
1: You know, we ask you as you listen to this coverage, kind of imagine a map. I know some of us are geographically challenged, some of us aren't, but imagine a map with Wausau, the heaviest line of this immediate rain, local in our area, that's the red and orange on the radar, has now moved to the east of Wausau. You know also that there's not a lot of stuff between here and Anago. The next big city that is in the line of this storm is Anago, and that part of Langlade County, for now at least, is under a severe thunderstorm warning. So if you live to the east, that area, Nutterville has the unincorporated sign between here and Anago, and there's just a lot of farmland, not many houses out there. But this, the heaviest leading edge of that is pushing into your area. Anago would be the next community that we would be worried about. No tornado warning up for that part of Langlade County. Anago right now remains under a severe thunderstorm warning until 5 o'clock Central Time.
0: And everybody under a severe thunderstorm watch until at least 7 o'clock. So there is still that on the map, but the watch again for many has turned into a warning. I was actually just telling somebody else the difference between a watch and a warning. If you are making tacos, you're having taco night, the watch is all the taco ingredients spread out on your table. The warning is you actually have the taco on your plate. and you are about ready to consume it. So again, we are at the warning phase of this system. The severe thunderstorm warning, the tornado warnings all remain in effect for about another 10 minutes yet. As we are watching this system, Chris described that area between Wausau and Anago, the heaviest of the rain right now is just encroaching on that. So if you're in the Nutterville area, that area where Langlade County kind of hugs Marathon County, you're going to be seeing some heavier rain from this system in just a matter of a few minutes. And again, this is still considered a tornadic storm. So if you are in that area that I just described, that border between Marathon and Langlade County, you need to be seeking shelter right now because this thunderstorm is still considered tornadic and there is still the possibility of some tornadic activity with this system. Reminding you again, we are going live on all stations right now with a tornado warning for Marathon County that remains in effect until 4:30. At 4:10 p.m., a severe thunderstorm capable of producing a tornado was located 13 miles southwest of Anago, moving east at 40 miles per hour. The hazard with this storm, again, tornado, it is radar-indicated rotation. We do not have a spotter or law enforcement confirmation of a touchdown yet at this time. That doesn't mean that that can't happen. Flying debris will be dangerous to those caught without shelter. Mobile homes will be damaged or destroyed, and damage to roofs, windows, and vehicles will occur. Tree damage is also likely with this storm. The Ringgold, Glandon, and Hogarty areas remain under the gun with this. Nutterville, as we just mentioned, and anything to the south and west of Anago, right there on the border between Marathon and Langlade County. You are next up with this storm. So if you are in that area, we encourage you to seek shelter now. Move to a basement or an interior room on the lowest floor of a sturdy building. Avoid windows. And again, if you are caught outdoors or in a mobile home, move to the closest substantial shelter and protect yourself from flying debris. Again, a tornado warning remains in effect until 4:30 for a northeastern Marathon County for a system located 13 miles southwest of Anago and moving due east at 40 miles per hour. This system already has a history of prompting tornado sirens in the Wausau area. Again, this all started at about 3:55 or so, right over the top of Wausau. We saw some pretty significant hook echoes in the radar returns. And now as we are looking at the radar, we are seeing the heaviest of the rain push through the Wausau area. We are still seeing some substantial rain right now in the Stevens Point area. But for folks in Anago and in that area, again, right between Langlade and Marathon County, you are going to be seeing the heavy rain with this and everything else that comes with this storm, which again has prompted a tornado warning that started right here over the Wausau area and has been pushing to the north and east fairly steadily over the last 20 minutes or so. Chris, what are you seeing on the radar over there?
1: Well, right, tornado warning remains up for the Wausau area for another 10 minutes. Severe thunderstorm warning now for eastern Portage County and for the southeastern part of Marathon County. And the National Weather Service listing some more of the smaller communities. Again, there's not much between Wausau and Anago, but some of those smaller unincorporated areas that will be impacted by this storm. Again, it's moving due east. The National Weather Service says that Amherst will be impacted by this storm. Elderon, Pike Lake, Polonia, North Star, Rosholt, Holt, Ellis, Nelsonville, and Shantytown. Again, many of those areas not under the tornado warning, but are under the severe thunderstorm warning that remains in effect. That severe thunderstorm warning is going to stay in effect also until 4:30 for northeastern and southeastern Marathon County. There is a broader thunderstorm warning that's further south and further east, and that's going to stay up until 5 o'clock today.
0: Yes, and as we mentioned earlier, this just the whole history of this storm is part of a significant line that we have known about that is coming, we've known could be a possibility. In fact, my family in South Dakota saw some significant action yesterday with this, and now it's here. We've known that this was going to be pushing our way as part of a larger system across the Midwest. We have seen a significant amount of severe thunderstorm warnings and tornado warnings between the Fox Valley down to Milwaukee and even into the Chicago area. At one point, just solid orange on the map between the Fox Valley and Chicago. Just severe thunderstorm warnings going across multiple National Weather Service offices there from Milwaukee to Green Bay and Chicago. This system is kind of the top of all of that right now. And it popped up over the Wausau area just before 4 o'clock. All of a sudden, we went from no real action here in the Wausau area to heavy downpours to suddenly the emergency alerts for a tornado warning, which started going off on all of our phones here in the office at the same time. And then, of course, the EAS receiver popped off with a severe with a tornado warning. And that is why we are continuing to bring you this live coverage here on Midwest Communications Stations out of Wausau because of this tornado warning, which will now expire at 4:30. The storm that prompted the warning has moved out of the area. Therefore, the warning will be allowed to expire. So the tornado warning for northeastern Marathon County that was in effect until 4:30 will be allowed to expire 7 minutes from now. We are not seeing the rotation with this system that we were when it developed over Wausau about a half hour ago. So that is going to be allowed to expire. A severe thunderstorm watch, though, will remain in effect until 7 o'clock for central and north central Wisconsin. So for the folks that were under that tornado warning, still encourage you to seek shelter because there's nothing saying that this storm couldn't pick up some more energy, redevelop. That rotation may come back. But as of now, we do have a good sign that the tornado warning for Marathon County is indeed going to be allowed to expire at 4:30, though the severe thunderstorm warnings for eastern Marathon County into Langlade County, Shawano County, looking at Wapaka over towards the Green Bay area, that line does remain on the map as well. So do take note of that as you are sheltering in place at this time under this storm, because there is the possibility that some of this could redevelop over the next couple of hours or so.
1: Tonight and tomorrow, you're going to hear stories from your friends and neighbors, because areas just to the east of Wausau, places like Ringle, you know, it was 2 months ago that line of tornadoes came through and caused all the damage. And again, do we get a little complacent with tornado warnings? Sure. It always damages some guy's barn, some guy out of town. The trees are down in the middle of nowhere on some rural road. I'm sure that there are people who take the tornado warning, who heed the warning much more seriously, considering the damage that we had, what, just in late April?
0: Yes, indeed. So if you are in the path of this storm, again, that is a great point there, Chris, because if you are within the path of that storm, that track that we had been talking about, the track that we have spent the last half hour talking about, from Wausau northeast towards Anago, we do still want you to be seeking shelter. Don't go outside and you know, look around and say, hey, look, I'm right in the middle of it, because this system could redevelop. It could, you know, spawn something once it gets closer to Anago. There is always that possibility. So if you are in the path of that storm, do seek shelter. Do stay indoors into an interior room away from windows. Protect yourself from the potential for flying debris, because this system, it certainly came up quickly. As you heard Chris talking about, he just stepped outside and all of a sudden started to feel a little rotation in the wind. I was on my way back from the bathroom getting ready to start some of the end of my workday tasks. And all of a sudden, here it was. Mike, we need you to go live again because we've got some storm issues coming. Let's see what this is all about. Well, that's exactly what ended up happening. And we had a tornado warning right for the top of Wausau that started at about 3:55, is going to be allowed to expire at 4:30, as the storm which prompted this warning has moved out of the area. Therefore, the warning will be allowed to expire. Let's take one last look before we sign off this coverage here. One last look at the radar map right now And again, what we're looking for is that kind of hook echo, that crescent, that sea area in this storm. We are still seeing a little bit of that near the Anago area, but it's not nearly as bad as it was when this storm developed over Wausau some half hour to 35 minutes ago. Again, that just means if you are within the Anago area, that area right near the border between Langlade and Marathon counties, do seek shelter with this storm. Just because we are getting word that the tornado warning will be allowed to expire here in less than 3 minutes doesn't mean that you're out of the woods with this system. There is still the possibility for some heavy wind, some damaging hail, all the other stuff that can come with a tornado warning, or even just, of course, straight line winds as well. So if you are in the path of this storm, which started over Wausau, again, what, Chris, about some 30, 35 minutes ago?
1: And it came upon us quickly. It sure did.
0: It, and has just moved due east at 40 miles per hour to the northeast at about 40 miles per hour or so. That, just as quickly as this has kind of fizzled out for us here in the immediate Wausau area, it's certainly can reappear somewhere else, especially if you are within that line that we have been talking about from the area to the northeastern Marathon County, southwestern Langlade County, and areas to the north and east of there. So even if you're looking at Crandon, Kashina, Shawano, you might be seeing some heavier rain with this storm system over the next few minutes as well. And again, as we are allowing this tornado warning to expire, if something does indeed redevelop that becomes a threat to us here in the Wausau area and into Marathon County, we will certainly break into programming again. But Chris, I think here, as we are now at 90 seconds away from this one expiring, I think we are at a good spot to leave this one. Chris, I appreciate your on-the-spot reporting with this system.
1: Yeah, we advise our Midwest communication stations across the line that as the tornado warning for Marathon County is about to expire, we'll be returning you to regular programming. The leading edge of this storm is just starting to push into the Anago area, but no tornado warning for Anago and for Langlade County. Severe thunderstorm warning up until 5 o'clock. This is all from the same storm pushing eastward out of Wausau. The severe thunderstorm warning stays up until 5, and it covers southern Langlade County, central Menominee County, Shawano County, and the northern part of Waupaca County. We'll keep you posted on all of this. And again, we'll come right back on the air with our severe weather coverage should additional severe weather watches or warnings pop up tonight.
0: Again, Chris, appreciate your on-the-spot reporting with that. I'm WSAU News Director.

0: They performed their first big reunion show earlier this week. Rush and Tom Sawyer. It's on 94.7 The Beast. It is Rock Unleashed. Now, you might have seen this next artist in a couple of horror movies like Five Nights at Freddy 2 or Scream 7. Her name is McKenna Grace, and she's helping out Ice Nine Kills with this one. It's Twisting the Knife. It's on The Beast.
1: This

0: Soundgarden fell on black days. 94.7 The Beast. It is Rock Unleashed. What's up? I'm Terry Stevens. Dude, this weekend we have such a party coming your way in the thriving metropolis of Unity. It's the Monster Hall Music Fest. I mean, look at this lineup. You got Tantric, No Resolve, Green Jello. I'm allowed to call him Green Jello. Kraft can't come after me for anything. And if you talk to Bill Manspeaker, the mastermind behind Green Jello, they can't go after him either. He's broke as hell. What are you going to get from him? Okay. Shallow Side's going to be there. And THC. Now, before the cops come, THC stands for Texas Hippie Coalition. It doesn't stand for anything else. No other possible interpretation. So if you want some THC, and by that I only and ever mean Texas Hippie Coalition, along with Tantric, No Resolve, Green Jelly, Shallow Side, and so much more, don't miss Monster Hall Music Fest. It's coming your way this weekend, Monster Hall. You can get the deets on that right now. Grab your tickets, 947thebeast.com.
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6: Watch out for a few strong thunderstorms through the late afternoon today. It'll be warm and very muggy with highs in the low 80s. And then tonight, some strong storms likely early, partly cloudy later on, down to 65. Tomorrow, increasing clouds, a good chance of rain and a few thunderstorms midday and into the afternoon, high of 78. I'm 9 News meteorologist Justin Lowe.
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So far, there aren't any OSHA laws about telling coworkers what you heard on Dave and Chuck the Freak. 94.7, The Beast.

0: Lincoln Park, Heavy is the Crown. It's on 94.7 The Beast. It is Rock Unleashed. What's up? I'm Terry Stevens. You see it every year, man. The Wisconsin Valley Fair, they do a lineup every year, and every time they post their lineup and see, look at all these artists that we're bringing in to play for you. And you don't have to, like, buy a ticket and then buy a second ticket to see the show. It's included with your admission to the fair. And what happens every year? The trolls come out and complain. And here's the thing, man. If you think that booking festivals and concerts is easy, give it a go. Let me know how it works out for you. 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And thank you to them for booking a rock band this year. It doesn't always happen that way. And, of course, you got the Demo Derby, Rodeo, and more. You can get all the deets on this year's Wisconsin Valley Fair at 947thebeast.com.
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0: If today's your birthday, you share it with some people who are a pretty big deal. Starting with Nicholas Otto, the German engineer who invented the internal combustion engine. Got us all moving a little faster. You also share your birthday with the author and illustrator who brought us where the wild things are, Maurice Sendak. You know, I go to a lot of metal shows and a lot of metalcore shows. And you know that part in the song where the vocalist has, they say something like, you know, mess this place up or whatever. Some band needs to say, let the wild rumpus begin, and then have like a really sick breakdown. You with me on that? Just me? All right, fine. You also share your birthday with Hollywood peeps like Hattie McDaniel, the very first black actress to win an Oscar for her role in Gone with the Wind. Not so fun fact, she couldn't attend the Oscars because, you know, people weren't treated right back then. And to a degree, not treated right now. You also share your birthday with actress Judy Garland. She played Dorothy in The Wizard of Oz. You also share your birthday with actress Elizabeth Hurley. You might remember her role in Austin Powers, International Man of Mystery. You also share your birthday with comedian Bill Burr. In the world of music, you share your birthday with Frederick Lowe, the Austrian-American musical theater composer who, along with Alan J. Lerner, worked on My Fair Lady, Camelot, and Brigadoon. You also share your birthday with blues legend Howlin' Wolf. You also share your birthday with the Deal sisters. They're twins. Kim Deal was in the Pixies for a while. And of course, she and Kelly Deal, they were in the Breeders. Had a big song called Cannonball. Huge alternative rock hit back in the 90s. You also share your birthday with Jimmy Chamberlain of Smashing Pumpkins. If today's your birthday, make it a happy heavy metal one. This song is for you.
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9: Watch out for a few strong thunderstorms through the late afternoon today. It'll be warm and very muggy with highs in the low 80s. And then tonight, some strong storms likely early. Partly cloudy later on, down to 65. Tomorrow, increasing clouds, a good chance of rain and a few thunderstorms midday and into the afternoon, high of 78. I'm 9 News meteorologist Justin Lowe.
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It is Rock Unleashed. 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
7: 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Hey, I'm Terry Stevens. Heads up, tonight's concert on the square in downtown Wausau has been, you know, postponed, rescheduled due to the weather being an abject nightmare. So here's what you do. 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

0: We'll never fix him. We refuse to fix him. We're always breaking Benjamin. He's unrepairable. That's something wicked. It's on 94.7 The Beast. It is Rock Unleashed. I'm Terry Stevens. You and I are going to hang out again tomorrow between 2 and 7. Until then, may you be safe. May you be happy. May you be healthy. May you live with ease. Your buddy Carly's up next on The Beast.
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3: Watch out for a few strong thunderstorms through the late afternoon today. It'll be warm and very muggy with highs in the low 80s. And then tonight, some strong storms likely early. Partly cloudy later on, down to 65. Tomorrow, increasing clouds, a good chance of rain and a few thunderstorms midday and into the afternoon, high of 78. I'm 9 News meteorologist Justin Lowe.
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